0: Chris Hipkins is rubbishing any suggestion Labor's leadership should change after a poll out today puts the party on 28% and National on 27%. The job market could be making life difficult for post-grad international students trying to work here. For the first time in 2 years, the number of people moving here was outnumbered by those leaving in the year to July. That's news. In sport, a potential boost for the Knights ahead of their NRL League qualifying final against the Warriors on Sunday at Auckland's Eden Park. Representative back rower Dylan Lucas is poised for an ahead-of-schedule return from ankle surgery on July 24. Both clubs name their sides at 6 p.m. Manager Darren Baisley has selected his 23-man All-Whites football squad for an Asian tour across this month and next. 16 players have been retained from the World Cup. 19-year-old Stipe Okic is the only new call-up. He's playing in Croatia. New Zealand Rugby have reportedly made more than $8 million from the All Blacks Springboks test in Baltimore after 68,000 people attended. That's sport. I'm Malcolm Jordan.
1: The Hits, north and weather, partly cloudy with one or two showers. We've got light winds and 7 overnight. Tomorrow cloudy, chance of a shower with nor'westerlies in the afternoon, a high of 17. Cloudy on Thursday with rain in the afternoon, a high of 18 degrees.
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3: Sunday mornings were your favourite. I used to meet you down on Woods Creek Road. You did your hair up like you were famous.

0: That is a hit, by the way. Warriors tickets on sale now. 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
1: The Hits proudly welcomes Olivia Dean.
0: Yeah, let's put someone else in the draw to win two tickets to Olivia Dean, her sold-out Auckland show. Plus, we'll get you there from anywhere in NZ. Gemma, you heard the cue to call. You want to take your daughter with you?
2: Yes.
0: And where are you calling from?
2: Hawke's Bay.
0: Hawke's Bay, so it'd be a big trip to Auckland for you both?
2: It would.
0: If you won?
2: Yes.
0: Oh, that'd be so exciting if you won. I'm going to put you in the draw, okay? Good luck.
2: Awesome. Thank you so much.
0: Another chance coming up with Matty and PJ. 5 o'clock. Listen out for that cue to call. Go in the draw to win two tickets to Olivia Dean. It is the Hits.

0: Hey, Maddie and PJ back this afternoon, and I experienced something so satisfying yesterday. So I wanted to know on the text 4487, what is so good and cheaper than therapy?
1: Plus, actual group therapy is back this afternoon. Get in touch if there's any dilemmas that you want us to weigh in on.
0: We'll see you back this afternoon for a Tuesday from 3 on the hit.

0: It is the hits. If you're in the mood for feeling really anxious about everything, honestly, just watch the 6 o'clock news at night. I was watching a story about AI, and there are all these warnings about AI possibly taking over the world. I actually asked AI whether I should worry, and very suspiciously it said no. Give me all your data. It's the hits.
1: Right from the start, you were a thief, you stole my heart, and I, your willing victim.

0: Kelly Clarkson, Tune from Her. That song won her a Grammy. It's a great song for anyone feeling newly independent, you know, a great breakup anthem. It is the Hits with Bryn. One thing that won't break your heart, an avocado. Apparently they're becoming a bigger part of our diets too. Growers reckon there's plenty more room to grow them. NZ Avocado says more people are having guacamole on toast. Oh, I do love that combination. Tell you what I did have recently was an avocado cheesecake. Now, you couldn't really taste the avocado. It was more there for the creaminess. You could tell it was made with avocados because the cheesecake was green, which I thought was kind of funny and kind of off-putting, actually. But it had like a dark chocolate ripple through it and a ginger nut base. Surprisingly worked very well. Matchbox 20 coming up. I've got Stella Lefty next. It is the Hits.
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LAB, Casanova on the hits. Hope you've had a great lunch break. You've managed to squeeze in a wee smoko. Di from Seaview Nurseries in Brookby, just south of Auckland, has just phoned me, wants me to give a big shout out to all of the hard workers there today. Got Shaggy coming up and Teddy Swims next. You're on the hits.

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0: Most questionable.
1: Fair. Now it is time for the grand finale. We are heading to Anaheim, California, and we want to take you with us.
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18: In this update, an inquiry's found better collaboration between police and Oranga Tamariki could have prevented Tom Phillips heading back into the bush with his children. An almost four-year manhunt ended last September when police shot Phillips dead. The government's pushing through amendments to fast-track consents to let councils claw back more costs from housing developers, building on sites that don't yet have necessary infrastructure. Mayor Wayne Brown is threatening to pull out of the Auckland deal if the government follows through on passing legislation to ban voting rights for non-elected council committee members. Tauranga hospital nurses have declared an ED state of emergency. The union says patients are being treated in corridors and staff often work at up to 200% of capacity. Bank disputes taken to the Ombudsman are at a decade high, with 283 investigated in the 12 months to June. That's news. In sport, Eden Park boss Nick Sautner is hopeful greater capacity at the venue will negate the potential of scalpers swooping in for Sunday's NRL playoff between the Warriors and Knights. Many loyal league fans were left fuming when tickets for last weekend's match at Mount Smart were being resold at inflated prices. There's no law to prevent on-selling legitimate tickets. Sautner says they're aware of the issue.
19: Tickets are very family-friendly in terms of its pricing, and we want to make sure that everyone has the ability to come to our national stadium this weekend and cheer on the Warriors. So we've worked with Ticketmaster, we've worked with the NRL.
18: More Sunday matches and a full round of fixtures over Easter weekend are features of the draw for next year's Super Rugby Pacific. That's sport. I'm Raylene Ramsey.
20: The Hits Northland weather, partly cloudy with one or two showers. We've got light winds and seven overnight. Tomorrow cloudy, chance of a shower with nor'westerlies in the afternoon, a high of 17. Cloudy on Thursday with rain in the afternoon, a high of 18 degrees.
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1: My girl just caught me.
2: You made her catch you?
1: I don't know how I let this happen.
2: With who?
1: The girl next door, you know? I don't know what to do.
2: Say it wasn't you.
1: Oh.

0: If you missed the cue to call at midday, we've got another chance to get in the draw to win two tickets to Olivia Dean, her sold-out Auckland concert at the Western Springs Bowl in just over a month, actually. 5 o'clock this afternoon, the next cue to call play with Matty and PJ. Phone 0800 the hits when you hear it. You could go in the draw to win those two tickets, plus we'll get you there from anywhere in the country. Here's Ed Sheeran, the hits.
1: Oh, misty eye of the mountain below.

0: Hey, Jonah, Ben and Megan here. Join us tomorrow. It is Wig Wednesday, where you could win and support the Child Cancer Foundation.
1: If men ever wondered why women go to the toilet together, Sandra Bullock has explained why.
2: That's a lot to download right there. And also, we talked to an undercover cop. Tells you how you can keep safe when you're on your own in public.
0: It's tomorrow from 6. We'll catch you then on the house.
3: I'm afraid to be lonely. Nobody told me. It's harder than I thought to tell the truth. It's gonna leave you in pieces, all alone with your demons. And I know that we need this, but I've been too afraid to follow through.

You're on the hits. You would have seen the photos. People have been talking about it since 1994. Princess Diana's famous black revenge dress is heading to auction and could fetch $500,000. Wow. What is the one thing in your wardrobe that makes you feel instantly confident? Doesn't have to be expensive. Mine is anything that fits without a negotiation. It's the hits.

0: Nickelback, How You Remind Me. It is the Hits, Bryn with you. I know we like to give them a hard time, but I'm going to put it on the record. I don't mind Nickelback. I think they're quite good. And that song topped the charts when it came out, so I guess quite a few people also enjoy Nickelback. The Emmys are underway. I haven't watched any of it, mainly because I don't know how. If you've got a link to stream the Emmys, can you text it through to me on 4487? Bunch of people have won already. Tom Felfrey, Task, haven't seen it. Noah Wyle, The Pit, won for drama actor, haven't seen that show either. The one I have seen, The Diplomat, which is a brilliant series on Netflix, and season 4 is coming out, I think, a month from today. Alison Janney has won Best Supporting Actress for a drama series for The Diplomat, and she was brilliant in that show. And yeah, a bunch of other people have won too, so hopefully you feel informed enough. Got Tupac coming up and Ella Langley next. It is The Hits.
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0: Dragons, three away from two. It is the Hits, Bryn, with you. Apparently, fuel prices are going to keep rising, which, you know, that's great news for a Tuesday. Actually, no, and even better news, we could be shouting you fuel, $250 worth, just by rating our songs. 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Text music to 4487 right now, and I'll text you back the link. Weirdly, the bosses here have not taken up my suggestion of playing more Nigerian desert blues. It's a great genre. Benny Boone's up next. You're on the Hits.
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9: In this update, an inquiry has found if police in Ōranga Tamariki had collaborated better, they might have prevented Tom Phillips taking his children back into the bush where they hid for almost 4 years. A horseback hikoi has arrived at Parliament delivering a petition protesting government moves to change references to the Treaty of Waitangi in 19 pieces of law. They include replacing terms like uphold or honour the treaty with takes into account the treaty. The government says its amendments to fast tracking don't throw the baby out with the bathwater because overall it's working as it should. It's been widely criticised for approving housing developments without essential infrastructure. Bank disputes taken to the Ombudsman are the highest in a decade, up 26% over the years. The avocado season is in full swing, with potential to reach a record high. Nearly 3 million trays are earmarked for Kiwis, almost 5 million for export. In sport, a mixed update on injuries from Warriors coach Andrew Webster ahead of their sudden death NRL finals clash against Newcastle on Sunday. Prop Jackson Ford won't play due to an ankle injury suffered in last weekend's loss to the Dolphins, his first game back from a layoff with a torn pec. Centre Leka Halasima is highly doubtful. He was a last-minute withdrawal from the Dolphins' defeat with a hamstring issue. But Webster says wing Dallin Owatene-Zelezniak, who hasn't played since breaking his collarbone, is a chance to play. Manager Darren Bazley has selected his 23-man All-Whites football squad for an Asian tour across this month and next. 16 players have been retained from the World Cup. That is sport. I'm Raylene Ramsey.
10: The Hits, Northland weather, partly cloudy with one or two showers. We've got light winds and 7 overnight. Tomorrow cloudy, chance of a shower with nor'westerlies in the afternoon, a high of 17. Cloudy on Thursday with rain in the afternoon, a high of 18 degrees.
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It is the hits. Do you ever have this sudden urge of wanting to smash a plate? Because I do. And it's not an anger thing. I've just got a plate at home which doesn't match the rest of my plates. I don't know where it's come from. And I've just been thinking, why don't I smash it? Isn't it meant to be some sort of good luck thing they do in Greece? Anyway, it's one of my mates. They probably just left it behind. I should give it back to them. It's the hits.

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1: 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I love the hits.
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0: Jono, Ben and Megan on the hits.
1: My daughter's got a piercing and my wife, she wanted to get something done. Part of the aftercare, they have an antiseptic spray. She sends me a text. I grab what I thought was the antiseptic until they went, Mum, that's the lens cleaner for like glasses.
2: Well, you got glasses on. Have you been rubbing antiseptic on your lenses?
0: Back tomorrow on the hits.

0: It is the hits. Auckland has had quite a bit of attention lately. The shiny new rail link. Some in the South Island are asking, when is it their turn? Which is a fair question. But Christchurch got the new stadium this year, and I'm very jealous about that. Where should rail go next in the South Island? Mind you, you've also got two wonderful scenic trains there. Here's Rihanna.
1: Shine bright like a diamond. Shine bright like a diamond.

0: Hey there, Delilah. It is The Hits. Maddie and PJ coming up after three. Welcome in for a Tuesday, guys.
1: Happy Tuesday. We've really got to stop saying happy for every day, right?
2: It's nice to be happy.
0: Now, PJ, you busted your husband doing something.
1: I didn't. Someone else did. He may have told some people he was somewhere, and then we went somewhere else, and we got caught in the act.
2: Liar, liar, pants on fire.
1: So you can start texting through 4487. Where did you get busted where you weren't meant to be?
2: Hey, also, it is the birthday that never ends. My 40th is fast approaching, and we are heading to Anaheim, California to celebrate, and we want to take you there as well. So, actually, let us know on the text machine, 4487. Do you need a holiday, or do you have a good reason to come with us to celebrate something?
0: Oh, it sounds good. Can catch them after three. Maddie and PJ coming up very soon. The Backstreet Boys and Sienna Spyro. I'll play them next. You're on The Hits.
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0: It is the Hits. I'm out of here. Going to try and do some baking this afternoon. Make some bran muffins. I did attempt to make some last week, but I forgot to put an egg in with the wet ingredients. So wish me luck for round two. Matty and PJ up after three. Have a wonderful afternoon. It is the Hits.
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5: In this update, government agencies failed the children of notorious Maraukopa fugitive Tom Phillips, missing opportunities to keep them safe. He fled into bushland with them and was shot dead a year ago, ending almost 4 years on the run. The Justice Minister says protesters could have phoned him instead of riding horses from Hastings to Parliament. The Ngāti Kahungunu-led Hikoi's brought a petition protesting a bill rewriting references to Te Tiriti of Waitangi in 19 pieces of law. Union members at Lower Hutt's Packed Packaging are striking for 2 hours, protesting a low pay offer and a proposal to bring in 90-day trials. Labour's leader says the police minister is inventing allegations, inciting an ongoing matter related to senior cop turned Labour candidate Rakesh Naidu. That's news. In sport, Warriors coach Andrew Webster is taking a pragmatic approach to Lika Halasima's potential availability for Sunday's sudden death NRL finals clash against the Knights. The centre was a last-minute withdrawal from the Dolphins' defeat due to a hamstring issue. Webster says Halasima is highly doubtful, even if the injury isn't as bad as first feared.
6: Still might not be good enough for him to get there. He made the call and we backed him on that, supported him. We had Adam Pompey sitting there. But if things were to turn around this week and he's available, that'd be bonus.
5: Prop Jackson Ford won't play due to an ankle injury, but wing Dallin Watene-Zelezniak is a chance to play. And Wellington Stadium will be converted into a motorsport track January 9 and 10 for the debut of the International Race of Champions.
7: The Hits, Northland weather, partly cloudy with one or two showers. We've got light winds and 7 overnight. Tomorrow cloudy, chance of a shower with nor'westerlies in the afternoon, a high of 17. Cloudy on Thursday with rain in the afternoon, a high of 18 degrees.
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10: Good afternoon, happy Tuesday and kia ora. Happy Te Wiki o Te Reo Māori.
11: Yes, kia ora. It's a nice week to be able to try new words and practice new things as well. So give it a go.
10: I was just saying to you off air, it's so cool these days because my son, who's 4, comes home and he's saying, ka kite, you know, mā te wa, all these things I didn't know until well into my 20s.
11: That's it. Can I also ask a question on a similar topic? How scared are you for the day that Charlie comes home with, science and maths homework?
10: Honestly.
11: It would actually keep me up at night as a parent. I'd be like, I can't do this. I don't
10: English,
11: know what to do.
10: Finish Fine. The sentence, happy.
11: Yep, absolutely.
10: Year one maths, horror movie. don't come near me.
12: He goes, Mum, what's 2 plus 2? And you go, I don't know.
10: Mum!
12: Ask your father.
10: Ask your father. Hey, look, we've got a lot coming up in the show today, including giving you another chance to head off to California because we're going to Anaheim, baby, to celebrate Maddie's 40th, and we want you to come with us. Your next chance to get in that draw coming up in the next 30. This is Zed on The Hits.

0: And another chance to see Olivia Dean live in Auckland coming up after 5 o'clock. Listen out for the cuticle to be there. Yesterday, had a bit of a wobbly Monday morning. It was just one of those mornings where I felt like I was behind to start the week. And I usually like feeling at least like I've got the first day of the week under control.
1: Boy, do I know that feeling, and I don't even have two kids. It's literally me just getting myself ready, Paige, and I feel exactly the same way. I'm like, why can't I get it all done?
0: I think, like, because we actually socialised Sunday, which was great, and I said to you, like, you've got to take those opportunities. But as a result, I was feeling a little bit behind yesterday. And the straw that broke the camel's back was the absolute chaos of our car. Just toys everywhere, dirt everywhere, mess everywhere. I couldn't, like, I feel like there is such a direct correlation between the tidiness of one's car and the tidiness of one's brain.
1: And lest we forget, when you bought this new car, you made a big, bold promise that this was going to be different, that this car was actually going to have some order and some calm.
0: And it does, but anyone with kids will know that can't last long. And, like, you get to a point. You actually just need to go in with a basket once a week and take some stuff out, because otherwise it just amasses over time.
1: I'm imagining the things you find as well.
0: Oh, honestly, I'll be like, oh, I've been looking for that for months. Of course it's under the seat of that car.
1: I mean, no wonder you ended up with a rat in the back of your car one time.
0: Can we stop bringing up falsified accusations? One time, we don't have confirmation in my old car that I did not take care of. There may have been a rat that was in an old shopping bag. But anyway, I've moved on and I'm a better human.
1: Yeah. But it was getting on top of you, right?
0: It was, and I was telling you this as I got into work. So I was like, oh my gosh, why can't I just feel like I've got my life together? Matty goes, do you know what you need to do, Paige? I said, what? And he goes, do what I did on the weekend. Go into your local petrol station and get one of those vacuums that you can pay for and just absolutely demo your car.
1: I did it on Sunday. It was the best $1 I have ever spent.
0: Did you go one? I paid $7.
1: $7 to use the vacuum cleaner.
0: Oh, no, wait. Maybe it was $5 for 7 minutes. How did you get $1?
1: Well, I actually also got a car wash as well. So it was $1. Okay. It was like an add-on. It was like pay $1 extra to use the vacuum if you get a car wash.
0: I got absolutely ripped.
1: Can I say, though, my car was so filthy. I was telling you this because you said, did you use the gun with the air freshener? I said, no, I couldn't because I spent so long vacuuming my car that the time limit ran out. I didn't get time to use the air freshener gun.
0: Well, I went just before the show yesterday, and it was, honestly, I went in feeling like one person. I came out like another. I felt like a totally different human.
1: Oh, totally. It does wonders, a clean car.
0: So I wanted to know this afternoon, those things that feel like therapy. Now, not minimising the importance of proper therapy, 100%. But every now and then, sometimes, you're like, hang on, why don't I do this more? This is so healing for me. This is so therapeutic. For me and Maddie, it was a vacuum at the petrol station.
1: Or you know me, my Achilles heel is a chocolate chip cookie, biting into like a nice, gooey, but still slightly crunchy chocolate chip cookie. Cheaper than therapy. Yeah. Way cheaper than therapy.
0: Alongside the perfectly made cup of tea.
1: Oh, yes.
0: Oh, yeah. Okay, so we want to hear yours. 0800 The Hit. So text us 4487 for your chance to win from our Chemist Warehouse shelf what feels like therapy. And it's a lot cheaper too. Let us know on the phone or text us. 4487, this is JT on The Hits. Hey, girl.

0: JT, you're on the hits with Maddie and PJ. We've got your chance to win from our Chemist Warehouse shelf this afternoon. 0800 The Hits is our number. You can text through 4487. We want to know the underrated satisfying moment that feels like therapy. I went to the petrol station yesterday and absolutely hoovered my car clean, and it was the best feeling. I felt like a new person.
1: Yeah. Michelle, 6 through 4 4 8 7, said, cleaning my house once a week, like a good deep clean, feels like therapy to me. So what is it for you? We want to hear from you this afternoon.
0: Yes, and our favourite, we have got something from my Chemist Warehouse shelf. So get in touch. 0800 The Hits, and we'll be back right after Drex Project.

0: Drax Project on the hits with Maddie and PJ for your Tuesday afternoon. We are on the air thanks to Chemist Warehouse, and we're talking those underrated satisfying moments that feel like therapy.
1: I just remembered one. It is putting on an absolute belter of a song and just singing to your heart's content in your living room when no one else is around.
2: You're flying without wings.
0: I thought you were going to say when you walk into work and it's a sunny day and you've got your sunnies on.
1: I do like that too.
0: That is also a great feeling. Yeah. The sun's out and you're like, yes, life is good. Also, like when you've had a foot mask on your feet and your feet have been really dry lately and all of a sudden, for the first time in a long time, feel smooth. No, yeah. Just me.
1: Well, there's a lot of similar ones. Like Rebecca said, it has to be a soak in a bubble bath with a good book. Honestly, I never make the time. And then when you do, it's that unicorn moment.
0: Yeah. I love it. Can relate. Oh, we've got so many calls coming through. Jackie is up first. Jackie, what's your underrated satisfying moment that feels like therapy?
3: Well, I live across the road from the beach, so that's my therapy right there.
1: I love that.
0: Yes.
1: Are you going every day, Jackie?
3: I try to. I do. It's pretty nice, especially down Papamoa. It's gorgeous.
1: I love that.
3: Yeah, Jackie, and also I've got a story about rats.
0: Wait, off the back of the allegations that I had a rat in the back of my car.
3: Well, I had a rat in the back of my car as well, and it caused $17,000 worth of damage.
1: What?
0: Sorry, what? Yeah.
1: How? Yeah. By chewing stuff?
3: All the seats. And they came in through the air conditioning unit, $17,000 worth
1: of damage. Let that be a lesson to you, Paige. Clean car.
3: And we caught nine in the
1: end. Oh, my God.
0: That is
1: unbelievable.
0: Traumatic.
1: Yeah, that's not cheaper than therapy, $17,000 worth of damage to your car.
0: Shelley has called through. What's it for you, Shell?
4: Literally anything ticked off my to-do list.
1: Oh, yeah.
0: Talk to me.
4: So I'm a busy mum. I've worked full-time. I've always got a mental workload, and sometimes I write it down. But literally, like the other day, my passport had expired back in May, still hadn't gotten around to renewing it. And it took me 10 minutes.
1: That's
4: and
1: it.
4: I was like, this is the best now. I don't have to think about it anymore.
1: Shelley, I understand that feeling so deeply because it's always the ones that you're like, this took me no time. Why have I been putting this off and putting this off?
4: Yeah,
0: The thought of doing it is actually harder doing it. Okay, let's quickly wrap it up with Hayley. What is your underrated satisfying thing?
5: I think the best thing in the world is when you go and just get like a fresh leg wax, and then that night you swap out your bed sheets and you're just hopping into bed with smooth legs and fresh sheets.
0: My poor husband, I haven't had fresh legs in a long, long time.
5: Neither, but that's what makes it so good.
1: I love that, Hayley. Yeah. I love that. That's so good.
0: I hear you, Hayley. Hey, we got something from our Chemist Warehouse shelf coming your way.
5: Amazing. Thank you.
0: You are so welcome. Hey, another chance to go in the draw to be joining Maddie and I in LA in Anaheim. That cuticle right after Christina on the hits.

0: 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On the hits, it's just gone 3:30.
1: Medi's Road to 40 ends in Anaheim with Air New Zealand.
0: Over the past year, Medi has been ticking off 40 things before he turns 40. And now it is time for the grand finale. We are heading to Anaheim, California. And we want to take you with us.
2: This is going to be the trip of a lifetime. It is so action-packed with so many fun things to see and do. Mm.
0: Yes, so you would get return economy flights for two to LA, all thanks to Air New Zealand. They have domestic connections from 19 ports across New Zealand to Auckland, and there are up to 12 non-stop flights from Auckland to LA a week. So they are going to get you there and back. Five nights accommodation at JW Marriott, a three-day theme park pass, tickets to the Anaheim Ducks game at Honda Center. Such a fun time. We want you there with us. And Shelley, why do you want to come?
3: I'd love to celebrate his birthday.
2: Oh, yay, Shell.
0: Yeah.
2: Yeah, let's have some fun.
3: So exciting.
2: Shelley, who would you take with you? What would this trip be like for you?
3: I'd have to probably take my husband.
2: Yeah.
3: He'd be a bit jealous otherwise, you know. A trip to America. Probably wants to get on board.
2: It's been a while since you and the hubby have had a holiday together, just the two of you.
3: Yeah, I don't think we've ever had one since the kids have been around with just the two of us.
2: Oh,
0: wait, and is it true your kids are 18 and 20? That's a long time, Shell.
3: I know.
2: Okay, well, this would be fun, Shelley. This would be
3: really
2: fun.
3: Fantastic.
0: Shelley, so you are exciting. In the draw to come to Anaheim, California with Medi and I. Good luck.
3: Thank you so much.
2: Yes.
0: Woo! Hey, don't forget, we do have more chances online at the Hits Drive Facebook and Insta. You can go into there for an extra chance to come to California with Medi and I. And this is honestly, like, not far. Like, I want to say a few weeks.
2: Yeah, it's a few weeks' time. Yep.
0: While you're online, go check out our People's Poll. It is live now. We're going to go there next on the Hits.
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2: it's our people's poll, and we want to head inside the shower with you to know, when are you taking your morning shower? Like, what part of the morning routine does the shower come in?
0: We will go there next after Lady Gaga on the hits.

0: Somber. It is Home Wrecker on the Hits with Maddie and PJ. It's just gone 3:45. The people's poll, the people's poll. Everybody come together, it's the people's poll. Okay, on our people's poll today, we're going hygiene focused. I feel like I'm going to be the minority here.
1: You reckon?
0: Yeah, possibly. Well, maybe not. I don't know. So we want to know, do you shower first thing in the morning? Do you, Maddie?
1: No. I get up, I go and make breakfast and a coffee, I let Otis out. Sometimes I'll even do a full, like, workout, and then I do a shower.
0: Yeah, okay. I was thinking, because I used to be a first shower in the morning kind of gal, I think. But these days, I feel like I'm more at night. Although if I do have a shower, it'll be later in the morning after all of my antics.
1: It's just nice sometimes. Like, it is nice to that be the first thing you do in the morning. It does kind of, like, wake you up. It makes you feel like you're starting your day. But I've got so many other things to do. The shower kind of comes later.
0: You've got coffee to be made. You've got porridge to be eaten. To be walked. So what are you doing? Is it the first thing you do? And I wonder what it says about you as a person.
1: Well, it probably means you're maybe not necessarily a working parent, because I feel like a lot of parents wouldn't have the time or the opportunity to get up and have a shower first. They got kids to deal with before they even think about a shower.
0: I love being able to get into the shower and go into my own world, but often it's like, Paul, get out of the shower, you're running out of the hot water. Because our radiators, our rooms are heated by the amount of hot water in our tank.
1: God, it's never ending at your place, honestly.
0: No. Okay, so what are you doing? Are you showering first thing in the morning? Or do you do your routine first and then shower? Or do you not even morning shower? Or are you just absolute filth and don't shower full stop? I'd love to hear from you. We could exchange notes. Text 4487 or weigh in on our Facebook and Instagram. We'll be back with the results next. This is Nelly and Kelly.

0: after breakfast if I eat, but there's no way I'm showering to get into a logging truck by 4 a.m.
1: Fair call.
0: Yeah, that
1: is
0: makes
1: a
0: sense.
1: Fair call.
0: Yeah.
1: Yeah, someone said, I'm a shower at night person because I'm up way too early in the morning, too much to do. Paige said, if you shower in the morning, that means you sleep in your own filth. Shower at night only.
0: Yeah, all right, Paige.
1: Oh, potato, potato, I think. At the end of the day, you're getting clean.
0: I do like a nighttime shower, but sometimes you also can't be bothered. Like, sometimes you just want to get into bed and you can't be asked getting in the shower before you do.
1: So there's quite a bit of variability coming through on the text machine. What's Facebook and Instagram saying?
0: You thought that you were going to be in the minority by saying you don't shower in the mornings?
1: Yeah.
0: Paige, you're in the majority.
1: Really?
0: 49% of people said, I don't shower in the mornings. 33% of people said it is the first thing they do after they wake up.
1: Okay.
0: And only 18% of people said they get their morning routine done, like teeth or clothes or whatever, before they have the shower.
1: Interesting. Interesting. Okay, well, thank you for sharing your personal hygiene habits with us. And if you have any future people's poll topics, you can text them through to 4487. We are going to 4 o'clock. We're going to have some news. And then group therapy is back with another dilemma. I've never said that before.
0: That's a weird way. I've never heard you say it that way before.
1: I feel like I'm a bit robotic sometimes and I go, oh, we're coming up to 4 o'clock and after 4 o'clock, so I was trying to say it differently. And now I've been called out.
0: Me.
1: Damn it.
0: It's thrown me.
1: Group therapy's coming up on the
2: 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Maddie and PJ on the hits. 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
4: In this update, a review of government agency dealings with Tom Phillips and his children, who hid out in dense Marukopa bush for 4 years, has outlined missed opportunities and slow action. It's found one woman had Phillips in her car, saw the children and took a photo of Phillips, but police didn't go to look for months. The Energy Minister won't guarantee when the government will finish procurement for its LNG import terminal, after promising in June to sign up with a preferred provider this year. Two men have been found guilty of manslaughter and arson after pleading not guilty to murder over an 82-year-old man's death in a Stokes Valley Kāinga Ora flat in 2024. The College of GPs has issued guidance for doctors assessing older drivers' abilities to be safe behind the wheel, looking at individuals' health and abilities, not just their age. That's news. In sport, the Warriors will wait as long as they can before deciding if Leka Halasima and Dallin Watene-Zelezniak will be named for their sudden death NRL finals clash against Newcastle. The team for Sunday's match at Eden Park comes out at 6 tonight. Coach Andrew Webster's Mark Young said to Halasima is highly doubtful with a hamstring injury. He says winger Watene-Zelezniak is a chance to return from his broken collarbone.
5: One thing I've learned recently, we've just got to wait to see how they pull up today, and then if it progresses, I'll name them this afternoon, and they're in good shape, and we think they're going to be good to play, a chance of playing.
4: Prop Jackson Ford's been ruled out. And more Sunday matches and a full round of fixtures over Easter are features of the draw for next year's Super Rugby Pacific. That's sport. I'm Raylene Ramsey.
6: The Hits, Northland weather, partly cloudy with one or two showers. We've got light winds and 7 overnight. Tomorrow cloudy, chance of a shower with nor'westerlies in the afternoon, a high of 17. Cloudy on Thursday with rain in the afternoon, a high of 18 degrees.
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9: Good afternoon, happy Tuesday. It's Emmy's Day, if you like to celebrate television. Can I just say, I usually look at this list and I'm like, haven't seen it, haven't seen it, haven't seen it. But I did see lead actress in limited series, anthology series or movie, went to Sally Field for Remarkably Bright Creatures. Really great watch.
10: I haven't even seen that.
9: Yeah, I saw it.
10: You're giving me a recommendation that's so unheard of.
9: Yeah, what's your take on the Emmys today?
10: Well, I saw that The Pitt won Best Drama Series, which is unbelievable. I love The Pitt.
9: Yes.
10: Widow's Bay won Best Comedy Series, which I have heard really good things about.
9: Mm-hmm.
10: Noah Wiley won Lead Actor for The Pitt. Gene Smart won for Hacks, which was the final season. I love Hacks. It's so funny, so clever.
9: I'm sorry, I just look at this and I just get even more overwhelmed. I feel like there's so many shows to watch. And you look at this and you're like, I'm never,
10: no,
9: ever,
10: you're not. No.
9: Ever going to catch up, am I?
10: No. So give up now.
9: Okay. Hey, look, group therapy is coming up next. This is where you share your dilemma with Maddie and me. Mattie and me. I got told off for saying Mattie and I. And we're going to see if New Zealand can help you. So not too late to text through 4487. This is Dua.

0: Alex Warren is passenger. 4:10 on the hits with Matty and PJ.
1: Matty and PJ's group therapy.
0: Problem shared is a problem halved. And we want to hear your problems. Not because we're being all nosy. Well, because we want to help out.
2: Yeah, that's true. We do want to help out. But we do love hearing your problems as well.
0: Well, Matty might want to be nosy.
2: I just want to call a spade. Like,
0: yeah.
2: And what it is actually is just feeling like everyone's going through something, right? Like feeling 100%. Less alone when you yourself end up going through something as well.
0: So I'm going to read out this dilemma and then we want to hear your thoughts. Maybe you've been in a similar situation. Maybe you've got strong opinions. We want to hear your 2 cents. Okay. This week's group therapy. I had a few friends over for dinner last weekend and, as usual, I made way too much food. At the end of the night, one of my friends asked if she could take some of the leftovers home with her. I said, oh my God, go for it. There was plenty and I knew I wasn't going to eat it all. Everyone left, I cleaned up, and it wasn't until the next morning that I realised she'd actually taken all of the leftovers. PJ, that you? She'd emptied the containers and taken everything. Enough food for several lunches. The thing is, I'd been planning to take those leftovers to work for my lunches that week. So now I'm going to have to buy lunches instead, which I had not budgeted for. I don't want to make a huge deal out of it, but part of me thinks she should at least offer to pay for the lunches I've now got to buy. Surely that's fair. After all, I would have been eating that food this week. So my group therapy is, if a friend takes all the leftovers after asking for some, is it fair to ask them to pay you for the lunches you've now had to buy? Or is that completely ridiculous because once you've offered someone leftovers, they're free to take? Oh, God.
2: Thoughts? Here's my thing. It's twofold. One, it is very cheeky of the friend to take all the leftovers. I would be so mad.
0: Especially if there's like 3 lunches worth.
2: And you know, sometimes like the food you've made tastes better the next day.
0: Yes, spag bowl.
2: I know if that were me, I would have been thinking about it already. I would have been like, oh, I can't wait to have that those leftovers tomorrow. So that's cheeky. Cheeky of the friend, but it's also cheeky to ask for payment of leftovers. Like, you catered, they asked to take some of the food, there was a miscommunication where they took it all. I don't think you have a leg to stand on to then invoice the friend for the leftovers.
0: No, I don't think so. I think if it was a good mate, I'd just call him and go, I didn't realise you took all the food.
2: Yeah.
0: And then I think it's like a situation where maybe they grab you like a lunch or a coffee down the track or something. Maybe.
2: I don't know. Yeah. Is it one of these situations where this person has obviously hosted, spent money on the food, and then had that food taken without their consent? But it was with consent because they did say they could take some of the leftovers.
0: Absolutely, but I just don't think I'd have the balls to be like, hey,
2: no,
0: you owe me this much money.
2: Yeah.
0: I think it would be like, okay, you scratch my back, I scratch yours. Okay, you got a bit of extra food. Maybe down the track we can make up for this somehow. But oh, wait, how that is, maybe you have a different thought on this whole scenario. Do you think that the friend should have to pay for all of the leftovers they took home? You can weigh in 0800 the hits or text us your thoughts 4487 for your chance to win from our Chemist Warehouse shelf. And we will come back with your thoughts on this week's group therapy next after Green Day on the hits.

0: 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It is Wig Wednesday, where you could win and support the Child Cancer Foundation.
1: If men ever wondered why women go to the toilet together, Sandra Bullock has explained why.
2: There's a lot to download right there. And also, we talk to an undercover cop, tells you how you can keep safe when you're on your own in public.
0: It's tomorrow from 6. We'll catch you then on The House.

0: Titty Swims on the hits. Your chance to win $1,000 coming up with our alpha quiz. That cue to call at 4:45. But in the meantime,
1: Maddie and PJ's group therapy.
0: We have just had a group therapy and we'll rehash it. I had friends over for dinner and one friend asked if she could take some of the leftovers home. I said yes, but after everyone left, I realised she had taken all of them and I'd actually been planning to use that food for my lunches that week. Now I'm out of pocket buying lunches, so am I entitled to ask her to chuck me some cash for the lunches she's cost me? Or is that completely ridiculous because leftovers are free once you've offered them?
2: People have
0: great texts.
2: People have some really strong thoughts about this. Someone said, take it as a compliment. If they took all your food, it must be good. Asking for payment, though, is just wrong.
0: Yeah, this one I reckon sums up my thoughts. Like, it's so rude to take all the leftovers. She really should have only taken half, so you both had lunches. But no way should the friend have to buy her lunches for the week. What if it happened if there were no leftovers and they both ate everything that night? She should have tried to budget for a few lunches just in case. But if it was my friend, I'd just send a cheeky message. That's all it needs.
2: Yeah.
0: Okay, let's see what the calls say. Leaf is joining us. Hello.
3: Hey guys, how's it going?
2: Very well.
0: Very well, Leif. All right, what are your thoughts?
3: Well, I mean, it comes down to what your values are around having your friends. If you're having them over for dinner, you're investing in everything about them. Their love, their laughter, their time, their wisdom. And like any amount of food they want to take is worth that everything you get back from them as friends.
2: Yeah.
0: So I kind of like that.
3: Value on it. It'd be like, you're turning your relationship into a transaction if you think I need money back for that.
2: I like that. Like, you take your leaf, you take the good with the bad, right? You take the good things with your friends and then you take sometimes that they'll snatch all your leftovers.
3: She didn't set any boundaries. But just leave me some. She never went there, so she didn't go there, you know, she didn't set expectations, so sorry, not sorry.
2: Love that, Leif.
0: Love to hear from you, Leif. And that's awesome.
2: That is a general consensus on the text machine. Someone said maybe the person who cooked the food should have said something like, sure, take the food, but leave me enough for my lunch.
0: I think that's all it really required. James in Christchurch, what are your thoughts?
4: Just pure and simple, basically. How are you guys?
2: Very well, James.
0: Yeah, good, James.
4: Hey, pure and simple. If you're the host, how about you divvy it up? You put it on a paper plate in some tin foil and it's a steamer container. You know, you do that as part of the process.
2: That makes so much sense.
4: It is cheeky of the friend to do that, but I mean, you know, no,
0: but
4: she
0: you didn't
4: not be
0: set a boundary. Yeah, I agree, James. That is well put, my friend.
4: You can have peanut butter sandwiches for the rest of the week. It should be sweet.
0: All right, let's wrap it up quickly with Joe on 0800 The Hits. Joe, what are your thoughts on group therapy this week?
5: Yeah, lack of communication there. She said, can I take it? And you said, go for it, girl. And old mate went for it.
2: Yeah.
0: And wouldn't you? Wouldn't you?
2: Look, we've all had eyes bigger than our stomach. You know what I mean?
5: Exactly. Yeah. Free food. You know, cost of living crisis.
2: So get over it, Joe.
5: Thank you.
2: Yeah.
0: Yeah. I think we all kind of agree. Boundaries. I mean, you never said that. I think James had a great point of just actually serving it out yourself. Then you get to make the call, right?
2: That's it.
0: But don't go and send them an invoice because that could be the end of your friendship. That's just a bit much. Thank you very much for all your texts and calls for our group therapy this week. And it's not too soon to get your dilemmas in for next week. Text us 4487. It's just gone 25 past 4. This is Joan Osborne with One of Us on the Hits. You're with Maddie and PJ.

0: Olivia Dean on the hits. It's just gone 4:30 with Maddie and PJ. And don't forget, your next chance to go in the draw to see her live in Auckland. We can fly you anywhere from in the country. Your next chance coming up after 5 o'clock.
1: Hey, in this job, you and I from time to time will get asked to do like extra duties or like an MC job, you know? Like a corporation might go, hey, we've got a, like an awards evening or we've got some big like conference. Would you like to come and MC it?
0: I get so nervous. Oh, people would think, after doing this job for so many years, you'd be as cool as a cucumber. Standing up in front of a crowd is so different to doing a radio show.
1: We forget people actually listen to the show.
0: I just feel like you and I are in a room chit-chatting over some margaritas without margaritas.
1: Yeah, that's it. And so actually, yes, standing in front of a crowd, very nerve-wracking. But it's, it can also be really fun and really liberating as well.
0: 100%. Oh, it's always the best. But like beforehand, you're like, I can't do it. I can't do it. But then it's sweet as.
1: Well, I've been asked to do one, Paige, and I don't know if this is part and parcel of the life that I lead at the moment. But I've been asked to go and do some MC work at a local AMP show.
0: I beg your pardon.
1: I moved to the ranch and this is what life provides, you know?
0: Wait, so what we have to do?
1: I have
0: do you know?
1: No idea because I could not tell you the last time I went to an AMP show. What even goes on at an AMP show anymore?
0: There's like, there used to be like the Ferris wheel and there'd be little games and you'd check out the local sites and you might be able to win some farmy gear. I can't actually remember. I haven't been to one in years.
1: So would it be something like, you get a welcome to the 2026 AMP show. Go check out Margaret's great baking that she's got over at stall number 5. Barry's got his hog.
0: Wait,
1: go check out
0: wait,
1: Barry's
0: are
1: hog.
0: Are you just going to be standing in the middle of the show just giving a running commentary of everything around you?
1: Peach, I genuinely have no idea what is involved. But I've said yes. I just said yes.
0: Wait, what? You said yes?
1: I said yes.
0: No. Knowing what you're doing.
1: Yeah, I'm going to the AMP show.
0: No, you know what? I think this is a great pivot for you. I think this is great progress in your career. I think mix it up. 10 years ago, I would have never seen this coming.
1: Well, let us know on the text machine 4487. As someone who has not been to an AMP show in a very long time, what can I expect? What do I need to know? What can I look forward to?
0: Hey, you might be filling up the cotton candy bags or something. Like, they might actually get you working.
1: They might.
0: At the show.
1: They might. It's all in, isn't it? It's all hands on deck.
0: Surely. It is 25 minutes to 5. Your chance to win $1,000. With our Alpha Quiz next on the hits.
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0: That cuticle right after Bruno Mars on the hits.

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0: schmoozy. You're on the Hits with Maddie and PJ. It's just gone 4:45.
1: 10 questions. 60 seconds. And all the answers start with the same letter.
2: The Hits Alpha Quiz.
0: Let's give away a grand. Let's give away a grand.
3: Hey, I love what you were trying to attempt there.
0: Nah, not the vibes for Tuesday. Is it more Friday?
3: No, I loved it. Because a grand is what a prize. Grand. Imagine 100%. If you won $1,000.
0: Okay, well, let's go to Teresa in Rotorua. Welcome in, Teresa. Teresa? Teresa, how are you?
4: Teresa.
3: Yeah. It's Te Wiki or Te Reo Māori, so PJ's just started rolling all of her R's. Yeah.
0: Oh, I'm so sorry, I got rattled. Hey, we want to hook you up with $1,000. How does that sound?
4: Sounds good, yeah.
3: Great.
0: Okay, all right, we've got 10 questions. You've got to answer in 60 seconds, and all of your answers today need to begin with the letter S for S Club 7 or Spice Girls, okay?
4: Yep.
3: Let's do it.
0: All right. Good on you, Teresa. 60 seconds on the clock and your time starts now.
3: Which musician was the lead singer of The Police?
4: Pass.
3: Which philosopher was sentenced to death by drinking hemlock?
4: My God. Pass.
3: What city is known as the Lion City?
4: Singapore.
3: What is the chemical symbol Na short for?
4: Sodium.
3: Which Mediterranean island is located just off the toe of Italy's boot?
4: Oh, pass.
3: What is the smallest bone in the human body?
4: Something in the ear. Pass.
3: What enormous stellar explosion occurs at the end of some stars' lives?
4: Sonic boom.
3: What is the term for a short period of sleep often taken in the afternoon?
4: Siesta.
3: In football, which player's main role is to score goals?
4: Scorer? No idea.
3: Which horror film franchise features the masked killer Ghostface?
4: Scary movie.
3: Which musician was the lead singer of The Police? That's
0: Teresa,
3: time.
0: That's time. It was a hard
3: quiz today. Yeah.
0: We're going to go through your answers and let you know how you went out of 10.
3: The lead singer of The Police.
0: It was Sting.
3: The philosopher.
0: Socrates.
3: The city known as the Lion City.
0: Singapore, well done.
3: The chemical symbol Na is short for?
0: Sodium.
3: The Mediterranean island.
0: Sicily.
3: The smallest bone in the human body.
0: Stapes.
3: The enormous stellar explosion.
0: Oh, it was supernova.
3: Yeah. The term for a short period of sleep in the afternoon.
0: Siesta, well done.
3: The player's main role to score goals in football is a...
0: striker.
3: Yeah. And the horror film franchise.
0: Scream.
3: Scream.
0: Oh. It was Scream. Teresa, you got
4: harder than it looked like.
0: It really is, but actually today I reckon was a harder quiz again. So well done for getting 3 out of 10. Thank you for playing.
4: Thank you. Bye.
3: Thank you so much.
0: Good on you, Teresa. And we've got another chance coming back tomorrow morning with Bricky. $1,000 is still on the line for your chance to win with our Alpha Quiz when it returns tomorrow morning at 7:45. This is Pink with Who Knew on the Hits.

0: on the heads. You saved my heart from the fate of Ophelia. You're with Maddie and PJ, and we've got your chance to see Olivia Dean live in Auckland coming up in the next 20. In the meantime, fit check, am I right?
1: I did notice. I mean, it's hard to miss. It's the brightest thing I have ever seen in my life. The necklace.
0: And the brightest spectacle of beauty that's ever been around my neck.
1: The necklace is back. The necklace is
0: okay,
1: back.
0: Okay, so did not hear the end of this. I went a little bold with a necklace choice. I will admit my previous outfits didn't work with it, but I've just popped a photo up on our Maddie and PJ's Mint Slices page on Facebook. It's a behind-the-scenes peek into the show. Text Mint to 4487 and see the outfit that I've paired it with today. I think it's working.
1: Look, it's a low bar to start from, but it does... It does look slightly better with the red top. I'll
0: admit
1: that.
0: Thank you. I think this is me. Red, white singlet. This is going to be PJ's look for summer. So go check out our Mint Slices page. Text Mint to 4487. Let us know your thoughts. We are 3 minutes away from 5. Olivia Dean, your chance to see her very soon on the hits. Maddie and PJ.

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1: 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We're feeling good.
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6: In this update, an admission of failures and missed opportunities over the long disappearance of Tom Phillips and his children. A four-year hunt for the fugitives ended in gunfire last September when police killed Phillips. In inquiries ruled, family fears before they went bush had been brushed off and sightings weren't followed up. Police in Oranga Tamariki are being chastised for not collaborating and minimising concerns. New Zealand First Shane Jones says the LNG import terminal proposal needs to go before Cabinet for final call on whether it's the right time. Now, Energy Minister Simeon Brown won't guarantee procurement will be done this term. Businesses say the next government needs to keep the economy going, build infrastructure and be consistent on tax. And it's been a night of glitz, glamour and TV at the 78th Primetime Emmys. Welsh actor Matthew Rhys made history as the first actor to win two lead categories in the same year. That's news. In sport, rally driver Hayden Paddon is buzzing after a big announcement for New Zealand petrol heads. Wellington Central City Stadium will be converted into a motorsport track in January as the International Race of Champions event debuts here. Paddon says he was involved in Sydney 2 years ago, and it's a special event.
7: It's back on home turf. Firstly, it's unexpected, a very nice surprise for New Zealand motorsport fans, and we're very lucky to have this. It's going to be an awesome event to be part of, and hopefully the Kiwi fans can turn it on, and the Kiwi drivers can do a good job, and New Zealand can take away a win.
6: The Warriors insist the Soul King is over as they prepare for an historic NRL match at Eden Park. They host the Knights in a sudden-death finals clash on Sunday. That is sport. I'm Raylene Ramsey.
8: The Hits, Northland weather, partly cloudy with one or two showers. We've got light winds and 7 overnight. Tomorrow cloudy, chance of a shower with nor'westerlies in the afternoon, a high of 17. Cloudy on Thursday with rain in the afternoon, a high of 18 degrees.
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10: Happy Tuesday. It is done and dusted officially if we're going by the work hours. Although we did ask a while back, like, because we always say, oh, home time, 5 o'clock. A lot of people wrap it up around 3, 4.
11: 3 to 4. 3 to 4 seems to be the sweet spot. Yeah.
10: Not for Matt and Pete. Matt and Paige, though. We're here with you until 7 o'clock.
11: 7 p.m. We're putting in the hard yards. Guys, this job is hard. It's hard to sit behind a microphone and talk for 4 hours a day to your best friend. It's really tough.
10: I tell you what, one of our favourite jobs is getting to give away epic prizes and experiences. And coming up next is one of those moments where we could be putting you in the draw to see the wonderful Olivia Dean live in Auckland. We did it last week and then we found another double pass and we're doing it all again. So no matter where you are in the country, we could get you to Auckland to see Olivia Dean live, hook you up with a night's accommodation. All you have to do is listen up for the Cuticle coming up right after Panic at the Disco. This is High Hopes on the Hits.

in the draw to see Olivia Dean live at Auckland's Western Springs Bowl. Plus, we'll get you there from anywhere. 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On a track.

0: Stella Lifty. It's Boston on the Hits with Maddie and PJ. It's just got 11 past five.
1: The Hits proudly welcomes Olivia Dean.
0: Yes, we want to get you to Olivia Dean live in Auckland. We want to sort you out with a night's accommodation. We'll get you there from anywhere in the country and then hook you up with tickets for two. So you can take a bestie, a lover, your music friend. What?
2: Do you know what I've realised?
0: What?
2: So we're doing this trip to Anaheim to celebrate my 40th birthday.
0: Yes.
2: We land back in New Zealand the morning of Olivia Dean's concert, and I have tickets that night.
0: Oh my God, that's a week of, is this what the youth would say, joy maxing?
2: Yeah, joy maxing, but yeah, also fall asleeping.
0: Nah, you won't. You would not fall asleep, you girl. You go home after the flight, have a nap. She'll be right. You used to do breakfast telly.
2: That's true. That's true.
0: You got this. All right, let's go to the phones. Letitia is joining us. Hi, Letitia. How are you?
3: Hi. I'm so good, thank you.
2: Welcome in.
3: Oh, I'm so excited.
2: Okay, talk to us about how much you love Olivia Dean.
3: So, literally obsessed ever since she came for Laneway and been trying to get tickets ever since. Have got the vinyl, but no vinyl player yet, so still on my list of things to get, but yeah, just obsessed with her.
2: What's your favourite song?
0: So you're one of the OG, fans.
3: Yeah.
2: What's your favourite song, Letitia?
3: At the moment, probably Nice to Each Other.
2: That's such a beautiful song.
0: Yeah, that is a banger. Letitia, I bet you're like, I knew Olivia Dean before she was big. I always said she was going places, and now look at her. She's a massive global superstar.
3: It's just insane, yeah.
2: Okay,
3: yeah.
2: Who would you take with you if you won this competition, Letitia?
3: Definitely George, my best friend.
0: Oh, cute! I can see it. Letitia, George, take Olivia Dean in Auckland. You are officially in the draw, Letitia.
3: Woohoo!
2: Am I right in thinking you and George have been best friends for like 15 years and you've never been to a concert together?
3: Yes, we generally have different music types, but this is the one where we've come together.
2: Oh,
0: the bridge! Agree on it. The bridge!
2: Oh, I love that.
0: Love to hear it. Well, Letitia, you are in the draw. Good luck.
3: Yes, thanks so much, guys.
0: You are so welcome. And another chance back tomorrow morning with Brecky. Listen out for that cue to call at 8 o'clock to see Olivia Dean live. This is Leona Lewis on the Hits.

0: Jono, Ben and Megan on the hits.
1: My daughter's got a piercing and my wife, she wanted to get something done. Part of the aftercare, they have an antiseptic spray. She sends me a text. I grabbed what I thought was the antiseptic until they went, Mum, that's the lens cleaner for like glasses.
2: Well, you got glasses on. Have you been rubbing antiseptic on your lenses?
0: Back tomorrow on the hits.

0: Cyril on the hits with Maddie and PJ for your Tuesday night. So over the weekend, look, I've talked about this quite a lot, how often I get to the weekends and I feel really bad asking our village to take care of the kids because often our village is fully employed, just working in the week to take care of our children.
1: Unpaid interns during the week.
0: Yep. And so a bit of an opportunity popped up last week where my mother-in-law was like, hey, I can actually take the kids on Saturday afternoon. They went off and did this thing that was planned. She was like, I can take them for a few hours. So you and BJ just go and do whatever you feel like doing this afternoon.
1: So, God, like, feast or famine, right? When it rains, it pours. Because it was only a couple of weeks ago I was down looking after the kids. So that you can go out on a date night. And now you've got a second one.
0: What is this thing called freedom? So we were like, oh my God, what do we do? I was like, oh, do I go for a run? Oh, do I get on top of the washing? Like, oh, do we go out for another date? Anyway, then we decided that we would go out. Or I kind of took it upon myself. I was like, right, nothing's going to get done unless I book it. So I booked us this cute little table at a winery in the region.
1: Love that.
0: Mm. And what I didn't realise is that BJ had been fending off another number of messages from the boys, getting him to come down to a rugby game to be a spectator. And he had said, oh, lads, I'm actually pretty busy working. Now, hear me out. He had been working. So he wasn't lying when he sent that message. Right. He was working. However, after the work,
1: came out for
0: lunch to the winery. And we're sitting there getting waited on, got some bubbles coming out, bit of food, sitting in the sun, just, you know, chuckling away. And all of a sudden, we see one of the boys' wives. And she's like, hey! And we're like, hey! Well, I think I drew attention. I was like, hey, Lucy! How are you? BJ's like, shit!
1: She's like, Lucy! It's Lucy!
0: No! He's like, oh no, I'm in trouble. I'm meant to be on the farm. So I was like, oh no, he absolutely just got snapped somewhere he wasn't supposed to be.
1: And I don't know the rugby boys, but I'd imagine that is a group that doesn't let people away with things lightly.
0: Oh, nah. No. So, I mean, I don't have confirmation, but I'm sure what would have happened was she would have gone, oh, I saw Beige and Paul at the winery.
1: Yeah.
0: They would have put two together.
1: See, it was bloody working.
0: But come on, man. When your parents and you never get like a couple of hours together in the weekend, you've got to take the opportunity.
1: Yeah,
0: so I wanted to know.
1: You think that, but the boys don't see it that way. Like the rugby boys are not like bless him having a nice little date night.
0: Yeah.
1: With his wife.
0: There's no way. No. There's no way they're saying that. So I wanted to know, when did you get busted somewhere you were not supposed to be? Did you say that you were someplace and then maybe your friends caught you? Maybe it was a teacher that caught you.
1: Did you call off sick from work and then your boss saw you somewhere?
0: Where were you caught out where you weren't supposed to be? We've got your chance to win from our Chemist Warehouse shelf. Give us a call on 0800 The Hits or you can text us 4487. This is Sublime with Maddie and PJ.

0: on the hits, and we want to know on 0800 the hits, so you can text us 4487 for your chance to win from our Chemist Warehouse shelf. When did you get caught out somewhere that you were not supposed to be?
1: This one from Jacob. A few years ago, I rang in sick to go to a Black Caps 2020 game, and my boss saw me on the TV in the crowd.
0: There does seem to be a bit of a theme coming through. So get your text in, 4487, or call through now for a Tuesday night on 0800 The Hits. And we'll come back right after Martin Garrix and Ed Sheeran. This is Repeat It on The Hits.

0: Martin Garrix and Ed Sheeran, you're on the hits with Matty and PJ. We're on the air thanks to Chemist Warehouse, the real house of fragrance. And actually, we have got some goodies to give away, all thanks to Chemist Warehouse and their Spring Frenzy sale coming up inside the next 15 minutes. But in the meantime, we want to know, where were you busted? Were you supposed to be somewhere and you got caught out somewhere else? You can call us 0800 the hits or text through to 4487.
1: There are some great texts coming through. A lot of people with very similar stories. Someone said, a couple of years ago, a colleague took a few Fridays off over a couple of months. The sick that he got caught, that he apparently had, but then he got caught on the big screen at the Warriors game.
0: Oh, no. Yeah. That's, yeah. You don't go back to work after that, I don't think.
1: That'll do it.
0: All right, let's go to Stuart with a very similar story. Stuart, what happened with you?
2: Oh, I was supposed to be at work. I rang in sick. I went to watch New Zealand versus Pakistan in a one-day at Carisbrook.
0: Yeah.
2: And I'm on the boundary line when Pakistani took a catch.
0: Yeah.
2: And the boss seen it on the sports news that
1: Classic.
2: Night when it showed the fall of wickets.
1: Classic.
2: And the catch was taken, and here I am, right behind the guy that caught the ball.
1: You can't be mad. Was the boss mad, though? Like, you can't be mad at the decision to go and watch a cricket game.
2: Oh, let's just say I got raked across the course the next day, yeah.
0: Oh, no. I mean, some would call it karma, wouldn't they?
1: Yeah,
0: like, just getting shown to the boss. Storm is called Drew. Storm, where were you when you weren't supposed to be there?
3: Yeah, I actually ended up being at a house party. It was around about the time where, you know, those Project X parties were happening all over. And my sister was like, no, you're not allowed to go. So I was like, okay, all good. I'll go stay at a friend's house. And she ended up, I ended up sneaking off to the party. And she ended up walking in and seeing me there with one of her outfits that I had stolen.
1: That is such a sister situation to find yourselves in.
3: Yeah, needless to say, she was not happy and actually ratted me out to my mom.
1: Oh, my God, I bet.
0: Oh, that is so good. All right, let's go to Kyle joining us on 0800 The Hits. Kyle, where were you busted where you weren't supposed to be?
4: I wasn't busted, but I busted my son who was going for a midnight rendezvous with his then-girlfriend. Yeah, I was looking for my mountain bike early one morning to go for a ride, and it wasn't there, so I went to go quiz my son about it. And, yeah, it turned out I had to call him up to find out where he was, and, yeah. And been biking from Marshlands all the way out to Kaipoi, which is like a half an hour, 45-minute ride.
1: Oh, yes. My God. Yeah, how old was your son, Kyle?
4: He was 19.
1: Yeah, right. Okay.
0: Oh.
1: Yeah.
0: So you could have a proper adult chat about it.
4: Yeah, we had to have an adult chat, but it might have been a bit too late because now they're married with three kids.
0: Yeah. So. That is so good.
1: Oh, literally, Kyle, a happy ending. Yeah.
0: Literally. We're going to send you out something from our Chemist Warehouse shelf. Appreciate your story, mate.
4: Cheers, guys.
0: And yes, we've got a very fun game to play. All thanks to Chemist Warehouse next on the hits.
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1: Yes, PJ and I have put together two different prize packs, but only one of them is full to the brim today. You've just got to choose which one you think has the goodies in it.
0: That cuticle right after Zara Larsson on the hits.

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0: 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Now, Matty and I got so excited, we've actually put together our own boxes. So Matty filled up his, I filled up mine, and let me tell you, I have got some goodies for the skin, for the body, for the zen. I've got some tea bags, I've got some vitamin C, magnesium, Walita skin food. Matty, how are you going to sell yours?
2: I've got Musashi electrolytes. I've got protein shakes. I've got creatine. I do also have an electric toothbrush, which is really cool, and Manuka honey, because who doesn't love a bit of honey?
0: So how it works is you're going to pick Matty or my box, but only one box will be full. So you've got to pick wisely. It really is just a 50-50 game. Yeah. But Jackson joining us this evening. How are you going, mate?
3: Good. How are you?
2: Very well,
0: yeah,
2: Jackson.
0: Very well.
2: Now, I'm going to say to you that PJ's box was full yesterday. That's all I'm going to say, okay?
3: Wait, should I pick now?
2: Yeah, you choose, Jackson.
0: Yeah, any ideas? What's your gut telling you? What box do you think is full, and which one would you like?
3: Oh, I mean, I really want Maddie's one.
2: Do you reckon mine's got the goodies in it today, Jackson?
3: Yes, I do.
0: Jackson, you're on to a winner, my friend!
2: Well done! You have won my goodie prize pack thanks to Chemist Warehouse Spring Frenzy Sale. Well done!
3: Oh, let's go. Thank you.
2: You're so welcome.
0: Oh, look at all these things. You got protein, you got an electric toothbrush, got Maddie's electrolytes. Honestly, so many goodies in there, Jackson. So well done. We're going to send that out to you.
3: Oh, okay, sweet.
0: You're so welcome.
2: I love you, Jackson. You're awesome. Thanks, mate. Appreciate it.
0: Yeah, good on you, mate. Another chance. Back tomorrow. I'm just not good at wrapping things up. Another chance to play back tomorrow after 3, all thanks to our good mates at Chemist Warehouse. This is $3 down on the hits.

0: Justin Bieber, it is Daisies on the Hats. Coming up to 6 for your Tuesday with Maddie and PJ. Maddie, I know you won Celebrity Treasure Island. Second time you went on the show.
1: Thanks for bringing it up. I never do, so it's nice when someone else acknowledges it.
0: Look, one of the words I would use to describe you is competitive, and I say that so lovingly. How would you go with a sleeping tournament?
1: As in, who can fall asleep the fastest or who can stay asleep for the longest?
0: Well, it's a 90-minute battle, and you would be measured on the depth of your sleep, the quality, the stability, and how quickly you can actually fall into a slumber.
1: I'm pretty good at putting my head on the pillow and almost immediately falling asleep. It is one of my party tricks. It is also the thing that winds up my husband Ryan the most.
0: Yeah, because you'll be gone. Any place you can just fall asleep, eh?
1: I have been mid-conversation and

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2: In this update, government agencies failed the children of notorious Morokopa fugitive Tom Phillips, missing opportunities to keep them safe. Police shot him dead a year ago, almost 4 years after he went into hiding with the children. An inquiry released today.

0: finds police were slow to act on reported sightings, and Tauranga Tamariki dismissed family concerns for the children's well-being. Police Minister Mark Mitchell believes Phillips was getting help and wants consequences. The Employers and Manufacturers Association says it's supportive of an ACT election pledge to create a wage bracket for under-20s at 60% of the minimum wage. AI is helping an uptick in complaints against banks. The Banking Ombudsman Scheme investigated 283 disputes in the year to June, not upholding more than half. And that's news. In sport, cruel luck for Warriors prop Jackson Ford ahead of their sudden death NRL finals clash on Sunday. Ford won't feature against the Knights due to an ankle injury suffered in last weekend's loss to the Dolphins. His first game back from a layoff with a torn pec. Second rower Kurt Capewell says he's gutted for his teammate.
1: I spoke to him. Obviously, he's not happy with what's happened to him. It's unfortunate, but he's quite a level-headed guy. And as he's dealt with injuries this year, I think he'll deal with this one in the same way.
0: A change to include a full round of fixtures over Easter next year was a no-brainer for Super Rugby Pacific officials. All 10 teams will feature across 5 matches during the weekend. And that is sport. I'm Raylene Ramsey.
2: The Hits, Northland weather, partly cloudy with one or two showers. We've got light winds and 7 overnight. Tomorrow cloudy, chance of a shower with nor'westerlies in the afternoon, a high of 17. Cloudy on Thursday with rain in the afternoon, a high of 18 degrees.
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5: Good evening, welcome into your Tuesday with Maddie and PJ. Don't forget, back tomorrow on The Hits. More chances for you to go in the draw to see the wonderful, the absolute talented queen that is Olivia Dean live.
6: Hey, how nice is this? A text from a friend on a Tuesday night saying, I've just finished work, there's a bottle of wine open, do you want to swing round on your way home?
5: Oh, that... we used to do Wine's Day back in the day. What could you call Tuesday? Brews Day.
6: Oh, I like that.
5: Yeah, you're welcome.
6: I like that.
5: Enjoy Brews Day.
6: I'm going to a wine on the couch with a friend. Is there nothing better?
5: Sometimes it's all you need.
6: That's it.
5: Coming up next on the show, I want to talk about a new thing that my 18-month-old is obsessed with. And I don't know if this is normal. It's kind of weird.
6: Oh, God.
5: Anyone else's kid doing this? We'll go there next after Olivia Rodrigo on The Hits.

0: Chats with Matty and PJ for your Tuesday night. It's so surreal how quickly your babies turn into little humans. It is one of the greatest joys to watch, but it's also really sad. It's like really heartbreaking how one minute you're birthing your first baby and the next minute they're off to school next year.
1: Like, that is crazy. That is so crazy. And he is, Charlie, your four-year-old, is such an energetic, big personality dude.
0: I know. And he's just such, yeah. They truly are their own characters that no matter what you think they're going to be like, they're just going to be who they are. And yep. I think that's so special.
1: That's it.
0: Frankie, my youngest, who is 18 months, she's definitely coming into her own at the moment. And recently there is one item in the household which she has been gravitating towards, putting on her body, putting on her legs, putting on her head.
1: What?
0: Undies. Oh. Undies. Not just kids' undies. She loves Charlie's undies. She loves BJ's undies. And the other night, she must have found one of my only more risque pairs of underwear. And she was rolling around the house wearing it like a headpiece.
1: Hey, well, someone might as well use them because you sure as hell aren't.
0: Well, I like comfort most of the time. Frankie was like, and then I tried to take my pair of saucy underwear off her head and she like packed a full like tanty and she just wanted them on her face.
1: What do you think it is? The material?
0: I don't know, but then I wondered, is there something in Captain Underpants? And is there something like, I don't know, do kids just love, do they go through an undies phase? I don't know.
1: Maybe. And you think about like obsessions with like superheroes and masks and, you know, things on their head. Maybe it's like...
0: Or like cuddlies. They love cuddlies. I hope this isn't going to be her equivalent of a cuddly. We're out and about.
1: You're sending her off to school at 5 and she's like, Mum, I need my little cuddly. And you're like...
0: The jockey or the bonds? Yeah. This is Shaboozy and Jelly Roll. You're on the hits with Maddie and PJ. On the line.

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1: Hit or miss.
0: Welcome into Hit or Miss, hosted by our wonderful producer, Sarah. Good evening.
2: Good evening. Thanks for joining me tonight. Because I'm hosting, I'm nervous now.
3: You sounded like a newsreader then.
2: Thousands have died. No.
0: This has been an uplifting segment. Okay, so if you don't know how this works, Sarah gives us a topic. Maddie and I cannot be indecisive. We have to weigh in with a hit or a miss.
2: All right. You know when you take like a selfie and you look really good in it, but like your friend might not look so good? Do you ask permission before you post that photo?
1: Hit or miss?
3: Miss.
0: Miss. I've got in trouble for a lot, actually,
2: with
0: I used to be really... Oh, many of my friends. Like, I am probably notorious within our friend group for just posting a photo that's really nice of me.
2: And
0: it has happened so many times. I'm way more aware these days, though, I think.
3: Because here's the question. Do you notice they look bad and still post it anyway? Or are you so self-involved that you don't even look at what they're doing?
0: Mm. I think I so fixated on myself that I genuinely didn't see them. But now if there's a bad one of them, I will try my hardest. I will endeavour to not post the photo.
3: It is. It's a tough one, though. When you're like, oh, I look really good here.
0: Or you just cut them out. It's that's an interesting photo. Why is it so thin?
3: You're like, sorry, Mike, that your eyes are closed, but I look hot.
2: All right, number two, sharing your salary amount with your coworkers.
1: Hit or miss?
3: Ooh. Miss.
0: Miss.
2: Damn it!
0: Miss, yeah.
2: Nice try. Thought I was going to get it out of you.
3: How much do you get, Paige?
0: Hey, yeah,
2: tell me
0: go first. Three,
3: two, one.
0: 3 million. Oh, what? I wish. I honestly, we've never had the chat. I just don't. And the thing is, you don't know how it's going to go.
2: But yeah.
0: You just, do you need to know?
2: Okay, so you don't think it should be something that people should be open with? Not asking you to tell me.
0: I think it can. But it's a funny one. I think it's very much. Why is this so
2: You're so awkward.
0: Awkward.
2: You're blushing.
3: She's on the lot.
2: She's
3: on the lot.
0: No, she's actually not on the lot. No, she's not.
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0: We're on the air, thanks to Chemist Warehouse. And coming up next, I'm going to reveal a secret. There is something waiting at your local petrol station that is going to give you immense satisfaction. I'll tell you what it is next after Alex Warren on The Hits.

0: 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Join us tomorrow. It is Wig Wednesday, where you could win and support the Child Cancer Foundation.
1: If men ever wondered why women go to the toilet together, Sandra Bullock has explained why.
2: There's a lot to download right there. And also, we talked to an undercover cop, tells you how you can keep safe when you're on your own in public.
0: That's tomorrow from 6. We'll catch you then on the hits.

0: you're on the Hertz with Maddie and PJ. Yesterday, had a bit of a wobbly Monday morning. It was just one of those mornings where I felt like I was behind to start the week. And I usually like feeling at least like I've got the first day of the week under control.
1: Boy, do I know that feeling, and I don't even have two kids. It's literally me just getting myself ready, Paige, and I feel exactly the same way. I'm like, why can't I get it all done?
0: I think, like, because we actually socialised Sunday, which was great, and I said to you, like, you've got to take those opportunities. But as a result, I was feeling a little bit behind yesterday. And the straw that broke the camel's back was the absolute chaos of our car. Just toys everywhere, dirt everywhere, mess everywhere. I couldn't, like, I feel like there is such a direct correlation between the tidiness of one's car and the tidiness of one's brain.
1: And lest we forget, when you bought this new car, you made a big, bold promise that this was going to be different, that this car was actually going to have some order and some calm.
0: And it does, but anyone with kids will know that can't last long. And, like, you get to a point. You actually just need to go in with a basket once a week and take some stuff out, because otherwise it just amasses over time.
1: I'm imagining the things you find as well.
0: Oh, honestly, I'll be like, oh, I've been looking for that for months. Of course it's under the seat of that car.
1: I mean, no wonder you ended up with a rat in the back of your car one time.
0: Can we stop bringing up falsified accusations? One time, we don't have confirmation in my old car that I did not take care of. There may have been a rat that was in an old shopping bag. But anyway, I've moved on and I'm a better human.
1: Yeah. But it was getting on top of you, right?
0: It was. And I was telling you this as I got into work. So I was like, oh my gosh, why can't I just feel like I've got my life together? Maddie goes, do you know what you need to do, Paige? I said, what? And he goes, do what I did on the weekend. Go into your local petrol station and get one of those vacuums that you can pay for and just absolutely demo your car.
1: I did it on Sunday. It was the best $1 I've ever spent.
0: Did you get one? I paid $7.
1: $7 to use the vacuum cleaner.
0: Oh, no, wait. Maybe it was $5 for 7 minutes. How did you get $1?
1: Well, I actually also got a car wash as well. So it was $1. Okay. It was like an add-on. It was like pay $1 extra to use the vacuum if you get a car wash.
0: I got absolutely ripped.
1: Can I say, though, my car was so filthy. I was telling you this because you said, did you use the gun with the air freshener? I said, no, I couldn't because I spent so long vacuuming my car that the time limit ran out. I didn't get time to use the air freshener gun.
0: Well, I went just before the show yesterday, and it was, honestly, I went in feeling like one person. I came out like another. I felt like a totally different human.
1: Oh, totally. It does wonders, a clean car.
0: Well, let us know on the text 4487. What do you reckon is that underrated thing that is so satisfying and cheaper than therapy? This is Ed Sheeran on the Hertz.

0: It's Coterie on the Hits with Matty and PJ. Gone home to a curry tonight. One of my absolute Achilles heel meals.
1: A homemade curry?
0: Well, there's this kind of like packet from the Canterbury region. It's a spice mix. And then you can put that with, then I'll make the ginger, I'll do the ginger, the garlic, the yogurt, the onion. Do you know the one I'm talking about?
1: No, I don't. Well, I do because I saw you post about it on your Instagram story today and you post a very interesting question that I had some thoughts about.
0: Okay, so you have to marinate the meat and yogurt, and I only had vanilla bean, and I wanted to know how would vanilla go. And Mike, do you know what? I fell on who cares, because I think sweetness, sometimes when there's something missing in a meal, just a little bit of maple syrup, a little bit of sugar can just turn it around. So wouldn't vanilla be similar?
1: Yeah, but if you're marinating the chicken in vanilla bean, I think that's too overwhelming.
0: Do you think?
1: I think it's too much sweetness. Like, you're talking about a tiny little hint of sweetness.
0: Over the chicken.
1: It's all consuming. It's like a bowl of ice cream.
0: Okay, well, I'll report back tomorrow. And
1: have you done it?
0: The vanilla chicken went, yeah.
1: You've done it.
0: It's all we had.
1: Oh, my God. You have to report back tomorrow. I'm happy to be proven wrong. I'm absolutely happy to be proven wrong.
0: Okay, well, let us know. Maybe you've used vanilla yogurt with chicken before. Look, we're out of here. We'll see you tomorrow. Have a great night, and we'll see you from 3.
1: Bye-bye.
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18: In this update, there's been an admission of failures and missed opportunities over the long disappearance of Tom Phillips and his children. A four-year hunt for the fugitives ended in gunfire last September when police killed Phillips. An inquiry has ruled family fears before they went bush had been brushed off and sightings of Phillips and the children weren't followed up. Police and Oranga Tamariki are being chastised for not collaborating and minimising concerns. OT Chief Executive Amanda Malu says it wasn't good enough.
19: There were opportunities missed. We did not sit together with police and share our information.
18: The Employers and Manufacturers Association says ACT's election pledge to freeze the minimum wage for 3 years is a step too far. The party would also set up a training wage for under-20s in their first year of 60% of that wage. It claims it'll create opportunities and help businesses grow. EMA's Alan McDonald says he gets the sentiment, but there are better options.
20: What we'd rather see, I think, is either an index-linked approach to the minimum wage or like they do in the UK where they have a separate committee.
18: New Zealand First's Shane Jones says the LNG import terminal proposal needs a final call from Cabinet. The government recommitted to signing up a preferred provider this year, but Energy Minister Simeon Brown now won't guarantee action this term. Jones says if he has any misgivings, he'll express them in private to Cabinet.
21: I don't want to rain on Simeon's parade, but tick-tock, time is moving on.
18: Changes to research and development tax credits seem likely to figure in National's election campaign. All party leaders were asked about the credit at Business New Zealand's election conference today. Businesses can currently claim 15% for spending on R&D. National's Nicola Willis agreed increasing the credit makes sense, and leader Chris Luxon also sounds ready to lift the bar.
22: Research and development, as you all know, is expensive and it takes time and it comes with no guarantee of success. So I'd say to you, watch this. We certainly are, and I hope to be able to say more about it after Treasury opens the books.
18: That's news. In sports, football, the first post-World Cup all-white squad has been confirmed. New Zealand are preparing for a pair of matches in China before two more games in Japan. Coach Darren Baisley believes the variety in

0: position will make for a quality first tour in the wake of the World Cup.
1: Palestine, a little bit unknown, ranked 95, so they're not a bad team. China in China is going to be tough. Big crowd and a home game for them. And then, yeah, we head over to Japan, and that's four World Cup teams. Panama first off. We'll either play Japan or Ecuador, which are pretty highly ranked.
0: In rugby league, Eden Park boss Nick Sortner is hopeful greater capacity at the venue will negate the potential of scalpers swooping in for Sunday's sudden death clash between the Warriors and the Knights. Many fans missed out for last week's match at Mount Smart and were left fuming when tickets were being resold at inflated prices. There's no law to prevent the on-sale of legitimate tickets, and Sortner says they're aware of the issue.
2: Tickets are very family-friendly in terms of its pricing, and we want to make sure that everyone has the ability to come to our national stadium this weekend and cheer on the Warriors. So we've worked with Ticketmaster, we've worked with the NRL.
0: Meanwhile, the injured duo of Leka Halasima and Darlin Watani Zalesniak have been named in the Warriors' extended reserves. The starting lineup is the same as last week. That's sport. I'm Tony Doe.
3: The Hits, Northland weather, partly cloudy with one or two showers. We've got light winds and seven overnight. Tomorrow cloudy, chance of a shower with nor'westerlies in the afternoon, a high of 17. Cloudy on Thursday with rain in the afternoon, a high of 18 degrees.
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on the hits. Peter for Brim tonight. Tuesday's night show. As the days get longer, the light stays with us longer. Daylight saving not far away. Not this weekend. It'll be the one after. So Sunday, September 27, is when daylight saving begins. Spring underway, and we can look forward to summer. Tal Bachman coming up with Taylor Swift and Lady Gaga right now on the hits. Mama.

0: Jono, Ben and Megan on the hits.
1: My daughter's got a piercing and my wife, she wanted to get something done. 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I grab what I thought was the antiseptic until they went, Mum, that's the lens cleaner for like glasses.
2: Well, you got glasses on. Have you been rubbing antiseptic on your lenses?
0: Back tomorrow on the hits.

outside. You're on the Hits Night Show. It's a prize everybody wants to get their hands on. Free petrol, why not? $250 free petrol, your prize this time around for Rate the Hits, just for helping us out with the music so we can make sure we're playing the best hits for you all the time. 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

0: You're on the Hits and Daft Punk. Sam Fender and Olivia Dean next. Olivia Dean, October 17th, sold out show, but you can be there. It is our second chance to win this coming Friday with Maddie and PJ. So make sure you get in the draw tomorrow, 8 a.m. and then midday and 5 o'clock, the cue to call will play when you hear that phone through. And then Olivia Dean, we can get you there from anywhere. If it's flying or if you're going to drive, we'll pay for petrol and then tickets to the sold out show. So tomorrow, next chance coming up at 8 in the morning. Sam Fender, Olivia Dean, rein me in next on The Hits.
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13: In this update, former National Party Treaty Negotiations Minister Chris Finlayson believes the party is on the wrong track with race relations. The new Treaty References Review Bill would remove or tweak references to the treaty in 19 laws. Finlayson says it's a nonsense policy and shouldn't be worked on this close to an election. He says it comes out of a National signing up to making changes in a coalition deal made to gain power.
14: I think it's one of those Faustian bargains that was entered into between those revolting New Zealand and first people that I never had to deal with.
13: ACT wants to freeze the minimum wage for 3 years and set a lower rate for young people entering the workforce if it's in the next government. Its planned training wage would pay under 20s 60% of the minimum wage for their first year of work. The party's small business policy would also make it harder for unions to collect membership fees. Leader David Seymour says those who see it as suppressing wages fail to understand the law can't make people more productive.
15: The law should create the opportunity to employ and be employed. Productivity and higher wages come from investment and innovation.
13: Economists say Australia

0: India's economic slowdown could be helping this country get a handle on the brain drain. Annual net migration has leapt above 20,000 in July, its highest level since December 2024. Migrant arrivals are up 5%, while departures are down 4%. ASB senior economist Mark Smith says new Australian tax changes and interest rates are impacting its housing market.
1: The Australian economy is certainly slowing from here, whereas the New Zealand economy is sort of picking up. So that relativity is starting to bend more in favour of New Zealand strengthening.
0: Energy Minister Simeon Brown won't guarantee procurement for a new LNG import terminal will be finished this term. In June, the government recommitted to building the Taranaki facility, promising to sign up a preferred provider this year. The terminal will be back up energy source during dry years as domestic gas supply nears its end. Brown says if the government can sign a contract before the election, it will.
2: The priority is to make sure we go through a proper procurement process and we get a good decision, and we're working through that as quickly as we can.
0: Thanks, News. In sport, rugby, Black Ferns coach Whitney Hansen is signalling reinforcements will be rolled in ahead of Sunday morning's WXV series match with Scotland. The New Zealanders are in Edinburgh, fresh off their first win over France on French soil since 2018. Hansen insists they're not underestimating the Scots, but admits she has got one eye on their test against world champions England next weekend.
3: Without giving away the squad before Thursday, I think this weekend will be an opportunity to see some athletes, get some game time that we haven't seen as much, as well as grow some of those connections. There'll be a few players that get a bit of a rest before next week.
0: In rugby league, the injured duo of centre Leka Halasima and winger Dalen Watene-Zelezniak will be given every chance to feature for the Warriors in Sunday's sudden death clash with the Knights in Auckland. Both have been named in the extended reserves as they bid to be fit for the Eden Park fixture. It comes after coach Andrew Webster revealed Halasima is highly doubtful to play with his hamstring injury, while Watene-Zelezniak is a chance to return from his broken collarbone. The starting side unchanged from the one which lost to the Dolphins last weekend. That's sport. I'm Tony Doe.
4: The Hits, Northland weather, partly cloudy with one or two showers. We've got light winds and 7 overnight. Tomorrow cloudy, chance of a shower with nor'westerlies in the afternoon, a high of 17. Cloudy on Thursday with rain in the afternoon, a high of 18 degrees.
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0: Hey, Jono, Ben and Megan here. Join us tomorrow. It is Wig Wednesday, where you could win and support the Child Cancer Foundation.
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0: That's tomorrow from 6. We'll catch you then on the hits. 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
1: You're on the hits. The station taking you to Olivia Dean. Sold out show, and our second winner will be found on Friday afternoon with Maddie and PJ. So you can get in that draw tomorrow, 8 a.m., midday, and 5 o'clock is when that cue to call plays. And for Olivia Dean, we can get you there from anywhere. Good luck tomorrow. Next chance just after 8 on the hits. You're

0: You're on the hits, Avril Lavigne, Peter and for Bryn tonight on The Night Show. And with Maddie and PJ, what a way to wrap up. Maddie's 40 before 40, heading to Anaheim. Maddie and PJ are going, and they want you to come with them. 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

0: You're on the hits coming up to 9 o'clock. Ed Sheeran after 9, who's on tour and playing in Germany right now, Stuttgart, on the 17th. And in fact, according to this, he's playing three times in one day in Germany. You'd think that must be a mistake. But he has done that before, played three times in one day, but usually in different venues. According to this list, he's playing at the same place three times. So I'm not sure about that. It could be possible. The other question is, will Macklemore be there? The calls for him to be sacked from the tour after the controversy. So Ed Sheeran, Shaboozey and Pink coming right up on the hits.
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1: In this update, latest figures show retail spending is falling again as fuel prices tick back up. Stats NZ data shows core retail spending was down about 1% in August from the previous month, about on par with the same month last year. Business reporter Michael Sergel has the story.
2: Spending slipped 2% in clothing stores and 1.7% in hospo. Hospo was coming off a high the previous month, with people out and about for major events like the Football World Cup and Matariki. But other factors are also at play, including rising petrol prices and interest rates and election uncertainty.
1: Kiwis are no longer rushing to buy or sell property. The Real Estate Institute's house price index has fallen 0.9% in the past year. 13% fewer properties have been sold compared with the year before, taking an average 51 days to sell, up from 48. Institute Chief Executive Lizzie Riley says the mindset seems to have changed.
3: New Zealanders are becoming more used to a longer period of time to sell their property, but there isn't a fear of missing out anymore.
1: The government is denying its amendments to fast-tracking throw the baby out with the bathwater. There's been widespread criticism of greenfield developments getting fast-track approvals without proper infrastructure. Housing Minister Chris Bishop says they're making changes because developers aren't paying what they should. But he says overall the system is working as it's meant to.
4: Actually, fast-track's working well for lots of land projects. There's quarries, there's industrial parks, there's, you know, sort of brownfield projects, for example.
1: An inquiry has found better collaboration between police and Oranga Tamariki could have prevented Tom Phillips heading back into the bush with his children. An almost four-year manhunt ended last September when police shot the Maracopa fugitive. Senior political reporter Azaria Howell has the story.
5: The just-released report finds government agencies also overlooked or minimised harm and missed opportunities to find the children earlier. It found there were delays early on responding to a sighting and an aggravated robbery, and the Defence Force could have been used sooner and more fully. The government's accepted all recommendations.
1: That's news. In sport, football, 19-year-old forward Stipe Ukic is the only new face in the All Whites squad for their upcoming four-match tour of Asia. They face Palestine and hosts China on September the 24th and 28th, respectively, before heading to Japan for the Kirin Cup, where they'll face Panama, then either the host nation or Ecuador. Baisley says Ukic has been impressing in Europe since moving from Auckland City at the start of the year.
6: Playing in the top league in Croatia, and he's been getting some minutes with the first team, and that's a pretty good level. Opportunity came up to have a look at him within the group. Sure, he'll get some game time.
1: In motor racing, Wellington's Henry Stadium will be converted into a racetrack this summer, playing host to some world-leading drivers. The International Race of Champions event debuts in this country on January the 9th and 10th. Formula One's Sebastian Vettel and Valtteri Bottas, Supercar's Chas Mostert and rally driver Hayden Padden are confirmed starters. Organisers say more competitors are set to join the cast. They'll link up in identical cars to go head-to-head on a purpose-built tarmac racetrack inside the venue. That's sport. I'm Tony Doe.
7: The Hits, Northland weather, partly cloudy with one or two showers. We've got light winds and 7 overnight. Tomorrow cloudy, chance of a shower with nor'westerlies in the afternoon, a high of 17. Cloudy on Thursday with rain in the afternoon, a high of 18 degrees.
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It's Vance Joy on the Hits.

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1: My daughter's got a piercing and my wife, she wanted to get something done. 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I grab what I thought was the antiseptic until they went, Mum, that's the lens cleaner for like glasses.
2: Well, you got glasses on. 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
0: Back tomorrow on the Hits.

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You can rate the Hits to win.

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0: You're on the hits coming up to 10 o'clock. Olivia Dean, Fly Away will get you there from anywhere. And Man I Need is the one I'll play after 10. You can see her play that live on October 17th. Sold out show, but we've got the tickets for you. Listen out again tomorrow. So Olivia Dean, Lenny Kravitz and Miley Cyrus coming right up on the hits.
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1: There are people who will see this as suppressing wages, but what they fail to understand is that the law can't make people more productive.
0: Former New Zealand First MP and party leader Winston's brother, Jim Peters, has died aged 89. He was a renowned educator with roles including head of department at Mount Albert Grammar School in Auckland and principal at Northland College in Kaikohe. Peters was appointed a member of the New Zealand Order of Merit in 2008 for services to local body affairs, education and the community. New Zealand First says he will be sorely missed and his legacy will long endure. UK Prime Minister Andy Burnham faces a political challenge with first ministers from Wales, Scotland and Northern Ireland united on wanting to leave the UK. The three nationalist leaders have signed an agreement declaring Westminster's time is coming to an end. The Scottish and Northern Irish leaders are demanding referendums. King's College political expert Anand Menon says there's been talk from Burnham about devolving power from Westminster to the English regions.
2: He's hinted that he'd like to see the Scottish government give more power away within Scotland. The problem, of course, is under our devolution settlement, that's not his decision, that's the Scottish government.
0: That's news. In sport, rugby, more Sunday matches and a full round of fixtures over Easter weekend are features of the draw for next year's Super Pacific competition. 10 games will be played on Sunday next year, up from 4 this year. All 10 teams will feature across 5 matches at Easter. Just 3 were played this year, with 5 teams having a bye. The season kicks off on February the 12th, with the Crusaders hosting the Reds in Christchurch. In rugby league, Eden Park boss Nick Sauntner is backing his venue to welcome a capacity crowd of 48,500 in Sunday's elimination final between the Warriors and the Knights. The last major sporting fixture at the ground was the All Black Test against Ireland in July. Sauntner says it's been a hive of activity since the venue was confirmed as host for the massive game.
3: The preparation since the announcement on Sunday morning has been relentless. The team of over 3,000 casual staff are getting ready to hold a sellout fixture here, with our outer oval opening from 1 o'clock on Sunday.
0: And the game is officially a sellout. That's sport. I'm Tony Doe.
4: The Hits, in Northland weather, partly cloudy with one or two showers. We've got light winds and 7 overnight. Tomorrow cloudy, chance of a shower with nor'westerlies in the afternoon, a high of 17. Cloudy on Thursday with rain in the afternoon, a high of 18 degrees.
5: The station that takes you all the way from the 90s till now. I just wanna be here. Love the Hits. We were

Olivia Dean on the hits. Your next chance to be in the draw just after 8 o'clock tomorrow and then midday and 5. There may be a chance even to text through. We want to get you in the draw because our second and final winner coming up on Friday with Maddie and PJ, it's the Olivia Dean Flyaway. We'll get you there from anywhere. Next chance just after 8 tomorrow on the hits. There

0: Hey, John and Ben and Megan here. Join us tomorrow. It is Wig Wednesday, where you could win and support the Child Cancer Foundation.
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0: It's tomorrow from 6. We'll catch you then on the hat.

You're on the Hits, Big News with Maddie and PJ. They're heading to Anaheim, and they'd like to take you. Anaheim, LA, it's all a part of Maddie's 40 before 40. What a way to wrap it up. So join the team again tomorrow for details, everything you need to know about this incredible trip to Anaheim with the team tomorrow. It's Tuesday's night show with Imagine Dragons on the Hits.

0: You're on the hits in XLA, Kiwi Starts, Locals Only, Cry Baby it's called, Peter and Fora Brin tonight, and the Weet-Bix Kids Triathlon. 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All the details are there for the Weet-Bix Kids Triathlon series. Let's give you Ella Langley and Aerosmith coming right up on the hits.
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0: Here on the Hits, Peter and for Bryn tonight for Tuesday's Night Show. Winding down Tuesday after 11, recent visitor Alex Warren. Let's give you the calling along with Rihanna and Harry Styles next, right after our news update on the Hits.
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0: could have taken some steps earlier.
1: National's finance spokeswoman Nicola Willis is hinting she'll campaign on changes to research and development tax credits, but won't be drawn on the detail. Currently, R&D spend is eligible for a 15% tax credit. Willis says she'll reveal her plan after the pre-election fiscal update in a fortnight. The Employers and Manufacturers Association says it's supportive of ACT's proposal to create another wage bracket for under-20s. The party is proposing a training wage set at 60% of the minimum wage for workers under 20 and freezing the minimum wage for 3 years. It would put the training wage at $14 an hour. EMA's head of advocacy, Alan McDonald, says he thinks it would get more unemployed young adults into work.
2: It's a bit of a punt, and part of that's related to the lack of work readiness that we're finding in that cohort sort of post-COVID coming through.
1: Demand for the Banking Ombudsman scheme has hit a decade-long high. The scheme has investigated 283 disputes in the year to June, resulting in $1.3 million being handed out to Kiwis in compensation. It's up more than 25% on the year before, with major banks ANZ and ASB receiving 109 disputes between them. Banking Ombudsman Scheme Prevention Manager Amy Morris says the numbers came as no surprise.
3: We kind of knew it was coming. I think across the year we were seeing more formal investigations needed.
1: That's news. In sports football, the first post-World Cup all-white squad has been confirmed. New Zealand are preparing for a pair of matches in China before two more games in Japan. Coach Darren Baisley believes the variety in opposition will make for a quality first tour in the wake of the World Cup.
4: Palestine, a little bit unknown, ranked 95, so they're not a bad team. China in China is going to be tough. Big crowd and a home game for them. And then we head over to Japan, and that's four World Cup teams. Panama first off. We'll either play Japan or Ecuador, which are pretty highly ranked.
1: In rugby league, Eden Park boss Nick Sautner is hopeful greater capacity at the venue will negate the potential of scalpers swooping in for Sunday's sudden death clash between the Warriors and the Knights. Many loyal fans missed out for last weekend's match at Mount Smart and were left fuming when tickets were being resold at inflated prices. There's no law to prevent the on-sale of legitimate tickets, and Sautner says they're aware of the issue.
5: Tickets are very family-friendly in terms of its pricing, and we want to make sure that everyone has the ability to come to our national stadium this weekend and cheer on the Warriors. So we've worked with Ticketmaster, we've worked with the NRL.
1: And sport, I'm Tony Doe.
6: The hits, Northland weather, partly cloudy with one or two showers. We've got light winds and 7 overnight. Tomorrow cloudy, chance of a shower with nor'westerlies in the afternoon, a high of 17. Cloudy on Thursday with rain in the afternoon, a high of 18 degrees.
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on ahead to change of season and daylight saving not far away. Not this weekend, the one after that. So Sunday, September 27 is when daylight saving begins, and we'll be out there enjoying the sunshine longer. That's the plan. Let's give you a rate next, right after Rihanna, Mickey Echo on the hits.

0: Jono, Ben and Megan on the hits.
1: My daughter's got a piercing and my wife, she wanted to get something done. Part of the aftercare, they have an antiseptic spray. 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I grabbed what I thought was the antiseptic until they went, Mum, that's the lens cleaner for like glasses.
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1: It's Coterie, lay your head. 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Bryn back on the Night Show from 7 o'clock for Wednesday. So thanks for hanging out tonight. Sienna Spyro and Backstreet Boys coming right up on the Hits.
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12: 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A retail worker, 20s, staying calm during a clearance rack standoff. And a tradie displaying patience to extract a non-compliant nail. Further targets possess empathy and problem solving. Most are unaware these are the skills required for a career in policing.
13: 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New Zealand Police is recruiting now. Head to the New Cops website to get started.
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0: Most questionable.
1: Yeah, fair. Now it is time for the grand finale. We are heading to Anaheim, California, and we want to take you with us.
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1: Anaheim, made to play. 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
2: If your pregnancy cravings was the name of your child, what would the child be called?
3: Paul's texting saying his mum's would have been Tar Seal. He's on, says producer Troy. Don't even you dare you read, mate, Paul's texting. Yeah. Shut your filthy mouth. Paul, morning to you.
4: Morning, guys.
3: Lovely to have you on. Your mum's craving, what would it have been?
4: Mum was a bit weird. She used to suck on charcoal, but she used to go and get tar off the road and suck on that. I don't know.
2: Tar. So you would have been called Tar, baby Tar. But what tar? What was with the tar? That does not sound healthy.
4: I don't know what you're going through your head, though. Like, I must have gone off the road and grabbed tar off the road.
3: She's sort of stuck to her teeth.
2: Yeah.
5: When pregnant people eat non-food items, it's called pica. It's like a thing, yeah.
2: Okay.
5: That's the detergent and the tar and the...
2: Yeah.
3: And sucking on the charcoal as well there, Paul. That would have been a different name.
2: Paul's good.
3: Yeah, Paul is good. It does suit you, Paul. Yeah. Thanks for your call. Sam, if you were to name your kids after your cravings...
6: Hey, sorry?
3: If you were to name your kids after your pregnancy cravings...
6: Kebab plate.
5: Oh, is it like when you go and get it not wrapped up in like a wrap?
2: Kebab plate.
6: You have all like the salads on your plate.
2: Oh, yeah. Like a kebab on rice sort of thing. Yeah,
5: hummus.
3: Yeah. Oh, you're not eating the plate from the kebab shop.
5: No. Yeah,
6: Turkish kebab.
2: Yeah, but not rolled up in a wrap. Yeah, I see.
6: No. Or it was ham on toast with cucumber. And honestly, like quarter of a... of a container of pepper, I swear. And my corners of my mouth would be on fire after it. I was like, why do I do this to myself?
3: But I love it. I love it so much.
2: So good. Thanks for
3: the call. Tar lady, too. Yeah. Michelle.
7: Hello. How are you?
3: We're doing well. You're naming your kids after your pregnancy cravings.
7: Yeah. They would have been called Burger Rings.
2: Oh, Burger Rings.
7: So many bags of Burger Rings.
2: That's a bit of a throwback. That felt like it was huge around the 90s, 2000s.
5: Yeah.
3: You can eat them off your fingers too.
2: That's right.
5: Put them on rings?
3: Yeah.
2: You look like you were like
3: a boss player.
2: Exactly.
3: Yeah. Michelle, do you still eat Burger Rings, or are you off? That you've had enough to last a lifetime?
7: I've never liked Burger Rings. Only when I was pregnant.
2: Wow, that's interesting. Your body's done that.
3: That's fascinating. A wonderful part of pregnancy, isn't it?
2: Yeah.
3: Angela, morning to you.
8: Good morning.
3: I don't know. Is it a wonderful part of pregnancy? Never been pregnant.
2: Yeah, but it's very unusual, though, isn't it? That you're something that you would never eat. You really crave.
5: Yeah.
3: I'd also say it's wonderful for radio content, this part of pregnancy. Angela, morning.
8: Good morning.
3: All right. You're naming your kids after what you're craving.
8: It would have been cucumber.
2: Oh, okay. Well, would you eat it whole, or do you have to cut
8: it
2: up?
8: Whole cucumber, cut in half, lathered in salt.
2: Salt. Yeah.
8: Yum. Absolutely. I'd eat about 10 a day.
3: A little salty cucumber.
2: That's a lot of cucumbers.
5: I hope it wasn't winter. God, you could buy a house with that.
8: It was summer.
3: Salty cucumbers sound delicious, though. Compared to tar, or someone was eating cakes of palm olive soap as well. Brooke, morning to you.
9: Good morning, guys. How are we?
5: Good. Well, good. What were you eating, Brooke?
9: Orange fruit juice, to the point where my mum thought I had jaundice, went to the hospital. They did every test you could think of. I was in there over two nights, couldn't find anything wrong with me until they asked me what I ate, and I was eating eight a day. And they said, right, you've given yourself food colouring poisoning.
5: Really? Did you go orange?
9: I went orange. Every part of me, my fingernails, my eyeballs, my skin, my teeth, my gums, everything, orange.
2: Wow.
5: Whoa.
3: You would look like a cast member of the Jersey Shore or something.
9: Yeah. Or an Oompa Loompa, either.
5: Yeah. How long did it take to, get back to normal colour?
9: Once I started cutting back from eating them because I was so obsessed, probably around about 3 weeks.
3: Jesus, a long time. So did you have to wean yourself off them?
9: Yeah, pretty much, because I was having one before breakfast, one for breakfast, one for morning tea, one for lunch, one for afternoon tea, one for dinner, one for dessert, and one before I went to bed.
2: Fuck, that's a lot of fruit juice.
3: Maybe that's Trump's daily regime. How he's remained consistently tan like that.
5: Well, do your friends, were they asking questions? Like, what's wrong with you?
9: Yeah, they would. But they know me. I'm a bit of an oddball anyway. And they were like, "Oh, it's just Brooke. Don't worry." And I was like, "I'm pregnant, guys. Don't judge me."
3: What you want to add on top of the pregnancy is looking orange at the same time.

0: Here's what you missed from Jono, Ben and Megan yesterday.
1: On the Hits.
2: Over the weekend, I've been hearing about this for a couple of weeks. You were just talking before about having a teenage daughter. Well, there's a place that we're doing like $20 piercings or whatever. And my daughters are like, on a Sunday, they do $20 piercings. And they've been wanting to go along and get some of their ears pierced. And this is a conversation I handed over to my wife because they start talking about helixes and conch and all sorts of things. And I'm like, I don't know. This is not my department. This is a conversation for them.
3: Different parts of the ear.
2: And I have no argument either about, you know, I've had various things pierced for radio and TV bits and pieces and a lot of regrettable tattoos. So I'm like, I'm not the person to get involved in this.
4: Yeah, know? The worst is you're saying your nipples.
2: I had it in for either, probably the shortest ever nipple piercing. And a little bit of filming, and then I pretty much took it out 10 minutes later, and it hurt a lot coming out.
4: It was going through a radio interview.
3: You should have taken it out straight away.
2: Yeah. I think it was The Edge. I did a couple of times. I did one time, went to The Edge radio station, just an interview to plug a TV show, and I walked out of there and being wedged by a strong man and having a piercing on my nipple. I was like, that wasn't really what I came in to do.
4: Well, you just meant to plug the show.
2: Yeah. They had a whole lot of wacky stuff. Me and Jeremy Corbett, who was plugging Jono and Ben in 7 days at the same time, and they had all these wacky stunts, and Jeremy Corbett went, I'm not doing any of that.
4: But he's like the elder statesman. He's like, there's no way you're pulling my underpants up between my cheeks and piercing my nipples.
2: Yeah. And so then I took the brunt of it, and I came out of there a little shell-shocked.
4: Did you? I think a few people left that radio station a little shell-shocked.
3: Even the ones that work there.
2: My daughter's got a piercing, and we went that on Saturday. And my wife, while she was in there as well, she was like, "Oh, you know what? I'm here now. She wanted to get something done."
3: Yeah.
2: So they came home, and as part of the aftercare, they have like an antiseptic spray that they need to spray on as part of it.
3: Yeah.
2: And then my wife yesterday sends me a text going, I grabbed what I thought was the antiseptic spray this morning. I've been spraying on my ear, offering it to the girls until they went, Mum, that's the Lens Bright lens cleaner for like glasses and laptops and things as well. Which comes in a
3: little spray bottle
2: as well.
4: She's
2: been spraying that into her ear.
4: Defogging her earlobes.
3: Does she wear glasses?
2: She does, yeah, but not to the point where she can't read lens cleaner quite big. I mean, it's not that big.
4: She would have buffed up the piercing quite nicely, though. It would have been crystal.
2: You're right.
4: Clear.
2: The actual, like, the silver or whatever would have looked pretty good.
3: Was it stinging, or?
2: I think a little bit. But then I guess...
3: She was like, oh, that must just be what happened.
2: Part of the process. Part of the antiseptic working. I'm like, oh, jeez. Yeah.
4: Did you spray lens cleaner on your nipples after?
2: No.
3: Oh, my Lord.
2: No, I haven't. One of those moments. I'm sure everyone's got those moments where you've misused a product, you're like, no.
4: Well, you've got glasses on. Have you been rubbing antiseptic on your lenses?
2: That's why they're so foggy, but also very sterile.
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2: Megan, you're just mentioning about something that's in the news at the moment to do with the actor Sydney Sweeney doing an ad for a sports betting company.
3: Yeah, so Sydney Sweeney, it's a sports gambling website, which she also has equity in. So I imagine she knew this was going to happen, and that's only done wonders for the website.
4: Sports gambling's never been better after this ad.
3: Not so much about that, which everyone's talking about. It's the fact that she appears nude in the commercial, and she's got, you know, like basketballs and things covering various bits. It's a sexy ad.
4: Tasteful, though, with the apparatus placed in the appropriate positions. This is the commercial here.
5: Think you know sports? Prove it. Sports. You can't trade this.
4: So there we go. That's you have to imagine what that ad's doing. But not much clothing on, and an athlete in Australia's kicked off.
3: Yeah, a lot of athletes, Olympians, a lot of women in sport are not happy with the sexualization of her in this ad, and accusing it of belittling women in sport.
2: Which they feel that they've worked so hard to put that to behind them.
3: Yeah.
2: And now, yeah, obviously they feel like that set them back, like you say.
3: Mm. But I didn't take that she was an athlete. She looks to me like she's a model who's wearing stuff to attract the male gaze, which is their target audience for that company, you know?
4: Yeah, I can kind of see both sides of the argument, and both, I think you said before, can live happily in the world. People can do some sports gambling, and female athletes can keep charging on like the legends they are. Maggie, your thoughts? A lot of texts come through on 4487. Where do you sit on this one, Mags?
6: Hi. I think if she was a lover of sport and wanted to take those photos and post them on her personal social media page, then go for it. Like, that's awesome. But she's selling a product. And, yeah, I think the product that she's selling is incredibly toxic. I think so many people, I think we've built a culture around gambling that it's accepted and it destroys so many lives. And the sporting realm, I mean, I'm a health education teacher, so we have studied this stuff through and through. This sexualization of women through selling a product. If she's doing it for herself, 100% go for it, but she's not. She's selling a product and it's just sending the wrong message.
3: I totally agree with you. I feel like the argument should 100% be around what she's selling, but it kind of isn't. It's around the sexualization of female athletes and the fact that they feel like they're being set back. I don't know. There's so many things at play here, but the whole thing makes me sad that it feels like women are arguing now.
4: Yeah, it's a good call though, Maggie. Yeah. Kate, good morning. What side of the argument are you on here?
7: Well, I'm with Maggie. I mean, it's like I have issues with the fact that she's promoting gambling, you know, and it's sort of the two other issues aside, I think that's probably more
3: the bigger issue. Yeah, absolutely. Yeah. That is the bigger issue.
4: Do you know, I told these guys the other week I reached an absolute benchmark in my social media career where I started getting invites from gambling companies to do some gambling collabs. And I'm like, she's bloody tempting. She's bloody tempting, guys. Yeah, I was like, kind of like, why don't we all agree it's bad? Let me just get my gambling money and move on. They got so much money, this industry. It's wild.
3: And she has equity in this company.
2: Yeah, I didn't realise that. Yeah, so, until you said before.
3: Yeah, she's getting paid to do the campaign and paid from the profits as well.
4: Yeah, so
3: it's not great.
4: Well, a lot of texts more with the issue with the gambling.
2: Yeah.
4: And the sexualisation.
2: Which I hadn't really thought of until now.
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14: Good morning. A damning inquiry has exposed major failures in the 4-year search for the missing Maricopa children, with agencies missing chances to find them sooner. The manhunt for fugitive Tom Phillips ended a year ago when he was shot dead by police. Children's Commissioner Jane Searle.
15: We need to act with urgency, because when we don't, the consequences can be very significant for those children and young people involved.
14: And Police Commissioner Richard Chambers says he's disappointed a film crew was given exclusive access to the Tom Phillips case and says it was unacceptable. The inquiry found some police staff were uneasy about the documentary crew, seeing some of their more sensitive tactics. More than 19,000 people are currently overstaying their welcome in New Zealand. And in the past 3 years, more than 6,500 visas expired without the holders leaving the country.
16: Americans topped the list of those who had overstayed since 2023 at 925 people. Tonga, China, the UK and India were also among the top five countries.
14: Around 1,200 education leaders from 20 countries are in Auckland this week, swapping ideas on AI, curriculum assessment and equity. The NZ Principals Federation says overseas educators are keen to learn from our inclusive approach, including Māori culture. And in sports, Super Rugby, teams can expect to lose their top talent for back-to-back rounds around the maiden Anzac Day test at Brisbane. Competition boss Jack Mesley has clarified how players will be managed.
17: That most of those All Blacks and Wallabies will be rested the weekend before Anzac, play that Anzac weekend and expect to see them back the weekend after.
14: And Jakub Menšík is returning to defend his ASB Classic tennis title at Auckland in January. The 21-year-old Czech is the world number 15. And that is news and sport. The hash brown and bacon and egg McMuffin make mornings welcome to the AM at Macca's.
18: The Hits, north and weather, cloudy skies and chance of a shower. We've got light winds, a high of 17 and 9 overnight. Got a few showers tomorrow, turning to rain for a time in the afternoon. Northerly winds and a high of 18. Showers on Friday, heavy in the afternoon.
1: Jono, Ben and Megan.
19: Good morning, Wednesday morning. It is the Hits. John, Ben and Megan. Yesterday we got pulled up by producer Grace for not noticing her hair.
20: Yeah, producer Grace claims she dyed her hair pink. We're saying light brown. But Megan, you've had a drastic appearance change.
19: And we
20: today.
19: Did notice this one.
14: Yeah.
20: Yeah.
19: What's going on? We'll tell you next on the Hits.

0: morning. A very important day today. It is Wig Wednesday, and Megan, you've come to work looking slightly different.
1: Yeah, I wore my wig. This is Shirley.
2: So it's a kind of a pink we've put. There'll be some imagery up on the Hits Breakfast Instagram. Pink, light pink locks. Yeah.
1: It's like a balayage, so it starts off dark, like my hair colour, and then it goes pink.
0: It's quite realistic looking.
2: Like, yeah. You wouldn't tell.
0: No.
2: You wouldn't be able to tell. There's like a slight bit of a band at the front on top of your forehead. But apart from that, I wouldn't have noticed.
1: When I got out of the lifts, I can see producer Troy through the window, and he went, oh, as in like, you've dyed your hair. So that was fun, but no, it is just a wig.
2: It's for Wig Wednesday, the Child Cancer Foundation, all for a great cause.
0: It's a lot of fun on the surface, but impact is life-changing, as they say. 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
2: What facets of your life has that wig come into play?
1: I've never worn it.
2: Have you not? Why did you get it?
0: Yeah.
1: Well, I got given it. It was like back when Kylie Jenner was wearing lots of coloured wigs and everything.
0: Right.
1: And so, like a company sent it to me and I was like, there's no time in my life where I reckon I can get away with it.
2: Well, shush your lips because look at it today.
1: Today is the day.
2: Raising awareness for child cancer.
0: Yeah. So we are getting behind Wig Wednesday today, raising awareness, as Jono said, vital funds for Child Cancer Foundation. We learned a lot about them the other day, providing practical, emotional, financial support to Kiwi children and their families with cancer. They really do an amazing effort. And throughout the day, we're going to give you, every caller that gets on the air, $50. And then on behalf of you, donate another $50 to the Child Cancer Foundation.
2: It's a win. You win and you look like a great person, all in the same prize.
1: And if Jono asks people if they're going to donate their $50, he has to also give $50.
0: Yeah, because he knows that's what he likes to do.
1: So put people on the spot.
0: So that's great. You can ask. In fact, ask multiple times.
2: I mentioned this towards the end of the show yesterday. Ben and Megan have put this rule in place.
0: That's right, so you can ask if you want and go, hey, why don't you give the full, your 50 to...
2: Okay.
0: But then you know that you have to donate.
2: I have to donate 50. I'll see how I'm vibing. There's a bit of jeopardy with Wig Wednesday today. Ben and me both jacked up on pseudoephedrine.
1: Seymour's
2: pseudoephedrine. I tell you what, it's a wonder drug, isn't it? The old cordial.
0: I don't know if I've got the Seymour stuff that he was campaigning for.
1: If you don't know if you've got it, you haven't got it.
0: No, I haven't.
1: Because you need to go to the pharmacy and basically.
0: Yeah, no, I haven't got it.
1: Sit down and be.
2: They're like, tell us all.
0: Interrogated.
2: Tell us all of your life's worst secrets. I think they did a check as well, the rubber glove check, just to make sure there's anything going on. So anything that comes out of our mouths today, you can blame the pseudoephedrine.
0: Well, not me, but you, apparently. Hey, next, New Zealand Herald Daily Quiz. We'll get to that on the Hits.
3: Jono, Ben and Megan. Chance and Dilma, making the world a better tea.
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12: 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John Ben and Megan at 6:15 on your Wednesday morning. 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
12: Yeah, it's pretty cool. 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

0: So it's Warren, you're on the hits. John, Ben and Megan, it is a Wednesday morning. Good morning, 6:17.
1: The Emmys were on yesterday,
0: yeah,
1: weren't they?
0: That's pretty cool to see.
1: Big winners, Stephen Colbert in his final season after the show essentially got cancelled by Donald Trump.
0: Yeah, he talk show host in America, or he was, and now he's writing for the new Lord of the Rings movie in New Zealand, and that was one of the things he was like, yesterday I woke up in New Zealand.
1: Now I'm here winning
0: Emmys. Winning Emmys, yeah. We got a shout out too, so we're pretty happy with
1: that. Also happy to see Quiz Queen producer Grayson for the New Zealand Herald Daily Quiz.
2: I'm not feeling super confident about this one, I'm not gonna lie, guys. Okay. But we had a good run.
0: We had a good run.
3: We've had a 10 and an 8, yeah, and now
0: Let's do it.
3: A downhill slide.
2: Okay, so question one: which actor played Tyler Durden in Fight Club?
3: Brad Pitt.
2: That is correct. Yes.
3: Yeah.
2: That's correct.
3: I was like, which one's which?
0: Yeah, Ed Norton or Brad Pitt.
3: What's Ed Norton's character's name? I don't even know.
0: No.
1: We'll do a goog. I'll do a cheeky goog.
0: Oh, yeah.
2: Okay, question two. Which country has the world's longest coastline? Canada, Russia, or Indonesia?
3: Oh, I feel like we've had this before.
2: We have had this before.
3: Is it Indonesia with all the... or Canada?
1: Russia might be misleading because you're like, that's a massive country.
3: It's not Russia.
1: Yeah.
3: A okay. Grace.
2: It's not Russia. Can confirm.
1: Yeah. Norton's character was unnamed.
0: Ah.
1: He plays unnamed narrator.
0: Right. Okay.
1: Yeah. So there you go. That's his character in Fight Club. Unnamed narrator. He would have read the script going, am I the unnamed?
0: Yeah.
1: Anyway, that's not helping us.
2: So Canada or Indonesia has the world's longest coastline?
0: Like, Canada's a big country, but in saying that, I think we've... I don't know.
1: Do you want to lock in Indonesia?
3: I feel like this one relies on territories as well. Does it?
2: It doesn't say anything, so I don't 100% know.
0: Okay. Megan, over to you.
3: No, Jono, you do it.
1: Okay.
3: Or do we lifeline?
1: No, let's not waste a lifeline. Should we go... Well, Canada, what is that? That's got... That have the Atlantic? Pacific? There'd be a lot of oceans tipping the edge of Canada. Should we go Canada?
3: Yeah.
0: Okay.
1: Lock it in.
2: That is correct.
0: Oh, nice.
3: God. The way you were looking at us, I was like, oh, no.
0: She gave us nothing through that whole thing. Okay.
2: Sorry, question number three. In Greek mythology, who was condemned to push a boulder up a hill repeatedly for eternity?
0: Ooh.
2: Was it Prometheus, Tantalus, or Sisyphus?
0: Like the Hyrox or Hydrox or whatever it is.
1: The ultimate Hyrox workout.
0: Yeah.
1: Wonder if he pooped himself. Keep going, keep pushing that rock.
3: I was going to mention that and I was like, no, people don't want to hear that.
1: Never ending. Pushing a rock up the hill forever.
3: Can I ask, do you know the answer to this? Did you know the answer to this?
2: No, okay. I know of it, but I didn't know the answer.
0: Should we lifeline it? Yeah, I feel like we should because we scraped through on the last one.
3: Yeah, okay. I don't know.
1: Okay, 4487 if you can help us out. 0800 the hits. Which Greek god relentlessly never stopped pushing a rock up a hill, a boulder up a hill?
0: Oh, Wendy's come through again. What was the last one? The
2: Sisyphus?
0: Sisyphus has come through, yeah.
2: Kind of sounds like another word.
0: Yeah.
2: That is correct. Thank you, Wendy.
1: Well done. What a dud life that poor fella got handed.
0: Know.
2: Okay, question number four. Which TV series led the 2026 Emmy nominations with 25 nominations? Was it Hacks, The Pit, or Pluribus?
1: Oh, good question. Hacks is a good show. I don't know if it would have had 26 nominations.
3: I never even heard of Hacks. I love The Pit.
1: Yeah, it could be The Pit. Hacks is about a young, old, sort of a Joan Rivers type comedian.
0: And
1: she's got a younger Gen Z sort of assistant.
2: I think she won an Emmy for every season of that show, the lead in Hacks. I saw that last night.
0: Should we take a moment? We'll have a think about it.
1: Ooh. Is that a little tip there from Grace? Okay, we'll have a breather.
0: Emmy's on. Yes, they took a couple of Emmy-related questions so far.
2: Yes.
1: Okay, we'll be back with New Zealand Herald Daily Quiz. Fumbling and stumbling our way through.
0: After Imagine Dragons.

0: Jonathan and Megan. It is 6:25. My wife actually got up a bit earlier than usual yesterday, and she was doing some stuff and listening. She's like, "What's with the questions thing that you were doing
1: on the Herald Daily?"
0: I was like, "Oh, we do that every day." She's like, "Oh, do you?" Yeah, so yeah, news to her that we do that every day.
1: Well, that's a good reminder that we need to reset what we're doing every day.
0: Yeah, yeah.
2: Did she like it? Or?
0: Yeah, she did. She enjoyed it. Cool. Yeah, I say we do it every day if you want to get up early.
1: This is the gold you've been missing out on, man.
0: Yeah,
1: this is basically the hour we spend waking up.
0: Yeah. Yeah, with you guys as well, up early with the New Zealand Herald Daily Quiz. We're up to question number four
3: to do with the Emmys. Which TV series led the 2026 Emmy nominations with 25 nominations? Was it Hacks, The Pit, or Pluribus?
0: So we're going to go with Megan. We've talked about it on The Pit.
2: Just because I love The Pit and I go on and on and on.
1: Is that the hospital drama you talk about?
2: You need to watch it.
3: Great show. That is correct.
2: Oh, yes. And Noah Wiley, who was in ER years ago, and I had when I was a little girl, I had a big crush on him.
1: That's problematic for Noah.
0: Yeah.
2: Why? Yeah. He didn't know about it.
1: Okay. Noah Wiley. Oh, that guy.
2: Yeah.
1: He's really nailed his foot to the floor with the genre of entertainment he creates.
0: He plays hot doctors. Mm. Yeah.
3: Question number five. Which actor played J. Robert Oppenheimer in the 2023 film Oppenheimer? Cillian Murphy, Robert Pattinson, or Andrew Garfield?
1: It's Cillian.
2: Cillian Murphy. Yeah.
3: That is correct.
1: Do love a bit of Cillian. He's in, what's he good in? Peaky Blinders.
0: Oh, yeah, he is really good, yeah.
1: It's a good show.
3: Okay, question number six. Which country has sovereignty over the Galapagos Islands? Is it Colombia, Peru, or Ecuador?
1: Ecuador. the Galapagos.
2: Is it Colombia?
1: Jeez, I don't know, mate.
3: I wouldn't even know where those islands are, I'm not gonna lie.
1: No.
0: What's leading you towards that?
2: I had a friend who went to Colombia, and I'm pretty sure that was the time they went to the Galapagos Islands, so maybe it's
0: all right.
2: Related, then I don't know. Grace doesn't look confident.
3: So I was just trying to Google where the Galapagos Islands are.
2: That's where you see those obviously Galapagos turtles.
1: let's lock in Colombia.
3: Colombia?
1: Yeah.
3: Is incorrect.
0: Ecuador. Oh, was it? Okay. New Zealand Herald Daily Quiz over done with. What did we get to today? Wasn't it?
2: Five.
1: Next.
2: We're slowly going downhill.
0: Week for a lot of kids, and we didn't really pass our exam today, did we?
2: No.
1: Excuse me. Next, there's a milestone today, isn't there?
0: Yeah.
1: It's 100. 100 what?
0: And are you already like Megan and getting onto this? Or got onto this? Or are you even got a little... got a bit of time. You got a bit of time. We'll get to this next on the Hits.
4: Jono, Ben and Megan. Cheers to Dilma. Making the world a better tea.
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2: Good morning. Police have apologised to Tom Phillips's children after a review found missed chances to track them down during the 4 years they were missing. A data breach involving the government's new student assessment tool could have been much worse after it was rolled out just 3 days after getting final security sign-off. Former New Zealand First MP Jim Peters, the brother of Winston Peters, has died. Jakub Menchik is returning to defend his ASB Classic tennis title at Auckland in January.
16: The hits, Northland weather, cloudy skies and chance of a shower. We've got light winds, a high of 17 and 9 overnight. Got a few showers tomorrow, turning to rain for a time in the afternoon. Northerly winds and a high of 18. Showers on Friday, heavy in the afternoon.
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0: 6.33 on your Wednesday morning, Jono, Ben and Megan. It is 100 days to something. Is it today?
2: Today.
1: Officially.
2: Today.
1: Have you started what you need to start for this particular project, have you?
2: I have.
0: So organised. You're very organised in this department, aren't you?
2: Yeah.
0: Yeah.
1: I thought you would have been too.
0: Yeah, we'll get to this next one, that's...

0: Dennis Burrow, you're on the hits. John and Ben and Megan, the Warriors playing against the Knights. Well, this is pretty much it if they lose. So it's going to be a huge game at Eden Park on Sunday. Sold out within a matter of like under 15 minutes, I think, yesterday when general tickets went on sale.
1: So. You're a huge fan, but you're like, oh, it's a big stadium.
0: Well, yeah, especially because they had I love the fact. I mean, it's so cool that it has sold out 50,000 seats, but it is a big stadium. And the fact that maybe they'd lost the week before, I thought maybe some of the people that were on the fence about it, but it's awesome. No. Great to see. So cool.
1: So that's this Sunday, 6 p.m. the game, isn't it? And then if they win that, they play the Panthers.
0: The following weekend, and then, yeah, as you said, 3 wins, and they've won the, yeah, just three
1: easy.
0: Wins. Yeah,
1: easy.
0: And then won the title.
1: Jeez, if they get in there this way, this is going to be a remarkable
0: it's
1: story.
0: It's the hard road this way, yeah.
1: Yeah. Megan, you're celebrating something, a century.
2: 100 days until Christmas, guys. 100 days until Christmas.
1: Still and feels quite far away.
0: Yeah.
2: Well, we're getting, tomorrow we'll be down into double digits. It's not that far away.
0: Yeah, and it'll roll around quickly, right?
2: Yeah. And I have started my Christmas shopping, and our family have sorted the food, only because then we all know what we have to make.
1: Jeez, you're an organised whānau.
2: Yeah.
1: You really are.
0: In some regards, you're organised, and then in some regards, you're not organised.
2: That's true.
0: Yeah.
2: That's accurate.
1: Email comms, don't even bother.
0: Don't bother about that.
1: Something that's 100 days away, we know what we're having for dinner.
0: Yeah.
2: Well, honestly, the reason I do Christmas, and I do it for birthdays too, like if I see something and I'm like, that person will like that, I buy it.
0: It's quite smart,
2: away.
0: Yeah.
2: And then I put it away, and then I have it. And
0: do you ever forget when you get closer to the time or not?
2: The thing I forget is I buy cards, and so I've got a whole stack of cards, and I've just completely forgotten. I bought this humorous one for my mum for Mother's Day. I never gave it to her. So I've just got all these cards. I forget about those. But the lead up to Christmas is good, because if you see something on sale and you're like, that person would like it, I buy it, and then it spreads the cost out.
1: Yeah. I mean, it's a responsible play that none of us abide by, but I mean, we should do it because it's a good approach to it.
2: But I love shopping, so that makes it, you know, like fun. Then I'm just shopping for everyone.
1: Percentage wise, how much have you done?
2: Probably only like 20%.
1: Okay.
0: No, still, like, that's pretty impressive with 100 days to go.
1: Can you beat Megan's present percentage? Have you done more than 20%? I reckon there'd be some people out there who's knocked off all of the shopping.
0: You reckon they've done all their Christmas shopping already?
2: No.
1: I'm surprised you're not more organised on the Christmas front with your to-do lists.
0: Well, yeah, I do end up doing the majority of the Christmas shopping, but yeah, but it's just, my to-do list is always full, mate, you know, so you got to get through, you got to knock off some things, you know. But
1: one day at a time.
0: Yeah, it will eventually get on my to-do list, but yeah, a little closer to the time.
1: And you'll have some Christmas sketches that you'll need to film and edit up.
0: Costumes I need to buy, of team, that sort of thing, some Christmas costumes. Oh, that's got to happen. Yeah, you're right. I better get onto those now, actually, Megan.
2: But I think it's from my mum, because when I grew up, she used to start buying food for Christmas Day, like
0: really?
2: Hoarding like doomsday. She'd buy like snacks and, you know, like glazed cherries and all the things and fruit mints that would sell out closer to Christmas. She buys it now and she hoards it.
1: She was doing her own Crisco hamper without being ripped off by Crisco.
2: Exactly.
1: Okay, so 0800 the Hits Tower telephone number. Has anyone done all their Christmas shopping now, 100 days out? And we've got money to give away.
0: Yeah, don't forget, every caller that gets on the air this morning gets $50 for them and then $50 towards the Child Cancer Foundation, supporting Wig Wednesday as well. So 0800 The Hits, so we'll have your calls next.
3: 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Cheers to Dilma, making the world a better tea.
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0: It is 6:44 Wednesday morning. Are you like Megan and you already started on your Christmas shopping? We've got a lot of calls and texts.
2: Oh, yeah, my people.
1: You're claiming you're 20% done with the Christmas shopping.
2: Yeah.
0: Some people are claiming 100% done on the text.
1: Really?
0: 100% done. Wow.

0: It is 6:60. You're on the hits. John and Ben and Megan, 6:47. 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
2: 100 days, the countdown is on. I like to spread the costs out. I'm not trying to make anyone feel bad. It's just I like to buy presents while I'm doing shopping that I think people might like, and then it spreads the cost out.
1: Thanks, Martha Stewart.
2: Well, you know, it gets to Christmas and you're spending so much money that you don't have.
1: You're right. Yeah. It's probably a really smart approach we should all adopt, to be honest. But Dylan, have you got your shopping done? Megan, you're claiming
2: about 20%.
1: 20% of it done.
3: I don't have it, but my mum does. My mum's always finished her Christmas shopping by September.
0: September, she's done every year.
2: Wow.
3: 5 kids, 7 grandkids.
2: Oh,
3: okay. Tries to get it done during the year, so then she doesn't have to finish it at Christmas.
0: Put your feet up.
1: Good on her. Good on her. She must be pretty relaxed around that November, December period while the rest of us are stressing out.
3: So I'm the complete opposite. I leave everything until November, December.
1: The gene hasn't been handed down to you, Dylan?
3: No, definitely not.
0: I like them all a couple of days before. It seems like the dads are all
2: My dad literally
0: around.
2: Goes Christmas Eve. And, goes when the shops are shutting. It's very stressful.
0: Really? We're going to hook Dylan up with $50 and $50 towards the Child Cancer Foundation this morning?
1: Well done, Dylan. Appreciate it. Mind you, your dad also likes to wait for his name to be called when he's at the airport to board a plane.
0: True.
1: Last minute Wayno. Sue, Happy New Year.
4: Morena. Happy New Year.
0: Morena.
1: Good to have you on. All right. Your shopping, is it all done? 100 days out?
4: Yes, and not me, but my daughter. So she's done all her Christmas shopping and the birthdays for next year.
2: Wow.
0: Birthday's next year already.
4: Yeah. As you have your birthday, she goes and buys a present for the next year.
2: Oh,
1: she's
4: always a year ahead.
1: You know, sometimes I imagine the presents aren't applicable anymore after 12 months.
4: Yeah, well, that's what happened a little bit with her daughter, who's a teenager, because she buys all this stuff and then it comes to the birthday and her daughter's not into it anymore, and she's got all this stuff, so she gives it to her anyway, plus has had to buy some extra things. So I'm trying to say to her, maybe hold off on the a year ahead presents, but she can't help herself.
1: Oh, mate, changes day to day.
2: Yeah, the kids are hard, because last Christmas my daughter loved Moana. Now she's moved into, much to my disgust, her Frozen era. So you just never know. Yeah. You never know what they're going to be into.
0: We're going to hook you up with $50 and $50 towards the Child Cancer Foundation as well.
4: Thank you so much. Have a great day.
1: You too, Sue. And Nicole in Wellington, Happy New Year to you.
5: Hey, Happy New Year.
1: All right, shopping. 100 days out from Christmas. Where are we at, Nicole?
5: 90% now.
0: Woo! Where did you start?
5: So I have a personal rule. I write a list throughout the year with everyone's names and what I'm going to get them allocated to each person. And August is my set date where I start branching out and looking for anything. And by the end of August, just takes that stress off for the rest of the year.
1: Good. Have you got your menu sorted like Megan? She's got a spreadsheet of everything that's being eaten.
5: No, not the menu. We tend to do everyone gets allocated, you'll do snacks, you'll do meats, you'll do vegetables. But that last 10% is just the last handcrafted gifts that and little bits and bobs that the kids like to give out at school and things. So that's just the last bit I've got to...
0: Good on you.
1: Are you organised in other areas of your life, Nicole?
5: Everywhere. I'm a lister.
0: That's good.
1: How many spreadsheets are you running?
5: Far too many to count. I've got a yearly planner, monthly planner, weekly planner, and I know what's happening each day.
0: I love it. Keep talking.
1: She had been in on those spreadsheets. Yeah.
2: That's all in my head, but I think I probably should write it down.
0: I think it may be a good idea. We're going to hook you up with $50 and $50 towards the Child Cancer Foundation. Next, we go live to New York.
1: Oh, we're outraged, aren't we? We're all outraged about Sydney Sweeney. Has it reached America, though?
0: We'll find out next on The Hits.

0: It's K-Pop Demon Hunters here on the hits. Jono, Ben and Megan, 5 minutes away from 7 o'clock on.
1: Live from New York City, it's our entertainment correspondent, Nicole Ryan.
2: Are we broaching? Have you seen the Sydney Sweeney commercial? Yes.
3: Thinking of sports? Prove it. Sports.
0: Yeah, is that making big news in America? Because it seems to be making big news in, well, particularly in Australia, but in New Zealand as well. Former athlete, speaking out about it.
4: Why does this have to be like such a thing? Like, she's so hot. If I looked like her, I'd be like, put me naked in an ad too. And guess what? She didn't set women back. I didn't even know that this brand existed. And now I do because that's probably what was like their marketing ploy. Like, she's allegedly a very nice person who does not pay any of this attention and drama, too much mind, but I don't know. I mean, I think that they thought it was like cheap and it was like the easy, like low hanging fruit thing to do to just put like a hot chick naked to, you know, but I don't think it was that big of a deal, but people are very up in arms, panties all up in a bunch.
2: I actually totally agree with you, Nicole. I think we need to focus more on the fact that it was gambling. And if we hadn't paid it so much mind about sexualizing women, we wouldn't have given so much promotion to this gambling site. But also, what happened to My Body, My Choice? So she's choosing to wear whatever she wants, which is what we fought for, and now we're arguing again because she's too hot.
4: It's very funny because, I mean, I guess we're just a different breed, you and I, Megan, because I literally watched it, and the first thing I thought of was, oh, I wish I was that hot. Like, that's what went through my mind. Not like, oh, she set women back. Like, that never crossed my mind.
2: No, me either.
4: She's amazing.
2: And I didn't associate it at all with women's sport. Like, women can be amazing at sport, and Sydney Sweeney can be a hot bish. Like, the two can coexist in harmony.
4: 100%.
2: And 100%. Also, we've had sportswomen before pose for FHM, for Playboy. Serena Williams doing her spread naked. Ronda Rousey was very naked. And
4: Or the Sports Illustrated issue where they have like the females and males posing naked just to show how incredible these machines of bodies are, you know? Like, I don't know. People really get a hobby. It's unbelievable to like, it's like they're looking for a headline. Yeah. That's what it feels like.
2: And also, just one more point. Everyone's like, well, they were athletes. Sydney Sweeney was a kickboxer to like a pretty high standard. She had like full-on professional coaches and she did martial arts. So, I mean, technically she's an athlete too.
0: Yeah. I guess she's not known as an athlete.
2: I know,
0: but
2: we're getting into semantics though. Like, come on.
0: Well, do we know that she was a kickboxer until you said? I wouldn't have known that.
2: I know, but that's the thing. People aren't looking into anything.
0: Yeah, true. Okay.
5: No one looks into stuff nowadays.
0: No, true.
5: Tell you one thing for sure. We won't be talking about this next week.
0: No, true. There's something else, won't there? Yeah.
5: There's something else that we'll all be outraged about. Thank you so much, Nicole, in New York.
0: After 7 o'clock, we're going to talk about what word gives you the... we'll get to that after 7 on the hits.
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22: Good morning, I'm Megan Pappas. An inquiry has found public agencies failed Tom Phillips' children while they were missing in the Marakova bush. The report says police were slow to follow up sightings and Oranga Tamariki brushed off family concerns. Children's Commissioner Jane Searle.
23: We need to work with urgency to make sure that staff are trained and given the capacity to share information and assess it well. We need to close some of the gaps that currently exist in the system.
22: After a dry autumn, Southland's just had its wettest winter since 1980. A strong El Nino is expected to bring more cold, windy and wet weather throughout spring and into summer. If you're after a bit of extra cash, get in quick with Christmas casual jobs already being advertised since July. Blair Chapman from SEEK says retail and hospo job ads jumped more than 10% last month.
24: They're definitely there right now and they're going to be there for the next month or two, and then they do disappear as we get closer and closer to Christmas and summer.
22: And Google Maps is sending travellers from Franz Josef to Wanaka on a massive 9-hour, 738-kilometre detour. Even though escorted convoys are still getting through the closed stretch of State Highway 6. A Franz Josef tourism operator says bookings are down 40% compared to this time last year. And into Sport, World Surf League Asia Pacific President Andrew Stark claims the New Zealand Pro event at Raglan will remain on the calendar because the athlete demand to return was overwhelming. And a Love Boat style cruise ship has moored at the Nagoya port in Japan to combat concerns about a lack of accommodation at the Asia Games. Organisers have responded to complaints by bringing in 4,000 floating beds for the multi-sport event, which starts this weekend. That is News and Sports, a hash brown and bacon and egg McMuffin make mornings. Welcome to the AM at Macca's.
0: The Hits, Northland weather, cloudy skies and chance of a shower. We've got light winds, a high of 17 and 9 overnight. Got a few showers tomorrow, turning to rain for a time in the afternoon. Northerly winds and a high of 18. Showers on Friday, heavy in the afternoon.
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12: Good morning, it is 7.05 on your Wednesday. Jono, Ben and Megan.
3: I must tell you next how one word ended a relationship. Just one word.
12: Yeah. I can kind of see in a way that the word is a bit of an ick, but it isn't enough for a relationship ender. We'll get to that next on The Hits.

0: It's Jono, Ben and Megan on your Wednesday morning. South Island is getting a bit of a winter blast at the moment. Some snow and heavy rain to a few regions at the moment. It feels like, even though we're in spring, it's...
1: Spicy spring.
0: Spicy, yeah.
2: Spicy spring up the waz. So there's a cafe down the road from my house, and there's a person who works behind the counter there, and you kind of struck up a bit of a convo with these people, don't you? I wouldn't say friend category, but right, acquaintance.
0: Light banter, yeah.
2: Light banter, yeah.
0: Weather, traffic.
1: Do you want to give them a shout-out, or is there a reason you don't want to name them?
2: No, okay. Because she was like, I just had a really awkward night last night because she had to... She had to part ways from a new relationship. So she'd met a guy on Tinder. They'd been on a couple of dates. But she had to let it go. And I said, oh, that's no good. She's like, do you want to know why? I said, oh, yeah, we're here now.
1: She called her mate.
2: No, didn't call her mate.
1: Hate that.
2: I call people mate all the time.
1: Yeah.
2: Yeah, but it doesn't. No. Yeah. And people say, that, don't call me mate.
1: This is my way of telling you.
2: Yeah, thank you. I'll stop doing it. He kept saying the word groovy. He's like, oh, that's groovy. And she just could. Oh. She's like, there was three dates. Heard it about 9 times over those 3 dates. And she's like, just could not let it go. Groovy. She wanted to let it go. She liked every other part of him, but he just kept saying, it was Austin Powers.
0: Yeah, it's giving Austin Powers, isn't it, really, isn't it? Groovy, baby. Yeah, yeah.
2: I mean, she could have gone, hey, can you stop saying groovy?
0: Yeah.
1: Surely when you get into a relationship, there's always one, like, there's lots of little things that, like, I like to think, well, we'll beat that out of them, you know? It's like, you look at the bones of the house and you're like,
0: gotcha.
1: Is it good?
2: Can we renovate this?
1: Can I renovate? Yes.
2: Yeah.
1: We'll and like, you can move on from groovy, I reckon.
2: I thought so as well. My friend kind of had a similar thing too. Every time he'd take a photo or a selfie, he'd go booyah.
1: Oh,
2: he'd go booyah. He's still with her. But she was like, you for the love of God, stop saying booyah every time you take a selfie.
0: I quite like that.
1: But then
0: like
1: all the selfies like, ooh, doing that face. Booyah.
2: Yeah, booyah. Oh, no, he would take the photo and then go booyah. Like a job complete.
0: Yeah, gotcha.
2: Booyah. Are there words that give you the ick?
0: On social media where people say, it's your boy or it's your girl or, you know, I don't know, for some reason that gives me the ick. It's like, it's your boy Ben. Like if I went on it, it's your boy Ben and I'm going to tell
1: God,
0: you about
1: it. That would give me the ick.
0: Yeah, I'm like, yeah, and it gives me the ick when other people say it as well because I'm like, oh, I didn't know we were like, you know, I was your boy or you're my boy or whatever, you know.
2: Could you please do a social video with
1: no,
0: it's your boy Ben.
1: No,
0: because you know,
1: like, people won't know the context.
0: No, they'll just be like,
2: do it with the girls when you're filming with the girls and be like, it's your boy
0: Ben. Yeah, okay, I could do it that way. That's fine.
1: Just do a whole video of like stupid things people usually say.
0: As long as someone's embarrassed in it, then maybe the joke would come
2: just
0: across.
2: Just do a montage.
0: But I'm doing it legitimately. I just couldn't do it.
1: So many people have asked me.
0: Oh, yeah, that's another one, yeah.
1: Mine, and don't take away my Kiwi card, but I don't like yous.
2: Does that give you the word ick?
1: Yeah.
0: If someone says use.
1: Are yous coming over? Oh no.
2: Now, bless her, the wonderful producer Taylor Montoya, who worked on this show, she came from Cronulla, and she was yous hard.
0: Yeah.
2: She's like, that's how we speak over there. Y-O-U-S-E. She didn't even spell it in emails.
0: I know.
1: Yeah. She's the exception to the renovation rule. You can't beat anything out of Taylor.
0: No.
1: She is what she is, and that's it. Like, I would never tell her to stop saying.
2: How?

0: How were you handling that period, though? Because that was a daily use, even on, as I said, email and text.
1: It did internally make me cringe every time. But again, I would never tell Taylor.
2: All right. Well, what's the word that gives you the ick? 0800 the hits, 4487. Every caller that gets on the air, as you mentioned before, we're donating money towards the Child Cancer Foundation. We'll donate $50 on behalf of you and give you $50 as well. Love to hear from you next.
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2: 7.15 on Wednesday morning, Jono, Ben and Megan. Bruh has come through. Bruh gets on my tits. Sorry, Tracy, for saying that.
0: We do a few bras on this show, don't we?
1: I love bruh. I don't like the T word.
0: What gives you the word ick? Someone's texting saying, I've got a colleague that says nom nom.
2: Oh, nom nom. Nom nom nom.

0: You're on the hits, Jono, Ben and Megan. We're talking about words that give you the ick. Someone that you were speaking to ended a relationship because of groovy.
1: Yeah, groovy, yeah. He chucked groovy into the vernacular quite regularly over a 3-date period, and enough was enough. I don't know if she told him she ended it because of groovy. I mean, because that would have probably helped him on his next quest. Groovy turn you off a bit, Megan?
2: Yeah, but I would push my way through, and then once you're like locked in, you'd be like, hey, stop saying groovy.
1: We mentioned him before, but it worked wonders for Austin Powers. Like, geez, he's chucking them. He was fending them off, wasn't he, all through that film? Let's go to the phones. Tilly, good morning.
3: Morning, how are you guys?
1: We're doing well. Morena, lovely to have you on. Tilly, what gives you the word ick?
3: There's two words, actually. The constant misuse of the words bought and brought.
0: Brought. I like what he said, brought.
3: I'm South African, so yeah.
1: You got a brought.
2: Brought.
0: I get a bit confused with that one too, Tilly.
3: Why?
0: I don't know.
3: Past tense of buy is bought. Past tense of bring is brought.
1: Does throw you. Women. Yeah. Is what? One that gets
2: woman.
1: On your... Woman.
2: Women. Yeah, women.
1: That really irritates me.
2: Women. Yeah, that's a great way to remember it, though, Tilly. I didn't know that.
0: Yeah, that's very good. And what's the other one that gets on your goat?
3: For me, I would say it would have been the word used, just like you guys. I cannot stand it. Are you coming, not are used coming.
1: Yeah, I mean, I can handle a use.
0: I don't mind a use, but I know why. I can understand why.
2: Well, use is the plural of you.
0: Yeah. A use coming. There you go. Put that in your little saying, Tilly.
1: It does save you some valuable milliseconds, too.
0: It does.
1: Are you guys coming? It's too long.
0: Hey, Tilly, we're going to give you $50 for you and then $50 towards the Child Cancer Foundation for Wig Wednesday today.
3: Thank you very much. Have a good day, guys.
1: You too, Tilly. Appreciate you listening. Trish, Happy New Year.
4: Morena, and Happy New Year to you too.
1: Lovely to have you on. It's our show catchphrase. And Te Wiki o te Reo Māori this week as well, Trish. What's the one word that gives you the ick?
4: One of them, axed for asked.
0: Oh, you don't like an axed. So.
4: Axed is not how it's written. But listen, it's someone else's culture. It's not my culture. And it gives me the ick for sure.
1: Axed.
0: My mates that would say axe.
1: I let axe wash over me.
0: Yeah, but I can understand how it would upset some people. Megan, you feel like you're just...
1: She agrees with every word. She's an English Nazi.
2: I do agree with all of these. I'm not a fan of axe, but I would never correct anyone. Die on the inside.
0: What about you, like your son, okay? Bastard comes home and he's...
2: No, always correct.
0: Oh, so you would correct your kids, but not anyone else's. South
2: no.
1: Someone texted in 4487, words that gave me the... Okay, I had a boss that would always say, let's rock and roll. Our boss Brad used to say that the rock and roll.
0: Yeah.
1: Like rock and roll. I mean, it's applicable to the rock.
0: Yeah.
1: They're always rocking and rolling.
2: That's just like an age thing, isn't it?
1: What's wrong with let's rock and roll? Let's get into it, guys.
0: Rock and roll.
2: Okay, legend.
1: I don't mind legend too. I know legend one's been up. He says I call people legends and they haven't done any legendary acts.
0: Well, it throws people off. You're like, thanks, legend. And they're like,
1: No, I just opened the door.
0: Yeah, exactly.
1: Stick with us. We've got more chances for you to win cash thanks to the Child Cancer Foundation. And also donate as well. But coming up next.
2: I think we all had naps yesterday, but I don't think anyone else has ended quite as awkward as mine did.
0: Oh, what happened? We'll find out next in the hats.

0: Justin Bieber, you're on the hits. Jono, Ben and Megan, 7:25. Good morning.
1: I love a nap.
0: You do.
1: And most days, I probably don't really get a chance to. Pre-kids, loved a nap. Middle of the day nap, great.
2: The 20 minutes is really underrated. It gives you all you need, 20-minute power nap, doesn't it?
1: But you have to set, it has to be 20 minutes though, right?
2: It does.
1: Because you wake up and...
2: Yeah, you can tip it to 25, but anything past that 30 mark, you're starting to feel groggy when you wake up.
1: And I think all of us had naps yesterday. Did you nap, Jono?
2: I did. Yeah, we all had a nap.
0: I'm not a napper. I don't really enjoy a nap normally, but I used to be feeling a bit under the weather, so I was like, maybe it will help me out. But yeah.
1: And
0: yeah. I felt worse afterwards for about 2 hours. And then, you know.
1: Because your body was like, what was that?
0: What was that? But then I think it helped me out later in the evening.
2: Your body going, is he relaxing me?
0: I know.
2: For the first time?
0: Yeah.
1: Am I dying?
0: I know.
2: There's stuff to do. Yeah. So much stuff.
0: What are you doing? Yeah, yeah.
1: But yesterday, I still had a lot on, but I found myself getting to an appointment quite early. It was like there half an hour early. And I kind of sat there and I was like, I could do work or I could lean my seat back.
2: Mm.
1: And I was in the sunshine. It was like prime napping conditions. But
2: it happens. You've done that in the garage when you've turned up for work one morning, remember?
1: Yeah.
2: Well, like, where's Megan for the 6 o'clock news?
1: And I've done it in the supermarket car park before as well. And this time it was like a suburban street. So I was like, this is great. In the sunshine, lay my seat back as far as I could go. And I was like, it's hot though, so if I fall asleep, like I need to crack a window like a dog, you know? So I cracked my windows open and I wrapped up a jacket and put it under my head and then put another jacket like over my arms and I snuggled up and fell asleep.
2: Great.
1: But I set a timer, but I woke up before my timer to someone knocking on my window, walking past and knocked on the window and said, sorry, are you okay? Are you...
2: I'm thinking you are living rough or something.
0: Or unconscious or something, yeah.
1: Yeah, no, well, I don't know. But I kind of dead. Like, I didn't know where I was, what was happening. So I wasn't actually sure of myself. I didn't know where I was in the street. I was like, I don't know how
2: I got
1: here.
2: Bit of drool coming down your mouth.
1: Yeah. But I was like, oh, no, I'm okay. I was like... In the future, I might need to like write a note on my head, like when you're lying down.
2: Sleeping.
0: And you're like, sleeping.
1: I'm just having a nap.
2: Breakfast radio host, always feeling average. Some days you feel slightly above average, but mostly below average.
1: I was thinking you just put mum is sleeping.
2: Tired. I don't knock on people's window. I'll go up to cars. Now, since COVID, there was a guy, I went to the supermarket after we were doing the show here. It was lockdown. And some essential services were still going, and there was a guy sleeping in his car, had a dog, and I was like, oh, I'll go into the supermarket and I'll do some generous act of kindness, and I bought some bread and milk, and I just placed it on his windscreen. Then the dog saw me, kicked off, woke him up, and he's like, what are you doing? I was like, I'm just giving you some bread and milk, mate, you know, kia kaha. He's like, I'm just a builder across the road. It's lunchtime. I'm just sleeping.
1: I would have appreciated some bread and milk, actually.
2: Yeah. He kept the bread and milk. He's like, I'll take those.
0: You could be winning yourself $1,000. That's coming up with the Alpha Quiz in 15 minutes on the hit.
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1: Good morning. A damning inquiry has exposed major failures in the four-year search for the Matakaupa children, with agencies missing chances to find them sooner. More than 19,000 people are currently overstaying their welcome in New Zealand. Q Clothing has gone into voluntary administration. It's unclear if any stores could close and if any jobs would be affected. And Warriors co-captain James Fisher-Harris has been awarded the Simon Mannering Medal, recognising the club's player of the NRL season. And Kaya Atai has picked up the women's gong.
15: The Hits, Northland weather, cloudy skies and chance of a shower. We've got light winds, a high of 17 and 9 overnight. Got a few showers tomorrow, turning to rain for a time in the afternoon. Northerly winds and a high of 18. Showers on Friday, heavy in the afternoon.
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0: 7:34 Wednesday morning, John O'Ben and Megan. We've been talking a wee bit about things that annoy you, icks, that words that people say. Well, I'm doing something apparently on emails, and I know I'm doing it, but my wife's like, it's got to stop. And so maybe I'll put it to you guys next.
2: That's not saying hope all is well.
0: Oh, yeah, I'm doing that as well. But maybe I need to stop that as well. We'll get to that next after Teddy Swims on the Hits.

0: it is the Hits. John O'Brien and Megan, 7:37 Wednesday morning. Great to see the Warriors selling out Eden Park ahead of their Sunday game. Biggest league crowd it will be for any game in New Zealand. Ever.
1: Oh, really?
0: Yeah.
2: Oh, wow.
0: So, yeah, which
1: have they
0: is
1: played,
0: pretty cool.
1: Have they played Eden Park previously?
0: Well, the Warriors have played Eden Park a couple of times, and the Kiwis have played, but I guess a full sellout has probably never happened before.
1: In so. 10 minutes, the general admission.
0: Yeah, it was over really quick. So, yeah, so very, very cool. A lot of support, and good luck to the Warriors on Sunday. But my wife had a go at me yesterday. Well, just said, you do something all the time, because sometimes I do like an email. And I will
2: sometimes.
0: Yeah. And I will like sometimes link her into emails. Firstly, she gets annoyed when I link her in. She's like, sometimes I don't need to be linked into it.
2: She's
0: like,
1: are you BCCing or CCing?
0: CCing somewhere. She's like, I don't care. I don't want to be on part of this one. I've got too many other emails to get through. And I'm like, this involves you. But anyway, so that's not the real issue.
1: Does she even open them?
0: No, sometimes.
2: Oh, yes. Yeah, she's a woman after my own heart.
0: But she's like, why do you always say, sorry to bug you?
2: Oh, yeah.
0: And she's like, you're not sorry. You're like, you're talking to these people for a reason. And why be sorry? Like, what am I? I don't know. Yeah. It just feels like a nice entry, just like a nice little entry into the conversation.
1: Sorry to bug you, but here's all the stuff I'm going to bug you about.
0: Yeah.
2: That's like, that's such a female thing to do. We're always like, hey, sorry. It's like, well, don't apologize. Just go in there with your request.
0: That's what she's like. She's like, you're emailing them for a purpose. Just go in there and go, this is, in a nice way. But just don't be like, sorry to bug you. I'm like, I like a sorry to bug you.
1: Amanda feels like she's been bugged by being CC'd in all these emails.
0: Yeah, and I'm sorry to bug you on that, Amanda, but yeah.
2: No, you're not sorry, though.
1: She should reply or go, you have bugged me.
2: So maybe, and you're not sorry.
0: Maybe I need to stop it. I don't know. You
2: always apologise, and you don't need to. You're always like, I think it's an anxious person thing.
0: Yeah,
2: it
0: probably is. Yeah, you're like, sorry to bug you, but I feel like that's a nice little...
1: I always appreciate it. I hope this email finds you well.
2: No, yeah. I hate that.
1: Hope this email finds you. You're like, you know the emails that you put the address in.
0: No, I think they mean I find you well as in, I always took it as like feeling well. Like, hope you find well. I always thought it was like, hope it finds you well. Like, you know.
2: Oh,
0: like,
2: yeah, feeling. Yeah, not like
0: it's
2: the
0: not
2: email
0: get
2: is...
0: to you, mate.
1: That's what I read it as.
0: I hope this email gets to you. Yeah.
1: I thought it was like they've just thrown it out into the universe and hope this one lands.
2: It's like kind of saying, how are you?
0: Yeah,
2: but they
0: in a
2: don't
0: nice
2: want
0: way.
2: An answer.
0: Hope it finds you well, but yeah.
2: It's they like, don't want an answer.
0: Yeah, rather than like, how are you? Question mark. And they've got to go through and go, good. And then go, yeah.
2: I always write emails and I'm like, blah, blah, blah, blah, blah, blah. And then I have to go back and write pleasantries because I've just been like, hi, I need da, da, da, da, da. And then I'm like, oh.
0: That first line is kind of redundant. You're right. You know, yeah. But you feel like you need to kind of just kind of hope it finds you well. Sorry to bug you. One
2: of those
0: things.
2: I would love to just be like, to the point, send. I hate having to write from Megan because it's like, well, you know who it's from. I just want to put a sentence in.
0: I respect
2: what I
0: people that just write it in the subject line, and there's nothing else.
1: I do a bit of that. Yeah, that's quite good.
0: Like, bang, okay, this is it.
1: Straight to the. It's like the comment section on the internet.
0: They're like, wow, there's
1: straight
0: nothing,
1: to the message.
0: No pleasantries, nothing, just a subject.
2: You write it in the subject line in capitals and end with legend.
1: Yeah. But then I just
2: yelling.
1: Like the legend in the body of the email too. It's a chaotic approach to email. But next, we've got $1,000.
0: Yeah, you could be winning that, and even if you don't, we're going to give you $50. As well. That's next on the Hits.
3: John O'Brien and Megan. Cheers to Dilma, making the world a better tea.
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0: We've got $1,000 up for grabs next, and you'll win $50 for yourself and another $50 for the Child Cancer Foundation. That's in 3 minutes on the Hits.

0: Timberland, Katy Perry, you're on the hits. John, Ben and Megan, 747.
1: 10 questions, 60 seconds, and all the answers start with the same letter.
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0: This is your chance to grab yourself $1,000. We do it every morning and every afternoon here on the Hits. 10 questions, 60 seconds. Every answer starts with the same letter. You can pass or come back if there's time, but can I take your first answer?
3: Manish, good morning to you.
4: Good morning.
3: Lovely to have you on, Manish. Hey, now, even before we've started the engine, you've got yourself $50 and also a wonderful donation of $50 on behalf of you to the Child Cancer Foundation.
4: Fantastic.
0: Yeah, it's a nice start. You're getting into it. You've already won some money.
4: Excellent.
3: You're a good human being, Manish. Do you know what? You'd be an even better human being if you donated the $50 that you just won.
0: Oh,
4: I'm more than happy to do that.
3: Oh, you didn't have to do that.
4: Oh, no, I actually am.
3: Oh, wow.
5: That means this break, $150, yeah. Because we told Jono if he ever asked anyone that, he had to donate
0: $50
5: too.
0: Put someone on the spot because they don't have to do that. So, Jono. Yeah.
3: Jesus, this backfired.
5: $150 to the Child Cancer Foundation.
3: Well, Manish, I didn't count on you being such a wonderful human being. I'd only be fair to reward you with $1,000.
0: Yeah.
4: Hopefully.
0: Would
4: Hopefully.
0: Yeah, fingers crossed.
3: Okay, we'll hand you over to Megan, the question queen for the Alpha Quiz. 10 out of 10, you got the grand.
5: Okay, Manish, your letter today is O for Oscar.
4: Excellent.
3: All right, okay, your time starts now.
5: Which rock band released hits such as Wonderwall and Don't Look Back in Anger?
4: Oasis.
5: What sport challenges you to use a map and compass to find checkpoints as quickly as possible?
4: Orienteering.
5: What animal is known for producing pearls?
4: Oyster.
5: Which gas makes up about 21% of the air we breathe?
4: Oxygen.
5: What is the capital city of Norway?
4: Oslo.
5: What are Willy Wonka's small orange workers called?
4: Oompa Loompas.
5: What hit series follows three true crime fans who investigate murders in their New York apartment building?
4: Pass.
5: What 2023 Christopher Nolan film explores the creation of the atomic bomb?
4: Oppenheimer.
5: Which Norse god sacrificed an eye in exchange for wisdom?
4: Pass.
5: What was the famous trail used by pioneers travelling west across America in the 1800s?
4: Pass.
5: What hit series follows three true crime fans who investigate murders in the New York apartment building?
4: Pass.
5: Which Norse god sacrificed an eye?
3: You can hear the confidence going.
0: Jeez, you did well, though. You smashed the start of that. That was incredible. Yeah.
3: You're on a roll there, Manish. You really were.
4: Yeah.
3: We'll go through.
4: There were a few tricky ones towards the end.
3: We'll go through the answers for you, though, mate.
5: Which rock band released a hit such as Wonderwall and Don't Look Back in Anger?
0: Oasis.
5: What sport challenges you to use a map and compass to find checkpoints as quickly as possible? Which animal is known for producing pearls?
0: A oyster.
5: Which gas?
3: Can I ask a question? Sorry. What? Does every oyster have a pearl?
5: No.
3: No. Just some certain brand of oysters do the pearls,
5: but
3: do
5: like,
3: they?
5: Do bluff oysters, do have some of them
3: no,
5: make pearls?
3: I don't know. We'll do some digging. Someone text in. We can't be bothered Googling.
5: Which gas makes up about 21% of the air we breathe?
0: Oxygen.
5: What is the capital city of Norway?
0: Oslo.
5: What are Willy Wonka's small orange workers called?
0: Oompa Loompas.
5: What hit series follows three true crime fans who investigate murders in their New York apartment building?
0: This is toughy. Only murders in the building. It's
5: great
0: got Selena
5: series.
0: Gomez, Steve Martin, yeah.
5: I think we're up to like season 6.
0: It is very good, but hard to owe in only murders in the building, yeah.
5: If you haven't watched it, it's really, really good.
0: It is good.
5: What 2023 Christopher Nolan film explores the creation of the atomic bomb?
0: Oppenheimer.
5: Which Norse god sacrificed an eye in exchange for wisdom?
0: This is a hard one. Odin was the name of the Norse god.
5: And what was the famous trail used by pioneers travelling west across America in the 1800s?
0: Oregon Trail. I wouldn't have got that one. That was a toughie. Yeah.
3: I only remember that. This is going to age me. It was the first computer game I'd ever played, and it was like an educational one at school. And you'd have to no, it's boring me
5: was
3: even talking about
5: it. Was it black and white?
0: It was like a Carmen San Diego type one.
3: It was kind of Carmen San Diego. It was around the same time as Larry the Lounge Lizard. A little bit of a racy game we played in my younger years. Anyway, Manish, love your work. Go and have a wonderful day. And, look after yourself, all right, mate?
4: Excellent. Thank you. You too.
3: Someone has messaged in too, saying the oysters we commonly eat certainly aren't the same species used to produce the pearls.
0: Oh, that's good to know. Hey, next, we had you as the town crier last week opening the new Auckland City Rail Link.
3: I thought we'd just worked our way through that, left that passage behind
0: so
3: us.
0: So did we, but there's an email. We haven't seen it. The email's come through with the development. It makes us all nervous. This is next on the hits.

0: It is Samba, you're on the hits, Jonathan and Megan. On your Wednesday morning, the town crier was something that, well, we just thought it was a fun little thing out and about with Jono and his last name kind of being similar to Crier, Prior, the town crier. We put you out in the streets a few weeks ago, and then Mayor Wayne Brown wanted you to get you part of the prestigious opening of the Auckland City Rail Link.
1: Yeah, so I came dressed out in colonial garb. And this is what it was like in front of all of the important people who run our country. Smattering of applause and a lot of people going, what is happening here? Sort of 5 days after the event, slowly coming to terms. I watched that Ray Gun documentary on Netflix. I kind of feel like Ray Gun, you know?
2: What's the worst that could happen? Everyone could laugh at me.
1: Yeah, so sort of unwittingly become the face of colonisation. I mean, it happens, you know? It can happen. Megan, you're living your life today, aren't you? Tomorrow, you could be the face of colonisers.
2: Oh, God.
1: Yeah, you never know what's coming. It's the excitement of life. Now, producer Troy, speaking of not knowing what's coming, he said there's been some developments with the town prior.
3: Yeah, this thing made ripples online. It really, everyone posted about it. Kate Hawksby bloody loved it.
1: She was very invested. She was crying with laughter that I'd been put in this position by Mayor Wayne Brown.
3: But it didn't just stop at media people. This has made ripples all around the country.
0: Right.
3: And this morning there was a carrier pigeon outside with a message that I'd like to deliver to Jono now.
0: Oh, right. So this is a rolled up piece of paper we handed over.
2: Oh, no.
0: So, Jono, what does it say?
1: Okay, this is, and it's written in like a old timely scroll.
0: Can you read it?
1: Said, greetings. Are you questioning my reading ability or the font?
0: Old timey scroll, yeah.
1: Greetings, Jono. I noticed you're involved in the opening of the City Rail Link over the weekend as the town crier. I am not aware that Auckland has a town crier, ? I am New Zealand's chief town crier operating out of Warkworth.
0: Oh!
1: Am I getting a stay in your lane letter here? Cease and desist. Should you be available for an event next month, I am hereby inviting you to the 54th gathering of town criers of Warkworth on Saturday the 17th of October.
0: How many town criers is Warkworth?
3: It's the New Zealand town criers meeting.
1: Oh, the association of...
0: But it's in Warkworth. I was going to say, there's probably... Yeah.
1: For tea criers, it will be a unique gathering as there is only four of us left in the country.
0: Oh, wow.
1: Besides myself as the head town crier, I'm being joined by Jim McDonald, town crier in Howick, and others from Palmerston North in the South Island. We'll be mingling amongst the crowd, selecting the best dressed, and I understand you only perform on special occasions for the mayor, so let me know if you're interested. Dave Parker, head town crier.
0: Wow.
1: What an honour.
3: The big dog. He's heard about you.
2: Sound a little bit like a flex, like he's like, hey.
0: No, but hey.
2: I'm head dude.
0: But what's it welcoming, though?
1: He's welcoming me. Yeah. Welcoming me into the society of town criers.
2: If you do that, you need a bit of costume.
1: I need a more affordable costume.
0: Yeah, well, the costume is... I don't think the costume is as least of the problems, to be honest.
2: Your bell broke.
0: Yeah.
1: Yeah.
0: So when is this thing happening? When are you going to this?
2: 17th of October.
3: 17th of October.
0: I'm busy that day, Megan. I think we've got that thing on you and
3: Olivia
0: I.
3: Dean. It's Olivia Dean Day.
0: Yeah, but Jono's free, I think, so that's good. Yeah.
1: Why would you do this live?
0: Yeah.
1: Why would
0: you? Are you going to be there?
1: Well, I think
0: you have to be now.
1: I mean, it's a lovely invitation.
0: Yeah.
3: These guys might be like the shadow government of New Zealand. They might be actually making the decisions behind
0: the Clarkson.
3: You know,
1: what are they like? Is it the Freemasons? Like welcomed into a special secret society.
0: It is lovely. It is lovely. Yeah.
1: Wonderful.
2: You found a club in your old age. You've found your people.
0: Yeah.
1: I finally found my people.
2: Please.
1: The town criers of New Zealand.
2: Some people do bingo. You know, some people do sports.
0: Others do cosplay and ring a bell.
3: And Warkworth.
0: That's what you're going to be doing.
1: Oh, well, thank you, Dave. What a wonderful invite. Thank you.
0: So while Jono's doing that, you can be going to Olivia Dean and we'll tell you how next on that.
4: Jono, Ben and Megan. Cheers to Dilma, making the world a better tea.
5: New trade.
4: Hey, it's Maddie and PJ, and you might have heard Maddie's turning 40 soon.
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2: Good morning, I'm Megan Pappas. Police Commissioner Richard Chambers says he's disappointed a film crew was given exclusive access to the Tom Phillips case and says it was unacceptable. An inquiry found some police staff were uneasy about the documentary crew.
19: I take on board the inquiry and it refers to some of my staff feeling uncomfortable about a documentary crew and also exposure to some of our sensitive tactics that we use.
2: Air New Zealand says it's turning things around with improvements in both on-time flights and mishandled baggage.
20: Air New Zealand says more than 85% of flights arrived within 15 minutes of schedule in August, up from about 83% a month before. Meanwhile, preliminary results show the airline mishandled an estimated 35,000 bags in the year to June.
2: There's a rare bit of agreement across the political divide in the US, with left-wing Senator Bernie Sanders and former Trump adviser Steve Bannon both calling for stronger safeguards to rein in AI.
21: If AI surpasses human intelligence, this technology will escape human control with potentially catastrophic consequences.
2: Christmas is just 100 days away and businesses are already ramping up hiring, with seasonal job ads climbing. SEEK says demand for retail and hospo workers was up 10.4% year on year in August. And in sport, prop James Fisher-Harris has been quick to salute his captain and wife Natalie for enabling him to perform at optimum level for the Warriors across the NRL season. He's been awarded the Simon Mannering Medal, recognising the club's best player. And a pioneering moment for Kenya, a country steeped in athletics history, like this moment from the 2012 London Olympics.
1: David Rudisha, his father has an Olympic silver medal. He's going to have Olympic gold. Is he going to get close to his own world record? He's
3: got it!
2: Kenyan capital Nairobi will host the 2029 World Championships. And that is News and Sport. A hash brown and bacon and Egg McMuffin make mornings. Welcome to the AM at Macca's.
22: The Hats, north and weather, cloudy skies and chance of a shower. We've got light winds, a high of 17 and 9 overnight. Got a few showers tomorrow, turning to rain for a time in the afternoon. Northerly winds and a high of 18. Showers on Friday, heavy in the afternoon.
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0: Good morning, it is The Hits, 8.06. Thanks for hanging out with us. Next, you could be going to see Olivia Dean in a month's time. She's going to be in New Zealand playing at Western Springs.
23: And if you can't make it to that show, you can join me at the National Town Criers Convention.
0: It's time to do both, too.
23: Yeah,
0: particularly if you want to.

0: John, a bit of Megan, 8:09 Wednesday morning.
1: The Hits proudly welcomes Olivia Dean.
0: Yeah, just a month away. She's going to be here in the country performing at Western Springs. And if you want to go to the sold-out concert, we could be sending you from anywhere at the double pass and accommodation.
2: Sounds not too bad. Cindy.
3: Hey, morning.
2: Morning. Desperately tried to get tickets, I'm gathering, to Olivia Dean and missed out?
3: Yeah, pretty much.
2: Yeah, it's common thread. Common thread. Who are you taking if you win this trip?
3: I'd take my daughter. I'd have no choice. I'd have to take her if I won.
0: How old's she?
3: She's 14.
0: Oh, nice. Yeah.
4: Oh, that'd be so good.
2: Yeah. Whereabouts in the country are you, Cindy?
3: I'm in Auckland, so no flights needed.
2: That's
0: flights, hey, that's
2: music
0: great for
2: to
0: us.
2: Our ears. These tough economic times.
0: Yeah.
2: Well, you're in that draw, and could be a wonderful mother-daughter experience.
3: Oh, that's so cool, guys. Thanks so much.
0: And before you go, it's Wig Wednesday today. We're raising awareness and vital funds for the Child Cancer Foundation. We're hooking up every caller that gets on the air with $50 for them and $50 on behalf of them to the Child Cancer Foundation.
3: Oh, my gosh, that's amazing. Thank you so much, guys.
0: Oh, you're very welcome. And if anyone wants to help out, just text WIG to 3457, a $3 donation, or you can go to wigwednesday.org.nz.
3: Amazing.
2: What are you doing today, Cindy?
3: I was actually on my way to work.
2: Whereabouts are you working?
3: I'm working out at Halls in Takanini, so, yeah, big day ahead of us.
2: Well, good on you. And you're going to have a wonderful day doing what you do. And next, why Sandra Bullock has the answer and the history behind the fact that women go to the toilet in packs.
4: Yeah, even Grace and I do that at work. We'll often, after the show, be like, do you need to go to the toilet? I need to go. I'll go. We go together. Often go together.
0: Mm.
4: Yeah, why do we do it?
0: Well, maybe it's, yeah.
2: That's... Very rarely do you make it back on time at the end of the song, too.
4: No, we're just hanging out.
0: She doesn't have the answer for that, Sandra Bullock, but she has the answers on why it happens. It's to do with history, according to her. We'll get to that next in the Hits.

0: It's Alex Warren, Passenger. You're on the hits. John and Ben and Megan. A really interesting thing coming out of a new movie that's coming out soon, right?
1: Practical Magic 2. It's out now. It's really good. I've seen it. Sandra Bullock and Nicole Kidman, they did it, the original 98.
2: Does it live up to the hype of
1: Absolutely.
2: Practical Magic 1? It does.
1: Yeah. It's got Joey King in it and Maisie Williams. From
0: I wasn't really aware of the... I kind of was aware of the first one, yeah, but you loved the first one.
1: I don't think you were the target audience.
0: Right, gotcha.
1: Because it is like some witchy sisters who have daughters, and it carries on kind of from where the 1998 movie finished, and I really liked it. I thought it was a good sequel. But anyway, Sandra Bullock and Nicole Kidman are doing the press rounds. So lots of interviews and stuff. There's been some interesting things come out of it, but... Sandra Bullock reckons she is the answer for why women often go to the toilet in groups.
3: Women are made fun of for going to bathroom in packs. They go, why do women need to go to the bathroom in packs? I said, I bet there is a reason. And there was. There were not bathrooms for women a couple hundred years ago. So they had to go in the fields. And when they went in the fields, they became vulnerable and were attacked. And so the women would all go together so that the women would be safe.
0: Wow.
3: That's why we go to the bathroom in packs.
2: There you go.
1: And it's just stayed.
2: Yeah, from centuries of shocking toilet infrastructure. that's where the history of this dates back to, which makes a lot of sense.
1: Yeah.
2: Back to, so it's just in your DNA that you must go together for safety purposes.
1: Yeah. It just, we just, yeah,
2: Nowadays, is it less safety, more gossip purposes?
1: Absolutely.
2: Or?
1: I was about to say, the female bathrooms, when you go on packs, especially in bars, the friendliest place you'll ever go.
0: Yeah, that's really interesting. Totally opposite from them. I mean, it's not like it's unfriendly.
1: Totally the opposite, opposite in the internet.
0: Yeah, true. Men's is like you're pretty much in.
2: Eyes down.
0: Yeah.
2: Keep to yourself.
0: Yeah.
1: Oh, no. We're like, you take a wine in and you have a chat and you take selfies and you're like, oh my God, you look amazing. And then someone's like, I need toilet paper. You're like, girl, I got you. Like, you're just, it's
2: even
1: like
2: there's
1: you're
2: mascara
1: all
2: smudged down your hair. You look incredible.
1: Yeah. And you talk about anyone that you've met on the dance floor and absolute vibes in there. That's why we're in there for so long.
2: What happens to those relationships the next morning?
1: Oh, like 2 minutes later. You're done.
2: Gone.
1: Yeah.
2: Gone. Just high impact.
1: That's just a toilet thing.
2: Interesting though, isn't it? That you know, we would take for granted.
0: Yeah.
2: We go going to the toilet by ourselves.
1: You're missing out.
2: There's a lot of stuff probably guys take for granted that women can't do on their own or don't feel safe doing on their own.
1: Just the convenience of weighing, I think, is one I'm really jealous of.
0: Yeah. Yeah.
2: I imagine going out running.
1: You feel in the dark.
2: In the dark, you won't go running on your own in the dark?
0: No, I mean, some people might, but it does feel a little unsafe. I mean, I wouldn't go running in the dark, though, to be honest with me.
2: I did go running in the dark. Yeah, it's a little scary.
0: Yeah,
1: you go in the morning, don't you?
2: Yeah, it does keep your adrenaline at an all-time high.
1: And then you lie on your driveway in the dark.
2: Would you do that?
1: No, absolutely not.
2: And you're on property?
1: Yeah, no.
2: No, you wouldn't do that? No, okay.
1: Because you can't see if anyone's coming. I think, like, I don't know if I speak for every woman, but, like, often, especially in the dark by yourself, you got to be aware of what's around you at all times.
2: Would you Uber on your own?
1: Yes, but I send, like, I always send my location to someone. I'm like, okay, I'm in an Uber by myself. Here's my location.
0: Okay.
2: Okay, 0800 the hits. We can chuck this open. Okay, what would guys take full granted of? Take for granted that women, they can't do on their own, or they do and they're a little frightened.
0: Yeah, 100 the hits, 4487 on the text.
2: Imagine you're frightened to pee standing up.
1: Yeah.
0: I take that for granted.
2: We do, don't we?
1: Yeah.
0: 4487 on the text. Every caller that gets on gets $50 for yourself and $50 for the Child Cancer Foundation for Wig Wednesday on the hits.
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5: Jono, Ben and Megan.
2: Oh, 800 the hits. What are guys taking for granted? The girls, they just can't do on their own, or they get a little nervous to do.
1: And Ben just went to the toilet by himself. I was like, do you want anyone to come?
2: No, Troy said, no, I'm not going with you. It'll be weird. No one else knows why we're in there together. So 0800 the hits, 4487 on the

0: So Jonas Brothers, it is the hits. Jonah Ben Amiga, just a couple of days ago, they were in Australia performing at a football game, which is pretty cool.
1: Yeah, and they did You're the Voice,
2: Johnny Farnham. Yeah.
1: They did a lot better than I just did at the end, with a bit more enthusiasm. 0800 the hits, what are guys taking for granted? The girls can't. That's what we're getting on to this morning.
2: I just asked you guys if you were out and someone came up and was like, oh, Jono and Ben, can I get you a drink? And they handed you a drink. Would you take it?
0: Probably would, yeah. I'd probably say at first, no, you don't have to do that sort of thing. But then if someone insisted, I'd probably, politeness. But you're not thinking about the safety connotation, so you're right. Yeah,
2: it's something else. Yeah, we never take drinks.
1: Take for granted. Yeah.
2: No.
0: Yeah.
2: I don't ever take a drink from someone like who I don't know.
0: That
1: does make sense.
0: But
1: so you take it plenty from us over the years.
2: Yeah.
1: Yeah, happily.
2: Well, I know you guys.
1: Have you ever seen them volley back?
0: not so much.
2: No, that's a compliment.
0: I don't think
2: that you're scary.
1: Carol.
0: Non-threatening.
1: Carol, welcome. How are you?
3: Oh, not bad.
1: What are guys taking for granted that girls can't, Kazza?
3: Cooking.
0: In what way? What do you mean?
3: Well, I tried to teach my son how to cook, and I managed to teach him. Then he left home and got a partner and said to her, I don't know how to cook.
1: He's really done the stereotypes
0: hasn't he just?
3: Yeah.
1: And he took your cooking for granted all those years you were raising him, Carol?
3: Oh, yeah.
1: You made him? You hand-reared him? Removed him from the insides?
0: I would say these days a lot of guys are fine with cooking, but maybe back in the day that was not the case. So Carol's going to hook her up with $50 and $50 towards the Child Cancer Foundation.
1: Someone has texted in saying... guys can take for granted not being called emotional when they raise a point in the workplace. Yeah. Why are you laughing at that?
2: No, I don't know.
1: Now you're getting emotional about that.
2: I just...
1: too many emotions.
2: Any time I get argumentative, I get that. Here she goes again.
1: No, Ben just goes, let's agree to disagree.
0: Yeah, she hates that though, doesn't she? Yeah.
1: Then she gets emotional about let's agree to disagree.
2: Wind me up.
1: Sarah, good morning to you.
4: Hello, guys. Hi.
1: Lovely to have you on, Sarah. Firstly, $50 for you and $50 for the Child Cancer Foundation under your good name.
4: Absolutely. Thank you. That's brilliant.
1: All we'll need is your credit card details for this transaction, please. But in the meantime, what are guys taking for granted that girls can't?
4: Oh, honestly, I just wanted to continue on with what you guys were saying, and like the girls always having to have like an exit plan or just be like hyper aware of all their surroundings. Like I used to go running at night and I'd always have to have one headphone out and just be like aware of like every light, every noise. Like you'd run faster. Yeah. It was definitely a high. But yeah, just walking down the street and seeing a man on the other side, you kind of have to know like, is there anyone else that's around that can help me, or like, which way can I run? Like, it's a stressful situation to be a female, to be honest.
2: Yeah. And then you don't want them to know that you're, wary of them because they might get angry. So you cross the road, like, way down so they don't think it's them. And, like, all of these things go through.
4: Exactly.
2: You
4: play it cool, but be aware.
2: Yeah.
1: There's a lot of thinking that has to go on.
2: And do you walk...
4: It's exhausting.
2: Do you do the keys between your fingers if you're walking to your car?
4: I have done it before, but I'm just like got my bag over my shoulder, ready to just boost.
2: Yeah.
1: Well, Sarah, sorry you have to go through that.
0: Yeah.
1: But in the meantime, thank you so much for your call. To appreciate it, we'll take one more quickly. Stacey, guys are taking for granted what?
5: Morning. Being on the side of the road.
0: Mm. Being on the side of the road.
2: It's so convenient.
1: Have you ever done it?
2: When I was little.
1: Yeah,
0: but it is a bit more tricky than
1: you can give it a go.
2: I mean, like with you, you just turn your back and then you'll be like, is he?
0: Yeah,
2: but
0: true.
2: But with us, what's happening.
0: Exactly. Hey, well, keep this coming through. 4487 on the text. But next,
1: we're joined by an ex-detective, aren't we?
0: Yeah.
1: Who's going to give us some tips and tricks on how you can avoid putting yourself in tricky situations in public.
0: That's next on the hits.
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2: Good morning. An inquiry has found public agencies failed Tom Phillips' children while they were missing in the Matakapa bush. Southland's had its wettest winter since 1980. A strong El Nino is expected to bring more cold, windy and wet weather for the region through spring and into summer. Google Maps is sending travellers from Franz Josef to Wanaka on a massive 9-hour, 738-kilometre detour, even though drivers are still getting through the closed stretch of State Highway 6. And the World Surf League claims the New Zealand Pro event at Raglan will remain on the calendar because the athlete demand to return was overwhelming.
14: The Hits, Northland weather, cloudy skies and chance of a shower. We've got light winds, a high of 17 and 9 overnight. Got a few showers tomorrow, turning to rain for a time in the afternoon. Northerly winds and a high of 18. Showers on Friday, heavy in the afternoon.
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0: It's 8:32 on your Wednesday morning. John, I've been Megan with you on the Hits.
1: I'm going to be joined by an ex-detective. She's going to tell you, if you're alone in an Uber, where should you be sitting? And what should you be looking out for when you get inside the car?
0: Yeah, she'll join us next with some more tips on 0800 The Hits.

0: Tabuzi, you're on the hits. John, I better Megan. It's 8:35.
1: Shelley's her name. She's an ex-detective in Australia. If you want to follow her on Instagram, she's really good. Gives tips and tricks on how you can keep safe. Discovering True Joy is her Instagram handle, and she joins us now on the phone. Good morning, Shelley.
2: Good morning, Jono.
1: Lovely to have you on. You popped up on my feed amongst a plethora of other stuff that I need to get rid of my algorithm, to be honest, Shelley.
3: Not you, though, Shelley.
0: Yeah, you're the better part. Yeah,
2: of course not.
1: You're the shining light. But it was a video you were doing. You're an ex-police officer and private eye, and it was some tips on how people can keep safe in public.
3: So the video in question, you were out for a run and you had your headphones, or you didn't have headphones in, but you're saying don't have headphones in because you become less aware of your surroundings. But everyone does that.
2: I get people want to listen to stuff, but unless you're actually on a beach with other people where it's safe to do so. But if you're in a location where you need to have an awareness, whether it's just because of traffic or whether it's because you're out on your own, you really shouldn't do it. It's just one of those things that people can take advantage of you.
3: So when you're out running, not having like headphones, being aware of your surroundings, what about like at night or like for me early in the morning when it's dark and you're by yourself?
2: Yeah, absolutely. So other than the headphones, it's one, you should always have someone that knows where you are and location. I'm a big one on those sorts of things. But in terms of darkness, always make sure you've got something, you know, a decent torch that can shine in someone's face, which scares someone off if it is dark and you're on your own. I always say walking in the middle of the road if there's no cars. So you just have more options. You don't have people that can hide in trees. I know these things sound really out there, but, you know, these things do happen. And if you're going to put yourself in a situation where you can be vulnerable, then put yourself in a situation where you also have the upper hand and awareness of what's going on.
1: That's interesting. So walking down, say, a quiet suburban street at night, don't go on the footpath or else you could get whipped into a car, you're saying?
2: 100%, yeah. If you can give yourself that opportunity to be more in the middle of the road, obviously, you know, we're talking if it's a quiet street where there's no cars around, and again, you're watching to make sure you're not going to get bowled over. But if there's something that just feels off and you're around where there's, you know, cars can be coming out of a side street to grab you, or there's trees, then, yeah, put yourself in a situation where you've got more awareness and more time to move.
3: My husband, I think it may be because he came from South Africa, but he's like super anal about this kind of stuff. So he always walks, especially women, to their cars at night. And everyone's like, you are overreacting.
0: What about like, because I've got teenage daughters and, you know, like I get torn because I get worried about particular things, you know, particularly them being out by themselves. But at the same time, I want them to be independent. I want them to be able to travel on public transport and take Uber rides and do all those things by themselves that I feel like everyone's got a right to do. So how do you strike that balance?
2: So agree. Like, we can't wrap them in cotton wool, right? So this is that balance of actually teaching them that, yes, it might sound silly and you're trying to get your wings and do all these things on your own, but at the same time, have some awareness, have your location on, have a torch with you, teach them these things about being very vocal. If something comes up or someone is there, don't be quiet about it. So it's about teaching them the tools, because life's about moments where you're going to be on your own, right? So teach them as much as you can, and also remind them that in the moments that they think they feel silly and that they're taking it too far, and even though you might feel a bit silly or think it's too much, it's not. It's always better. Like, you can't take back once something's happened, right? Mm. So always just be on your A game. And sometimes kids don't want to take it from parents, and maybe they're better off taking it from me.
1: Yeah, boss was saying her friend works in your line of work and was like, never get into an Uber alone.
2: Well, yeah, it's a hard one. I guess that depends on in your country, right, to where you are. But look, you are putting yourself in a situation, but most of them these days have to have the cameras. But it's about, if you can be in a group, absolutely. If it's daytime, there's a traffic around. I always like to make sure I've got the exit door. I always sit on the opposite backside to the driver because I like to have full vision of what's going on.
1: Oh, yeah. That's a good. So what, the diagonal to the driver?
2: Yeah. Yep.
3: And then you can get out onto, like, the footpath as opposed to getting out in the middle of the road if you had to.
2: 100%. And always make sure your door can open. So you can even, once you pop in, you can make sure straight away that your door does open. I mean, once you're in, right? But I would always make sure that door opens again.
3: And you can share your ride too on Uber. I always do that.
0: Different Uber and stuff as well that my daughters are on as well, which we can track them and we know they're special drivers. So there are checks and ways through those processes, I guess.
1: Hey, well, listen, hey, thanks for coming on this morning. We appreciate it. We'll keep your number and, have a great day.
2: Thanks, Yeah, absolutely. Thanks for your time.
1: Hey, there you go. Shelley, discovering true joy, if you want to follow her on Instagram.
0: Hey, next. We just got sent the most unusual calendar invite ever. We'll get to that next on the Hits.
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0: It is the Hits, it's 8.42.
1: Now, we've just been sent the most bizarre calendar invite for the show tomorrow.
3: I'm here for this.
1: Mid-show too.
0: And there's only so much we're allowed to talk about. Apparently there's conditions of how much we're allowed to mention next. We'll tell you more next.

0: You're on the Hits, Jono, Ben and Megan. A bit of rough weather around the next couple of days in the South Island. A bit of snow as it gets cold, but as Megan said, spring can be a bit spicy.
1: Spring is spicy. We often get snow. It's just every year people forget.
2: We've been sent a calendar invite by producer Grace. It involves her departing the show at 8:45 a.m. tomorrow morning and returning around about 9:30. Now, Grace, we'll bring you in here. What is the purpose of this departure?
3: Through you guys, found out that there is a deal happening. I'm not going to say the location. I'm keeping it very safe for myself because I really want one. I really want a Ninja Slushie.
1: Mm.
2: And they're on sale at a certain shop. And you only know through us because we're reading an ad for this particular place.
4: You yes. have to go to the place?
2: Oh, it's not order online.
3: No. You can't order online. You have to go in person, wait in line, and that's like a quarter off. I'd save like hundreds and hundreds of dollars.
2: What are we talking for the Ninja Slushie?
3: Well, I think it's like $400 down to
4: no,
3: that.
4: It's if it's full price, it's like $600.
0: And that's $99 or something.
3: Yeah, down to $100.
2: So is this worthy of leaving mid-show?
3: Yeah.
2: What do we think as a team? Hold on, I'm consulting with Ben and Megan here.
3: Can I also put out, it's the rosé ones. It's the cute pink one.
2: Okay, that. Well, we know Megan's answer then. Yeah. She's making noises.
4: Absolutely. I've already said to her, you go, and like you can get me one too.
0: Oh, so yeah, so you're already on board with
4: this. I'm in.
2: But how about you, Ben? Is it a worthwhile excuse to depart the show for a Ninja Slushie?
0: Does it feel like I'm going to be a parent thing? Have you had got your work done first before you go, or will you be coming back to it?
3: You suck.
0: No, that's what I'd say. That guy's like, you know, make sure you do it, and then you can, yeah.
3: I will make sure everything's done that
0: great.
3: Needs to
0: okay,
3: be done.
0: Okay, then you can go.
2: Okay.
3: Oh, cool.
2: Go get your Ninja Slushie.
4: I was going to say, if there's anything that needs doing, I'll cover it, but I can't actually do your job, so that's useless.
2: Emailing's a big part of her job.
3: Yeah.
2: Okay, Grace, you can go and get your Ninja Slushie. I don't know why I was the one making the decision. It's actually probably
0: no,
2: Matt.
0: No,
2: you probably need to
0: stop Grace from going, really.
3: I haven't told any of the bosses. If Harriet, you're listening, I'm leaving at night, 8:45. I'll be back.
4: For a sale.
2: So 0800 the hits, the telephone number. Has anyone set an alarm to buy anything?
4: Yes.
2: What did you set an alarm to buy?
4: I used to set alarms when, like, you guys won't understand this, but when new makeup drops for the first time.
0: Right.
4: So, like, Kylie Jenner lip kits back in the day, like, they used to get snapped up so quick. And, like, Hailey Bieber's makeup and, you set an alarm for when it drops because otherwise you'll miss out.
0: Gotcha.
2: Producer Troy, can you come in here? He did a 2 a.m. one, didn't he? He's a big movie guy, Troy.
0: Yeah.
2: Huge film fan.
0: And Odyssey, obviously the big movie, one of the biggest movies of the year that was out, a couple of months ago maybe now?
5: 2 months ago, yeah. I woke up at 2 a.m. to get the pre-order for the first tickets.
2: And this gave you prime real estate inside the theatre.
5: H2 seat, best seat in the house.
4: Yeah, but then no one else bought a ticket for like 2 weeks, eh?
5: Yeah, but look now, it took two months to be able to get a ticket to the Odyssey.
2: Yeah,
5: it was
2: worth it.
5: Really?
2: He was right in the middle getting spit roasted by the Dolby Digital surround sound. Prime location. And when you went to the screening, because it was like an afternoon screening on a Wednesday.
5: Yes.
2: Was there anyone else in the theatre?
5: It was packed by that point, yeah, but there was probably maybe still... It wasn't sold out, so I could have probably just bought a ticket on the day. But I wouldn't have got my seat.
2: Your seat, your preferred seat. So
4: I can't believe you have our seat.
0: It's the preferred seat.
2: Okay, 0800 the hits. What have you set an alarm to buy?
0: Yeah. Tickets. A lot of the time for me, it's tickets, constant tickets. Remind yourself about pre-sales and stuff. So 4487 on the text. 0800 the hits. Love to hear from you next on the hits.

0: Let me know. It's You're on the Hits, 8:53. Producer Grace wants to whip out for a sale to get a Ninja Slushy that's on special tomorrow. Then we're not even allowed to mention the place apparently now, even though there's been some ads with our voices playing.
1: Yeah,
2: a lot of people are texting in.
1: She's
2: asking,
1: like, don't promote it.
0: But we are promoting it.
2: I'm conflicted. Reply to texts if you text in, but I'm not allowed to say
0: I love how she's like the boss on the radio. Of what you're allowed to say.
2: No, but I respect it because, like, I too love a sale, and I hate when everyone blasts it because then she might miss out.
0: Gotcha. Yeah. Okay.
3: Well, I'm gathering also the owner of the shop wouldn't mind word getting out there.
0: A paying client here, you know.
3: Yeah, but we're not allowed to say the name of the shop because Grace wants her Ninja. And a lot of texts, 4487 going, where do I get a $99 Ninja Slushy machine?
2: They are really good.
3: Well, apparently so good it's worth sending a calendar invite mid-show to take 45 minutes away from the program to go get yourself one. And that's what Grace is doing tomorrow. What have you set an alarm to buy? 0800 The Hits, the telephone number. Lisa, Happy New Year.
4: Hi, Happy New Year.
3: Good to have you on, Lise. You set an alarm to purchase what?
4: A protein bar.
3: Just one?
2: Not just any protein
4: no,
2: bar.
4: No, it was Moody.
2: So these are like the rice. Are you talking about the Rice Krispie?
4: Yes.
2: Yeah. Do they sell out really quick?
4: I think it sold out in 2 minutes.
2: What?
3: Jeez, you must love protein. What time did you set this alarm for?
4: I think 10 minutes before the sale went live.
2: Oh my lordy.
3: Why don't they just make more?
2: Basic economics, Jono. Yeah. Supply and demand.
0: Did you get some?
4: Yes, I did.
0: Good.
4: So it was worth it.
2: Yeah. We wouldn't be talking about it now if there was just, like, heaps available.
0: Yeah.
3: Tell you what they're talking about on a text machine is where on earth do you get a $99 Ninja Slushy machine? The machine is blowing up, Grace. Yeah. I mean, we're doing the client a disservice not mentioning. Yeah.
2: That's not what we're focusing on here, guys.
0: No.
2: Team, focus.
0: But it feels like, we should be.
2: The text machine is going nuts.
3: It really is. Lisa, would you like to know where you can get a $99 Ninja Slushy machine?
4: I do know where you guys are going.
0: Oh, you do?
3: Okay. Well, I mean,
0: so if you say it, that's fine.
2: No, she's.
3: If Lisa says it,
2: Lisa is respecting Grace. Are you gonna tell everyone, Grace? I mean, Lisa, or?
4: Can I?
3: Look, we're not allowed to say it, apparently, according to Grace. But
0: like,
3: if you
0: why don't
3: say
0: we just
3: it,
0: get Grace there as soon as it opens. Like, why don't we send her out as soon as it opens? Get her right there.
4: I want to give producer Grace like a chance.
3: Okay, she's not going to say the name of this place. Well,
2: no,
3: Lisa, she's a lady of morals. Appreciate it. Hey, Lisa, also must just mention too, you got $50 and a $50 donation to the Child Cancer Foundation on behalf of you.
4: Oh, amazing! Thank you.
3: What a wonderful
2: human. Half a Ninja
3: Slushy. Cara, good morning.
5: Hey, good morning.
3: What'd you set an alarm to buy, mate?
5: I've got a trip to Sri Lanka later in the year, and apparently the train trip that I want to do sells out in 10 minutes, so I've got an alarm set a month out from my trip to book my train ticket.
0: Oh, organised.
3: Gee whiz, you are organised.
0: Yeah.
3: What time in the morning is your alarm set? Because you'll have to go off the Sri Lankan time, obviously.
5: Well, luckily it's 5:30 in the hour afternoon, so it's not too bad.
3: Oh, yeah. Well, listen, you're going to love it over there. It's a beautiful country.
5: Yeah, do try it.
0: We did try it. We loved it. Yeah.
3: You got $50 and $50 donation to Child Cancer Foundation, Cara.
5: Awesome, thank you.
0: All right.
3: Now, we can't ignore this text.
0: Yeah, keep going through. Kiss the ground.
2: I'm replying to people.
0: We might have an update on that before 9 o'clock.
3: $99 slushy machines.
6: Yeah. Jono, Ben and Megan. 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
13: 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And a tradie displaying patience to extract a non-compliant nail. Further targets possess empathy and problem solving. Most are unaware these are the skills required for a career in policing.
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2: Good morning, I'm Megan Peppers. Police have apologised to Tom Phillips' children after a review found missed chances to track them down during the 4 years they were missing. The report says a 2023 sighting wasn't properly followed up and family concerns were brushed aside, meaning they may have been found sooner. Police Commissioner Richard Chambers.
15: He was determined not to be found, and he was motivated to use serious violence towards anybody who got in his way.
2: A data breach involving the government's new student assessment tool could have been much worse after it was rolled out just 3 days after getting final security sign-off.
16: In July, trial logins accessed 276 students' records across 7 schools for almost 2 weeks, including 2 teachers accessing data that wasn't theirs. New documents show users could have accessed records across all 1,300 schools.
2: A rare young pygmy right whale has been found dead in Marlborough, with experts testing it to learn more about the elusive species. Doc says pygmy right whales are so rarely seen alive that most research come from dead whales found on beaches. And Wellington's getting into the wow spirit, with more than 120 businesses offering special deals as the World of Wearable Art Show returns this week. Organisers say tens of thousands of people are expected for its 21st year. And in Sport, Warriors co-captain James Fisher-Harris has been awarded the Simon Mannering Medal, recognising the club's player of the NRL season. He's defended competition from the likes of Aaron Clark and Wade Egan.
17: Sort of taken back because I thought there were a lot of other boys that were up for it, you know what I mean? They've been playing really good footy.
2: And Kaya Atai has picked up the Women's Player of the Year gong. And Kenyan capital Nairobi will host the World Athletics Championships for the first time in 2029. That is news and sport, a hash brown and bacon and egg McMuffin. Make mornings Welcome to the AM at Macca's.
18: The Hits, Northland weather, cloudy skies and chance of a shower. We've got light winds, a high of 17 and 9 overnight. Got a few showers tomorrow, turning to rain for a time in the afternoon. Northerly winds and a high of 18. Showers on Friday, heavy in the afternoon.
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0: You're on The Hits, Jono, Ben and Megan. Thanks for hanging out with us on a Wednesday. Very excited about the Black Clash coming to Christchurch.
3: Oh, yes, next year. And have we got tickets to give away?
0: We've got a family pass.
3: So if you've got a family and they'd like to go to the Black Clash for free, we'll be doing that in the next 10 minutes.
0: Yeah, just text Black Clash if you can to 4487 on The Hits.

0: back at Hagley Oval for 2027. 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And we have a family pass to give away when Team Cricket take on Team Rugby and Friends. Kieran Reid, Izzy Dagg, Tim Southey, Lou Vincent, some of the big names already announced to be playing.
1: You would love to play that game.
0: You're too nervous.
1: Would you not?
0: Yeah.
1: Would you not say yes?
0: My anxiety would just be too through the roof. That's the reason I stopped playing cricket in the end, because it just gets in your head about, you know.
1: Especially batting.
0: Confidence levels, are, yeah.
2: What do you mean? What gets in your head?
0: Like just, not you know, like anxiety, things go, you know. Like
1: the pressure.
2: Like catch the ball.
0: Oh, catching, all right. Batting was one of those mental games that I kind of struggled with. You start getting out of form, you get in your own head, and people would say nasty things.
1: I'd be like,
0: some people like retaliating with sledging. I'd just be like, oh, okay.
2: Would you actually say, like, Kieran Reid or someone comes in and they're like, Ben, we need you? Would you actually say no? Like,
0: there's probably other people way better than me, mate. Yeah.
1: What was the worst sledge that really cut deep when you were playing cricket?
0: I don't know.
1: Was it personal attacks?
0: I can't remember the worst ones. Just remember a couple of times people come up and say something to you. You'd be like, unnecessary.
1: You just sort of said that back. Unnecessary. That really hurt my feelings.
0: Lovely to meet you too.
1: Lost a lot of confidence in my batting ability thanks to that.
0: That was the point, I guess, of what they're trying to do.
1: Carissa, welcome from Christchurch.
3: Hello.
1: Good to have you on.
3: Thank you.
1: Got a family?
3: Yes, I do.
1: Healthy family?
3: Yeah.
2: Oh, cricket enthusiasts or rugby? Yeah. Which team would you support?
3: They absolutely love cricket.
0: Oh, nice. Well, you've got a family pass to go along and see the Hot Spring T20 Black Clash.
3: Awesome. Thank you so much.
0: Looks like such a fun time out under lights at Hagley Oval. So
2: watching, not playing.
0: Well, that's the sweet spot. I'd go along and watch. That'd be great.
1: What's the most exciting thing happening in your day today, Carissa?
3: Just working.
0: Tell you what, it should also get $50 as well. $50 to you and $50 we're going to give to the Child Cancer Foundation as well.
3: Well, thank you.
0: Yeah, this is all coming up for you, isn't it?
3: Yeah,
0: it is.
1: Thank you, Carissa. Thank you so much. You're going to have a great day full of chat next. I'm going to tell you why someone kept telling me yesterday, one day at a time. Tough times don't last, but tough people do.
0: Oh, motivational.
1: In a really weird location. I was getting a lot of motivation.
0: Maybe I need that on the cricket pitch.
1: Yeah, I should go.
0: Where was this person? That's what I needed. We'll find out next on that.

0: Holmes, Fast Car, you're on the hits. John, Ben and Megan on your Wednesday.
1: Thank you for hanging out with us. You know, Ben, I know you had a little bit of the bot at the moment.
0: Yeah, it's not feeling a hundy, but you know.
1: No, it's going around at the moment, isn't it?
2: A little bit of the what?
1: The bot. I think that's a name for the cold. When you got a cold, they call it the bot. Well, I think they do. Or I might have just made up a whole new terminology.
2: Have you heard that?
0: I think I have heard that before, yeah. These days the bot is some sort of thing that we're commenting with AI and chatbots on you, you know.
1: So yesterday I went to the chemist to get some of Seymour's pseudoephedrine tablets. I'll tell you what, the old codral, I know you didn't get the
0: pseudo. Can we explain for people that don't get their reference too? Because I think we say that quite a lot and I think we're in the know. I just thought we should probably say David Seymour, politician, he campaigned for that.
1: Pseudoephedrine to come back up.
0: For some reason that was one of his big things.
2: It was banned in cold and flu tablets for a very long time.
0: Doesn't actually bring it out. I thought of that before when we were talking about it. There's a lot of assumed knowledge.
2: He campaigned to bring it back into our cold and flu tablets.
0: Thank you.
2: The ones that you have to get from the pharmacist.
0: That's why Jono's calling it Seymour's
1: pseudoephedrine.
0: David Seymour, the politician. Yeah, that's
1: a good explanation.
0: Thank you. I just thought, that would probably go over a lot of people's heads.
1: Now, the good thing about it is it sort of suppresses the symptoms, doesn't it? And you keep playing. It feels like your body's still having to deal with the trauma, but mentally you feel like you're in a far better space.
0: Pushed it deep down somewhere.
1: But the chemist yesterday I went to, he was a big, muscly guy in the white chemist coat. And he was just, through the whole conversation, was sort of firing out gym-like, CrossFit, High Rocks-like sort of motivational
0: towards you.
2: What
1: towards me.
2: Like what gym was the? I mean, what pharmacy?
1: He was in the chemist's warehouse. Oh, and he was like,
2: not in my chemist's warehouse.
1: He was like, one day at a time, brother. You'll get through this.
0: Oh, really?
1: Like, I'm trying to, navigate my way through tuberculosis or something. He was really good. Remember, tough times don't last, but people do.
0: Yeah.
1: It was really nice.
0: Yeah.
1: He made me feel a lot better about getting over the cold.
2: And muscly
0: too, yeah. Oh, a superhero.
1: Take it one step at a time. You'll get through this cold.
2: Was a Superman in a pharmacist jacket?
1: I don't know. I don't know where he came from. The chemist gods. Maybe the chemist warehouse made him with some sort of in a laboratory.
0: Yeah.
1: But he was great. And then I heard him over. I was overheard him talking to someone else as well, and he was giving them some good motivation for
0: probably what you need, right?
1: Tuesday as well. They're in the doldrums.
0: Yeah.
1: Wonderful guy. Yeah. So shout out to the hot muscly chemist who said pain is temporary to me.
2: I'm definitely going to your chemist's warehouse.
0: Yeah.
2: Because when I asked for the David Seymour pseudoephedrine, I got grilled.
1: Yeah.
2: Like, when was the last time I had it? Have I tried everything else? What are my symptoms?
1: I think that is what he's trying to tell me. It's like the body's amazing thing. It can heal itself. So he's probably trying to talk me away from getting it. I mean, they probably don't want everyone jacked up on pseudoephedrine wandering around the streets, do they?
2: Oh, I don't really want you jacked up on pseudoephedrine in here either, but here you are.
1: The show's gone quick. Have we played any music?
0: Who knows? He hasn't blinked for the last couple of hours. Hey, next, we're celebrating a century. A century of what? We'll tell you shortly on that.

0: Stars, it is the Hits, Jono, Ben and Megan, of course, coming to New Zealand for three shows next year at Eden Park in April.
1: 16th of September, a bit of a milestone day.
2: 100 days till Christmas.
3: 100 days, the countdown is on. I like to spread the costs out. I'm not trying to make anyone feel bad. It's just I like to buy presents while I'm doing shopping that I think people might like, and then it spreads the cost out.
1: Thanks, Martha Stewart.
3: Well, you know, it gets to Christmas and you're spending so much money that you don't have.
1: You're right. Yeah. It's probably a really smart approach we should all adopt, to be honest. But Dylan, have you got your shopping done? Megan, you're claiming...
3: About 20%,
1: I reckon. 20% of it done.
4: I don't have it, but my mum does. My mum's always finished her Christmas shopping by September.
0: September she's done? Every year?
3: Wow.
4: 5 kids, 7 grandkids.
3: Oh, okay.
4: She just tries to get it done during the year, so then she doesn't have to do most of the Christmas.
0: Put your feet up.
1: Good on her. Good on her. She must be pretty relaxed around that November-December period while the rest of us are stressing out.
4: So I'm the complete opposite. I leave everything till November-December.
1: Oh, hasn't the gene been handed down to you, Dylan?
4: No, definitely not.
0: I like them all a couple of days before. We're all, it seems like the dads are all
3: my dad literally
0: around.
3: Goes Christmas Eve and like goes when the shops are shutting. It's very stressful.
0: Really? We're going to hook Dylan up with $50 and $50 towards the Child Cancer Foundation this morning.
1: Well done, Dylan. Appreciate it. Mind you, your dad also likes to wait for his name to be called when he's at the airport to board a plane.
0: True.
1: Last minute Wayno. Sue, Happy New Year.
5: Morena. Happy New Year.
0: Morena.
1: Good to have you on. All right. Your shopping, is it all done, 100 days out?
5: Yeah, so not me, but my daughter. So she's done all her Christmas shopping and the birthdays for next year.
3: Wow.
5: Got it done.
0: Birthdays next year already?
5: Yeah. As you have your birthday, she goes and buys a present for the next year.
3: Oh, okay.
5: So she's over a year ahead.
1: Sometimes I imagine the presents aren't applicable anymore after 12 months.
5: Yeah, well... That's what happened a little bit with her daughter, who's a teenager, because she buys all this stuff and then it comes to the birthday and her daughter's not into it anymore and she's got all this stuff, so she gives it to her anyway, plus has had to buy some extra things. So I'm trying to say to her, maybe hold off on the a year ahead presents, but she can't help herself.
1: Oh, mate,
5: changes
1: day to day.
3: Yeah, the kids are hard, because last Christmas my daughter loved Moana, now she's moved into, much to my disgust, her Frozen era. So you just never know. Yeah. You never know what they're going to be into.
0: We're going to hook you up with $50 and $50 towards the Child Cancer Foundation as well.
5: Thank you so much. Have a great day.
1: You too, Sue. And Nicole, we're in Wellington. Happy New Year to you.
6: Hey, Happy New Year.
1: All right, shopping. 100 days out from Christmas. Where are we at, Nicole?
6: 90%. 90% now.
0: Woo! Where did you start?
6: So I have a personal rule. I write a list throughout the year with everyone's names and what I'm going to get them allocated to each person. And August is my set date where I start branching out and looking for anything. And by the end of August, just takes that stress off for the rest of the year.
1: Good. Yeah, have you got your menu so sorted good. Like Megan? She's got a spreadsheet of everything that's being eaten.
6: No, not the menu. We tend to do like a... Everyone gets allocated, you'll do snacks, you'll do meats, you'll do vegetables. But that last 10% is just the last handcrafted gifts that and little bits and bobs that the kids like to give out at school and things. So that's just the last bit of
0: good on you.
1: Are you organised in other areas of your life, Nicole?
6: Everywhere.
1: Are you?
6: I'm a lister.
0: That's good.
1: How many spreadsheets are you running?
6: Far too many to count. I've got a yearly planner, monthly planner, weekly planner, and I know what's happening each day.
0: I love it. I love it. Love it. Keep talking. Keep talking.
1: She had been in on those spreadsheets. If you will.
3: That's all in my head, but I think I probably should write it down.
1: Maybe. Yeah. Next, a bit of a public service announcement, actually. I think if you use your phone in your car, little tip. Next.
0: Okay, that's next on the Hits.
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7: 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Jono, Ben and Megan. Cheers for Dilma, making the world a better tea.
10: No trade.
0: It is the Hits, Jono, Ben and Megan. Thank you so much for tuning into the show today.
1: Do you have conversations in your car over Bluetooth? You guys do that? Over the loudspeaker, like most people do nowadays? Bit of a warning for your next.
0: Okay, that's in 3 minutes.

0: It's Olivia Dean. You're on the hits. John, Ben, and Megan. And your next chance to go see Olivia Dean at 12 o'clock today and another one at 5 with a cue to call.
1: We'll get you there from anywhere. That's what we're going to do.
0: Can I just point out your fly is quite open at the moment.
2: You've got a nice view of that there.
1: Yeah, really.
0: I don't know if that's on purpose towards me, but yes.
2: That's him flirting with you. Yeah. Also, you're very high up in your chair, so it does seem like it's purposeful.
0: Sorry to interrupt what you were going to say, but
1: we started the show at 6. It's taken him.
0: I just noticed it.
1: I've had it out the whole time for a Megan.
0: I didn't notice it at all.
2: He's trying to spice things up.
0: Sorry. Okay, well, it's lovely.
1: No, he can't take his eyes off it. I'll zip that up before we continue talking. So you guys use Bluetooth when you're talking in the car, you know, the speaker?
0: Yeah.
1: Bit of a warning, and I think all motorists should know this, is that I was parked outside Daughter's Dance Studio yesterday. And when you're on Bluetooth in your own car, you feel like that conversation's just staying within the confines of your car.
0: Yeah.
1: No. Even with windows shut, it is bellowing, bellowing across the neighbourhood. I could hear, word for word, it sounded like a pretty intimate work conversation that two people have. A lady in the car is having with another lady, must have been back at the office, and they were talking about the future of someone's employment at the company.
0: Oh, really? Oh.
1: And it was beaming across the road, and I was hooked. I had my window down. I was just, oh, yeah, she's not meeting her KPIs.
2: Oh.
1: She is gone. So, yeah, just be careful. Because you think it's just... You don't factor in the fact that your car's not actually soundproof, really.
0: No, you can do all sorts in the car that no one's going to know. Yeah.
2: Oh, do you?
0: Well, you know, like I see motorists, you know, doing like picking bits and pieces, flies open, things like that, you know.
1: You can drive with your fly open. But I guess when you're like listening to music and stuff, you can hear that outside someone's car.
0: Yeah.
1: Same with the phone calls, guys. And there's some intimate information being broadcast across suburban streets.
2: I always hear people doing like when it's ringing and that's so loud. I'm like, oh, God, am I ringing someone?
0: Gotcha.
2: Yeah. Ringing. It's like, but it's in someone else's car.
1: Damn, well, I reckon you're just safer to just put it on a speakerphone.
0: Yeah, you're probably right.
1: If you're having one of those conversations.
0: Sometimes when you call someone and they're in the car, my wife's very good at going, hey, I'm in the car, I'm with Indy.
2: Yeah.
0: You know, like front-footing it, because sometimes you do have a conversation, you don't know who's in their car.
1: Yeah,
0: and that's true. Another thing that can trip you up as
1: that
0: well.
1: Should that should be a law. If you're on speakerphone in any situation.
0: You need to front-foot who is currently listening in the car.
2: When you're in the car and someone's like, hey, I'm in the car with Megan, it's like, well, what were you going to say? What were you going to say about me?
0: No, but I wouldn't.
2: Well, were you going to like bitch about me or what?
1: I mean, you do jump to those conclusions. Right.
2: Oh, yeah.
0: No, but I'm not like, okay, let's say we're driving together. I don't know why. And Jono's calling up. We're going with me. Yeah.
1: Hey, mate, how are you?
0: I've got
1: my zip down.
0: I'm just in the car and with Megan. At least I know that he knows.
2: Well, the zip down led me down other alleys. That's what that phone call was about, other things. But.
1: What are you wearing, Ben? Who's in the car?
2: He's like, wait, Megan's here.
0: Yeah, weirdly, I've got my fly up, so that's all good. Hey, next, big award ceremony on yesterday, and we need to unpack a whole lot of big moments.
2: Yeah.
0: And we'll do that after the Red Hot Chili Peppers. It is the Hits.

0: You're on the hits, Jono, Ben and Megan, this week giving you the chance to take home a $500 fuel voucher, all thanks to AA Insurance. Go on the draw. You just need to tell us a story from when you were a new driver or a story from when you were teaching a new learner driver, and you can do that at thehits.co.nz/firstkeys. We'll have a winner on Friday. Thanks to AA Insurance for whatever the road brings. Now, yesterday, the Emmy Awards were on.
1: The Pit, one of the big winners.
2: It's a hospital drama. You keep telling us to watch it, and I haven't got around to it, but I will do.
1: It is a very good show.
2: What do you say each episode's like based over a day in the hospital?
1: Each episode is an hour.
2: Oh, an hour in the hospital.
1: So each season is a day.
0: The lunchtime episode's not that exciting.
1: No, every hour.
2: Just reheating last night's lasagna.
0: Yeah, but apart from that, it's really good.
1: It is really good. But Stephen Colbert was there, and he gave us a shout out.
3: I woke up in New Zealand yesterday.
0: Woo!
3: I flew here for the Emmys, and yesterday New Zealand was tomorrow here. So I went from yesterday to tomorrow, so I don't know how many days today has been.
0: New Zealand, it's always good to get a shout out. He's living here at the moment.
1: No one whooped it. He was like, I woke up in New Zealand, and it was just like, oh yeah, cool. Yeah.
2: Well, let's add some whoops.
0: Yeah.
3: I woke up in New Zealand yesterday.
0: Woo!
2: Yeah, that's good.
0: Yeah. Well, that is our show. Thanks so much for hanging out with us. So we'll do it all again tomorrow from 6.
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21: In this update,
9: A report into the Tom Phillips case says agencies missed chances to find the children sooner, and information sharing between police and Oranga Tamariki fell short. Social Development Minister Louise Upston says Oranga Tamariki needs to lift its game.
14: Since 2021, Oranga Tamariki have been working to improve their practices, so I don't believe with the report being tabled yesterday, we are starting from a cold start.
9: A Tauranga councillor says preparing for natural disasters is important even if extreme events don't happen often. Steve Morris says he's pushed for protections in Papamoa but admits not everyone's going to be a fan of it.
21: I've got the scars on my back from residents over on the other side of the bridge in Tauranga for wasting ratepayers' money.
9: The government's finally released the last pieces of its new school curriculum a week later than expected. Education Minister Erica Stanford says it includes stronger online safety lessons and a more consistent approach to sex education, with Year 9 and 10 students starting next year. And a Christchurch couple with no children have left a fortune worth more than $60 million to 15 local charities. Ron and Joan Gillatt's trust is set up to last forever. In sport, Warriors co-captain James Fisher-Harris has been awarded the Simon Mannering Medal, recognising the club's player of the NRL season. A Wellington Phoenix returnee for the A-League men's football season, Australian left-back Walter Scott has signed a one-year deal. And Liverpool, Arsenal, Fulham and Brentford have had wins in the third round of England's League Cup. A hash brown and bacon and egg McMuffin make mornings Welcome to the AM at Macca's. The Hits, Northland weather, cloudy skies and chance of a shower. We've got light winds, a high of 17 and 9 overnight. Got a few showers tomorrow, turning to rain for a time in the afternoon. Northerly winds and a high of 18. Showers on Friday, heavy in the afternoon.
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Ella Langley, Choosing Texas, you're on the hits. Kia ora, my name is Blair. I'll be filling in for Hayley today, and I've just had 2 days annual leave, so I'm starting on a Wednesday, and I'm good. I am good to go. So I'll be bringing the 2 days annual leave energy to you for your Wednesday. Justin Bieber on the way, a little Creed, and we're going to be talking public transport in a fun way. Well,

0: Happy hump day. Maddie and PJ back with you this afternoon, and we've got another chance for you to join us in Anaheim, California for Maddie's 40th birthday.
1: But the birthday date is coming around very fast, and I still have 11 items to tick off my list. So this afternoon, we want to know, can you help me with any of them?
0: We'll see you from 3 on the hits.

You're on the hits with Blair. What about all of you that miss out on tickets to Olivia Dean? Good news, we are doing it all again. Another double pass up for grabs, which also includes accommodation and will fly you from anywhere in the country to go. That's kind of cool, eh? Your next shot to get yourself in the draw, your cue to call right after midday on the hits.

0: The Fray over my head. This is The Hits. Blair here. Now, I was lucky enough to be over in Sydney for a mate's birthday on the weekend, which was very cool. He actually lives in Manly, and I'd never been to Manly before, so he took me down to Shelley Beach yesterday. It was Monday, I think it was, 26 degrees. Yeah, beach, sunshine, basically all the summer stuff. I was blown away. And it was also a reminder of summer's coming in. I've got some work to do. But the other thing that blew me away was how easy it was to get there. You hop off a plane, you walk a couple of hundred metres, jump on a train, you just tap on and off with a credit card. You walk another 100 metres, tap on and off the ferry, and then you're in Manly. It's ridiculously easy. And it just got me thinking, with CityLink just opening, where is the best public transport that you have ever experienced? Like what city, what country? Flick me a text, 4487.
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18: Welcome to Fraserhurst.
19: Oh, hello. 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
18: Mm-hmm.
19: So, I'm thinking blackout blinds. Oh, but we don't want to lose the view, of course.
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19: Thermal-lined curtains to keep the heat in, but not too much heat, of course.
18: Mm.
19: And why not some sheer curtains too?
18: Mm.
19: Oh, but we still want full privacy, of course. Is that possible?
18: Of course.
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0: Amy and Shaboozy, this is The Hits. The Chemist Warehouse Spring Frenzy Mega Sale is on now, which is good because the thing with spring, right? Spring is beautiful. There's lots of amazing things in spring, but for some people, spring is brutal. I know my son has hay fever and lots of allergies. Yeah, spring is like max. Yeah, it's just your eyes watering, sneezing, and yeah. So a great time to head into the Chemist Warehouse. But Maddie and PJ have each put together their own spring prize packs. And if you listen out every afternoon this week, there will be a cue to call. And the game you'll be playing is Maddie and PJ's Spring Fling. 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On the way, after 11, Sienna Spyro, her voice amazing. She's on the way, also a classic from 5.
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17: In this update, the police minister says there are lessons to learn from the Tom Phillips case, but the police still did good work in a tough search area. An inquiry found the children could have been found sooner and communication between police and Oranga Tamariki fell short. Mark Mitchell says the kids remain the priority.
18: I don't know where they are, but I know that they're well and they're being extremely well looked after.
17: Tourism operators on the West Coast say bookings are taking a hit because Google Maps is sending travellers on a 9-hour detour instead of State Highway 6, which is open to escorted convoys. Bernie Sanders has joined former Trump adviser Steve Bannon to push for tighter rules on AI. The US senator says the future of AI shouldn't be left to big tech companies.
19: That is why I have introduced legislation that would require half of the board members of AI companies, the larger AI companies, be appointed by the public.
17: And Kiwis are getting creative with pet names. AA Pet Insurance has unveiled its Pet Name Hall of Fame for the year. Some of the more memorable cat names include Gary Monster Truck, Snoop Cat and Fishtifer Fingerston, along with Asbestos. In sport, the Breakers will be without American import Josiah Jordan-James for at least the first month of the ANBL basketball season. He suffered a hamstring injury during pre-season. A replacement is being sought. In a pioneering moment in track and field for the city of Nairobi after years of successful Kenyan results at pinnacle events, the country's president has explained the news to his people.
20: For the first time, World Athletics in 2029 will be held in the great Republic of Kenya.
17: That's your news feed. I'm Bryn Rudkin. The hits, Northland weather, cloudy skies and chance of a shower. We've got light winds, a high of 17 and 9 overnight. Got a few showers tomorrow, turning to rain for a time in the afternoon. Northerly winds and a high of 18. Showers on Friday, heavy in the afternoon.
1: 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Love the hits.

a great voice, AC, and a Spyro material lover. You're on the hits. There's nothing more gutting than an artist you really love coming to town and you miss them because you just never know when they're going to be back. Train were in New Zealand last May on their Drops to Jupiter tour, and I completely missed them, which is particularly annoying because they are such an outstanding band. So I'm really hoping they come back, because next time, I'm there. No excuses. Hey, Soul Sister, Train on the hits. You

0: Hey, Jono, Ben and Megan here. Join us tomorrow. Michelle Obama has an unpopular opinion to do with kids.
1: Unpopular, but I totally agree with her.
0: Okay.
2: You agree. And prenups. Holler if you want prenups. We've got a lawyer in. And while the government has already drawn a prenup up for you.
0: I did not know this, and we're learning more tomorrow at 8:30 here on The Hits.

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0: 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You're on the hits. It's Club 7. Don't stop moving. It's a massive weekend this weekend for the Wars. Warriors are taking on Newcastle Knights this Sunday, Eden Park, 6:05. And this is Sudden Death. Last weekend was a little bit confusing. What was going on? Do we have an extra life here? This weekend, it's not. Win and they are through. Lose and the season is over. Have you seen the crowd they're expecting? Close to 50,000 people at Eden Park. I think it's sold out, and it was very quick. That is enormous. The Warriors, fans, you, have absolutely got behind this team. And even across the ditch, the commentators are talking about how incredible Warriors fans are. They reckon they're the best in the NRL, and that's coming from an Australian. So that's pretty cool. So we are getting right behind the Wars this week with Wear It For The Wars. It's on Friday, so grab that jersey, hat, socks, your old Stacey Jones jersey, whatever it is, get in it, take a photo, chuck it on social and tag us, and let's show the world what the Wars fans are all about. Friday, Wear It For The Wars. Up the Wars.
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0: David Guetta, Usher, Without You, streaming everywhere on iHeartRadio for your Wednesday. You're on the hits. We have another double pass to give you to Olivia Dean. Do not ask where we got it from. Just don't ask that question. We've got the double pass. We've also got accommodation for you, and we will fly you and your special someone from anywhere in the country. We will get you there. To get yourself in the draw, listen out for that cue to call, and that is coming up after news, sport and weather next, and then into lunchtime. Actually, we'll put some Olivia Dean on, Sam Fender and Olivia Dean on the way. Also, Extreme, a classic from them, and Shawn Mendes.
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